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2: All right. Just like that, it's gone 5 a.m., which means good morning. Look, not the type of start we would have thought we would have wanted, but nonetheless, we continue. Kick butt, take names, and that's the mandate of the day. 011-88-38-947. If you've never checked in, now's your chance. Where are you from and where we're waking up the city? But first... 947.
3: Success ain't just about talent. It ain't just about luck. And it sure ain't about waiting for somebody to hand it to you. Success comes to those who think right, act right, and believe right. It starts with your attitude. See, life is like a mirror. It reflects what you put out. You walk around with negativity, complaining about what you ain't got, always seeing the problem instead of the possibility. Guess what? Life is gonna hand you more problems. But when you wake up and say, I don't care what happened yesterday, today is a new day and I'm gonna make it count. Oh, trust me, things start changing. Your attitude shapes your reality in ways you might not even realize. Every single day, from the moment you wake up, the way you think, the way you react, and the energy you put out into the world determine what you get back. Life doesn't just happen to you. You attract what you believe in, what you focus on, and what you expect.
0: Break the boredom.
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0: It's music from Ashanti. This one right here is called Foolish. Back to back with Walk the Moon, Shut Up and Dance. Getting us to exactly 10 minutes past 5-0-1-1-88-38-947. Let's wake up the city.
1: Hello.
2: Hey, what's up?
1: Stuff.
2: Cool. Hanging and chilling, you know. Stuff.
1: Cool.
0: 947, hello.
3: Good morning, Nick. Good morning, Guy Blanket. It's Robbie from the Vale. Hey, hey, it's Friday. What's up?
0: What's up? 947, hello.
4: Good morning, Nick. Good morning, Daybreakers. Happy Friday. Welcome to the long weekend. George from Centurion. What's up?
0: What's up? 947, hello.
5: Good morning, Nick. Good morning, Daybreakers. Chris from the Hill, from Malanga. What's up?
0: What's up? 947, hello.
6: Good morning, Nick. Good morning, Daybreakers. Happy Friday. It's Yolandi from Pretoria. What's up?
0: What's up? 947, hello.
7: Hey, hey, it's Friday. Morning, Daybreakers. Morning, the next. Got out of it out.
2: What's up, baby?
0: Yes, baby. 947, hello.
8: It's good to meet you. It's Friday, baby. What's up?
0: What's up? 947, hello.
9: Good morning, Nick. Good morning, Daybreakers. Webster, your Forbidden Park. It's a Friday, baby. What's up?
0: What's up?
10: Good morning, Nick. Hello, Daybreakers. Hello here from NRL. What?

0: 947 is the best because it's a vibe and I love the music.
1: 947. This is 947.

0: It's music from BTS. You gotta love it, man. This one right here is called Swim. Back to back with Harry Styles, Satellites, and some Timothy V, Aiden K with Freed from Desire. Getting us to exactly 20 minutes past five. Good morning.
1: If you're ready to take on Joburg at 5 a.m.,
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0: All right, it's not an easy one this morning, but taking us back to the year 1928, exactly 98 years ago, when this candy received its trademark for the very first time. Now, interesting enough, it is made from a root called Glycyrrhiza glabra, and it's got a sweet aromatic taste with an underlying medical flavor to it. Yes. And this particular root, by the way, was used for more than 3,500 years by various traditions, predominantly to treat sore throats, ease digestion, and treat stomach ulcers. Now, it is available in South Africa, and it's not to everyone's liking. Which candy was discovered today? Or trademark today, 98 years ago. 066-381-8609. Think of it as the one where I genuinely have this impression that 1 in 10 people actually like it. Which one are we looking for? And no Google.

0: It's music from Bebe Rexha. This one right here is called New Religion, a remake of Faithless's Insomnia, by the way, in case that sounds familiar. James Deacon before that, Not Giving Up, getting us to exactly 2 minutes away from your eyewitness news, 066-38-18609. Taking us back to the year 1928 when this candy was trademarked. It is made from the root of the Glycyrrhiza glabra. It has got a distinct sweet medical flavor to it. No idea why anybody would eat candy that tastes like medicine, but all right. Also, for over 3,500 years, it had been used to treat sore throats, ease digestions, and treat stomach ulcers. The other clue I will give you is that it is the same color as real vanilla pods. That's the color of the candy. And we do have it in South Africa, sold in a packet with various other flavors in it as well. Which candy are we looking for? 066-38-18609. You take a bash at it. I think that's enough clues to put you in the right direction, provided you know what color vanilla is.
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1: With the headlines this morning, I'm Thembekile Mkhototo. Gauteng Traffic Police Chief Inspector, that's Samuel Mashaba, has refused to explain messages that appear to link him to former Community Safety MEC Faith Mazibuko. Texts exchanged between Mashaba and so-called businessman Dumelo Nku were presented at the Madlanga Commission yesterday. In those messages, Mashaba appears to urge Nku to work together to look after Mazibuko. The exchanges also suggest that Nku had paid Mashaba money to organize a rogue and unauthorized operation to recover stolen gold that belonged to his associates. Action SA leader Herman Mashaba says they will be monitoring a national demonstration against undocumented migrants closely to make sure it does not plunge the country into chaos. He's also said that irregular immigration should not be confined to just Africans. It must include other countries in Asia and South America. Mashaba says Action SA sympathizes with South Africans and their concerns for what he's called the mass deportation of undocumented people. And United States President Donald Trump has withdrawn a threat to further attack Iran, saying that a deal with Tehran to end the war could be signed in the coming days. Iran's position remains unclear, with Foreign Ministry spokesman Ismail Bakai saying that Tehran has not reached a final conclusion on an agreement with Washington. It's a fine Friday in Gauteng. Joburg temperatures 6 and 21 degrees, Pretoria 7 and 22, Vereeniging 9 peaking at 23 degrees. Those are the headlines. 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

0: It's music from Ed Sheeran. This one right here is called Bad Habits. And if the World Cup is something that you're following, Korea just took the lead against the Czech Republic. They're leading 2-1. Previously, it was the Czech who took the lead first, and they equalized. So, yeah, back in the game, and a bit worrying because we might need to face them soon as well. So, yeah, definitely a good game to catch up if you happen to be at home. In the meantime, are you on the money for the brain teaser this morning? Aiming for a 5 out of 5 on 066-3818-609. This morning's brain teaser taking us back to the year 1928 when this candy was trademarked. It is made from the root of the Glycyrrhiza glabra. It's got a sweet aromatic medical flavor to it. I mentioned the fact that it's the same color as vanilla pods. So what could it possibly be? We'll start with a couple of your text messages this morning. Tabela changing his mind several times and going with holes. That is not the answer we're looking for. Amanda hoping to make it 5 out of 5. Jeanette, you're definitely on the money. Lee, definitely also correct. So is the lean. Marshmallows also came through as a guess. Nadia, you're definitely correct. Jenny, it is not menthol lozenges either. Not holes. Linda corrects and says, I hate the taste of this particular candy. That's why I've got a theory that 1 in 9 actually like it. And Eben, it is not spearmint, by the way. As for the rest of the city, you sent through your voice notes. The question is, are you on the money?
1: You've really got me this morning. I haven't got an idea. There's so many candies that come to mind. I wanted to say lollipop, but that would just be weird. So I think let me go with licorice, perhaps. It looks like a stick close to a vanilla pot. Yeah, I think licorice.
2: I think you're talking about licorice, maybe.
3: Good morning, Nick. Stacey from Zimbabwe. You may be talking about licorice, and I love it.
4: Nick, are you talking about black licorice?
5: Nick, after being away for so long, mm-hmm. I think my brain is still away. I don't know what you're talking about, because I thought of the strepsils, but I don't think it cures stomach ulcers, such as the sore throat.
0: Also, the city tends to be very quiet when it's a hard brain teaser. Normally, you guys send through your voice notes, oh, so easy for the morning, so easy for the morning. Licorice, by the way, celebrates its 98th commercial candy birthday today. And we do have it in South Africa as licorice all sorts. Probably the one candy that not many people enjoy, but those that do are far and few between. Nonetheless, if it's your cup of tea, it's your cup of tea. You enjoy it. We got Goldfish with 1 million views. On the other side of this, who's waking up the city? What's the weather packing? We get to decide. In the meantime, you can enjoy a packet of licorice.

0: It's Goldfish. 1 million views, getting us to exactly 15 minutes away from 6 a.m.
1: 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An update on the weather.
0: All right, let's find out what your weather's packing for today. It's going to be a fine start right across the province of Gauteng, becoming partly cloudy from about the early afternoon. Pretoria starting off at 9, reaching a high of 22 degrees. Joburg, 8 and 22 as well. Meanwhile, Vereeniging starting off at 7, but reaching a beautiful 24 today. If you are leaving the house this morning, beanie, scarves, gloves and jackets, you make sure you pack those, and halfway through the day, you'll probably have to take off a couple of layers as well. If the plans to head down to Durban today, a partly cloudy day, starting off at 15, reaching a beautiful 29. Perfect day at the beach. And if you're heading down to Cape Town, forget about the beach and forget about the ocean. It's a rainy day, so pack those raincoats and umbrellas with you. Starting off at 13, reaching a high of only 15 degrees. For more comprehensive look at your weather, check out ewn.co.za. And if by some miracle you are able to head down to KZN today, then please do by all means and spend some time at the beach, expecting a high of 29 degrees. Absolutely beautiful.
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0: It's music from Will Lindley. I Don't Want to Be Yours. Wrapping up the show this morning, CeeLo Green, Forget You was your choice of soundtrack to wake up this beautiful city of ours on a Friday morning. Coming up next, Anela and the club are ready to rock your world. Kick butt, take names, have an absolutely beautiful one. I'll catch you tomorrow between 10 and 2 p.m. as we get to count down your 40 biggest hits. And going to be coming to you live from a Checkers, by the way. So make sure you stick around for that. And if you're out and about in the city, let's hang out.
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8: Samuel Mashaba tries to avoid questions about his relationship with MEC Faith Mazibuko, and Trump backtracks again after the latest threat to bomb Iran. Good morning, I'm Tembekile Mkhototo. Gauteng Traffic Police Chief Inspector Samuel Mashaba has refused to explain messages that appear to link him to former Community Safety MEC Faith Mazibuko. Texts between Mashaba and so-called businessman Dumelo Nku were presented at the Madlanga Commission yesterday. In one of those messages, Mashaba appears to urge Nku to work together to look after Mazibuko. The exchanges also suggest that Nku in fact paid Mashaba to organize a rogue and unauthorized operation meant to recover stolen gold that belonged to his associates. Alpha Ramushwana sums it all up.
9: Gauteng Traffic Police Chief Inspector Samuel Mashaba has told the Madlanga Commission that he shares a close relationship with senior ANC leader Faith Mazibuko. Shortly after Mazibuko's appointment as Community Safety MEC in 2019, Mashaba sent a WhatsApp message to his so-called informant, Dumelo Nku, urging him to work together to look after Faith. The exchange, however, does not explain what they meant by looking after the MEC. When evidence leader Lee Sigels Ncube asked him to clarify the message, Mashaba said he could not remember the context of the conversation.
10: Not that I don't want. Honestly, I don't know.
11: You must know what it is that you had in mind to look after her with Mr. Nku, whatever benefits were going to come from there. You must know.
9: Mashaba claimed he could not remember the context of almost every single one of his WhatsApp conversations with the so-called Mr. Nku, a response that appeared to frustrate the commissioners. Alpha Ramshwana, Eyewitness News, Pretoria.
8: Action SA leader Herman Mashaba says the party will be monitoring a national demonstration against undocumented migrants closely to make sure it does not plunge the country into chaos. He's also said that irregular immigration should not be confined to just Africans. In fact, he says it must also include other nationalities. Mashaba says his party sympathizes with South Africans and their concerns for what he's called mass deportation of undocumented foreign nationals. Babalu Ndenze reports.
12: Briefing the media in Parliament yesterday, Herman Mashaba said his position on illegal immigration has been consistent since his days as Joburg mayor. He says immigration authorities have allowed a situation where immigration has been left unchecked and has managed to reach crisis levels. But Mashaba says the June 30 planned national shutdown by organizations like March in March should be closely monitored.
13: We'll watch the space very closely and hope that we don't plunge our country into chaos.
12: The Action SA leader added that the problem transcends Africa and migrants from the continent.
4: This country is not only facing an African problem of immigration. South Africa is facing an international problem. We're sitting with, I don't know, thousands or millions of Pakistanis, Bangladesh, Chinese, and so forth.
12: Mashaba says people don't just take to the streets for no reason, and authorities should be sensitive and listen to their concerns. Baba Londense, Eyewitness News, Parliament.
8: And U.S. President Donald Trump has withdrawn a threat for further attacks on Iran, saying that a deal with Tehran to end the war could be signed in the coming days. Iran's position remains unclear, with a spokesperson for the foreign ministry saying that Tehran has not reached a final conclusion on the agreement. Trump says that he's cancelled the scheduled strikes and bombings against Iran, which was supposed to happen yesterday. He claims talks with the country have been brought to the highest level of Iranian leadership and approved. The U.S. president says that the finer points of the arrangement have been approved by the United States and its allies in the region, including Israel, with which Washington jointly launched the war with Iran in February. A fine day in store for Gauteng today. Joburg temperatures 6 and 21 degrees, Pretoria 7 and 22, Vereeniging 9 peaking at 23. The top story, Gauteng Traffic Police Chief Inspector Samuel Mashaba has refused to explain messages that appear to link him to former Community Safety MEC Faith Mazibuko.
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5: Good morning, I'm Sydney Paluta. Bafana Bafana lost to co-host Mexico 2-0 in their opening match, the FIFA World Cup last night. Quinones with the opening goal straight through goalkeeper Williams' legs in the first half. After the break, Jimenez headed in the second. Bafana had two players sent off. In the 49th minute, Setole brought down Gutierrez outside the box. And then in the 84th minute, Suarez sent off after a VAR review for appearing to strike Alvarado in the face. Bafana coach Hugo Broos defended his side's performance.
7: I don't think it's a dropping standards of my player. It's just the fact that this level is much higher than whatever level you're playing World Cup. You play against a good team. We played a good game. I saw a desperate Mexico some moments in the game. They didn't know what to do with the ball. The organization was perfect defensively. At the other side, offensively, I think we have to improve.
5: Defender Nkosinathi Sibisi still feels proud of his team's performance.
14: It's after at the office, you know. We'll take the positive from this game. You know, I don't think we played that bad to deserve such a result. I think it was a game of moments, you know, where they capitalized whenever we made mistakes. But, you know, we have another game coming up and we'll look to rectify those mistakes.
5: Also in Bafana's group this morning, South Korea have beaten Czechia 2-1. Tonight, Canada plays Bosnia-Herzegovina at 9. In La Liga, Real Madrid confirming the reappointment of Jose Mourinho as head coach on a 3-year deal. In cricket, the Women's T20 World Cup opens tonight with England against Sri Lanka. Tomorrow, the Proteas women open their campaign against Australia at 3:30. Though the Proteas women have made the final in the last two editions, they're still not regarded as favourites. Coach Mandla Mashimba says that must change.
15: To be honest, people are entitled to their own opinions. Perceptions are always going to be there about certain teams, rightfully so. And I think you can't blame a person thinking that we're not the favorites because other teams have done it and we still haven't done it. So we need to change that narrative. And the only way to change that narrative is to make sure that we go all the way this time around. And that's a plan, really. So, but we're not really focusing on what people think of us because even if they did make us the favorites, it still wouldn't matter.
5: In the men's game, Bangladesh with a shock ODI series win over Australia after winning the second ODI by 5 wickets with 6 overs to spare. At the Men's Hockey Nations Cup in Cape Town, South Africa lost to France in their opening match 4-2. And that EWN Sport Bulletin was brought to you by Rexona. It won't let you down.
16: South R. Yes, our beloved shield is now Rexona.
17: Yes, coach.
16: With this new global name comes a fresh new look, an advanced body heat activated technology that protects you for up to 72 hours. So even if you're about to take that match-winning penalty like Teboho Mokoena, it'll keep you extra cool.
17: Yes, coach.
16: Yes, Rexona.
17: Yes, Rexona.
16: A proud partner of Bafana Bafana and Banyana Banyana. Rexona, it won't let you down.
3: We don't know what you've got lined up for today,
2: but we do know you're about to start your day the best way.
3: Anele in the club.

0: 7 on the clock. It's Cake by the Ocean on 947, landing us safely, firmly, happily, ever so coldly on a Friday. Good morning.
1: Morning.
0: You would never say we are the country that lost 2-0 last night at the opening ceremony of the most talked about sporting event of the year.
2: No.
0: It was a
2: guys.
0: Shame, guys. My son stayed up for it, hey?
3: Oh, no.
2: I also stayed up for it.
0: And he's writing exams, and he was like, Mom, this is historic, he said. Okay, where do I start? Did you guys enjoy the opening ceremony?
2: I did.
3: I loved it.
0: Me too.
3: I love the colors. Okay, we're speaking about the Mexico opening ceremony because there's three.
2: Yeah.
3: But the colors, the gold, that aqua blue, the feathers, I loved it.
0: Can I tell you, on my friendship group, they were slating it. They're like, this is bop.
3: What?
0: And I was like, guys, I'm really enjoying this. I was even Googling where Encanto is based because I was waiting for them to start singing. We don't talk about Bruno. I loved it. And then the cherry on top was when Andrea Bocelli came out. I was like,

0: This is Nikita and MJ live from Mexico.
1: Yeah, we are here. The atmosphere is electric. We just watched Shakira and Burna Boy perform live. What a time to be alive.
2: What a time.

0: She was fantastic, eh?
1: She was amazing, but the camera guy obviously hated her. He literally showed her for a split second. It was view once. You know the WhatsApp messages?
2: Yeah.
1: She could have performed from home. She could have Zoomed her performance. And she sounded fantastic. And I was just dying to see her. And frankly, when we did finally see her, they showed from her chin to her hair, which looked fabulous, by the way.
0: she did look good last night, Tyler.
1: Was like, I'm going to give these people a dignified up bun in my South African dress. And I was just like, the camera guy is clearly, the director who's calling the camera shot is clearly a Rihanna fan, because didn't like Tyler.
0: Yeah, they did show her during the match, like in the little box watching. Yeah. She was having a good time. I was like, that's our girl, Tyler.
1: Okay.
3: I actually thought that they were just playing a recording of her singing the anthem. Because we were promised, like, she's going to sing the anthem. Maybe we're used to local productions where they managed to zoom back and show you the singer and the team.
1: Cindy, they stayed on the choir longer than they stayed on the person singing the song.
0: Rubbish.
1: No, there's a conspiracy. Madonna Commission, something is up in Mexico already.
2: Already,
1: I say. And then, guys,
0: then the match started.
1: That was the last time we were having a good time.
0: That was the fun, and then was the match.
4: Mexico, making with an opening here. It's the only goal of the World Cup. Punishment here is going to be severe. It's a red card. That's a great play. Jimenez! Well, looks completely nonplussed, but once you raise an arm or a hand into an opponent's face, you're in trouble. And there it is, confirmation. Will be a yellow card for Montes. Oh, it's a red card! 2-0 it might have finished, but that's only half the story. It is victory for the pro.
1: Listen, terrible for us, but a fantastic start if you're the host nation.
0: Yeah, no, amazing for
1: they
0: Mexico.
1: They are fired up. That stadium was every sort of elated and happy for them, sad for us.
0: If I was Bafana.
1: Buffon.
0: Yeah. When that crowd boos every time they get the ball, I also wouldn't want the ball. You know, did you hear that? Every time they got the ball.
2: Did they get booed?
1: Every single time. They got booed coming onto the field.
2: Sorry, but that's a bit of a hostile crowd. Yeah, I don't like that.
0: But like 86,000 people booing you, I also wouldn't touch the ball. I'd be like, the ball's yours.
3: But like you say, if you're the winning team, when that goal was scored, I was like, oh my word, do they have added microphones? It was unbelievable.
1: It erupted, because I was asking, because during the opening ceremony, that there was a beautiful moment where all the countries walked onto the field with the flags and that circus. It just looked so great. But I kept on asking, are there any microphones in the crowd? Because the crowd wasn't making a noise at all. Mexico came out. So yeah, like we say, not a great start for us, but I mean, it's going to be a fantastic World Cup. If last night is anything to go by, in terms of like the spirit and the chaos and just the gung-ho-ness of the crowd, yeah, it's going to be spectacular.
0: You couldn't hate on Mexico scoring a goal either, because every time they scored the goal, they had this.
4: Score!
1: Like, come on, Mexico. One give more. Give us another one, just like the other one.
4: Amele and the club on 947.
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0: 20 on the clock, Anele and the Club on your radio. This is Zara Larsson getting you going with Midnight Sun. Middle-aged people, we are under attack.
1: By whom?
0: The little ones. Apparently, there are things that we are consuming that we should not be consuming any longer. Apparently, there's an age limit to it.
1: Because we're old.
0: We are old and we should not be doing it.
2: There's age limits.
3: Age limits to what?
2: If you're 40, 50 years old, drinking Mountain Dew, like, no, that's childish.
3: What's childish about
2: that? That's childish.
3: So what, if you're 40, 50, what you supposed to drink?
2: Unsweetened tea. Soda water. Pepsi Zero.
3: I can't have a Mountain Dew, though.
2: No. Lemon water. Don't be drinking no Mountain Dew. Don't be, like, that's heart problems. You're going to get something wrong with your heart. That's too much sugar.
1: I was going to say she sounds like a doctor, this kid.
0: Dude, but is she lying?
1: No, she's not.
0: Dude, I watched it and I felt so judged because I just had a Sparberry.
1: Oh.
0: Really?
1: No, that's childish. You can't have that.
0: I know. Never again. Literally, it was the last. I was like, okay, child, this is the last Sparberry I'm ever going to have. Because she's right. What am I doing at the tender age of 42 years old drinking a Sparberry?
4: I feel the same about cheese curls and flings. Like, I just feel like cheese curls and flings are the things you put in little packets in your child's snack box. And then there you are. I'm just going to have the whole bag.
0: Are you consuming anything that you know full well that your doctor would be like, Frankie, we've spoken about this.
1: I don't think it's my doctor, but what I did have some chicken strips and chips the other day. And I was like, this is not an adult meal.
0: What did you have?
1: Chicken strips and chips.
0: No, man, no, Frankie.
1: It was a quick snack, but as I picked up the chicken strip, I went, this is not an adult meal. This is not how I'm actually.
0: As you consumed it, did you sit on the couch with your legs on top of the back of the couch?
1: Like, upside down.
0: Dunking it into your honey mustard sauce.
5: How I feel about noodles. Oh. I've held this view since varsity that there comes a point that as an adult with an ounce of dignity and a payslip, 2-minute noodles should not be your portion.
0: Hang on, but what if we call them ramen?
5: See, you have to zhuzh them up, and they also can't come in, you know, the standard student pack.
0: Okay.
5: I'm expecting a bit more commotion.
0: Some bok choy, some spring onion, it's like a little bit of broth.
5: A colleague who works at 702, one of the technical producers, was drinking a Fanta grape. I said, absolutely not. You're approaching 40. You're the head of a household. Like, you're the person your wife and kids turn to when they think there's an intruder.
0: You're the, we'll wait until dad comes home before any decisions get made. Meanwhile, at work, you're pouring 2-minute noodles.
5: Dad's a baddie. Eating noodles with a Fanta grape.
0: 011-8838-947. If what this child is saying is to be true, what are you consuming? Even when you're eating it, you're like, yeah, I'm encroaching upon 12-year-old territory here. And it's okay. It's okay.
1: Are we just talking foods, ne?
0: No, it could be everything. It could be everything. What had to go as you aged?
1: Okay.
0: You know, just what like had just to go.
1: It's not as an adult, you can't.
0: As you age, where you were like,
4: okay, unpopular opinion, but I always feel weird when I see like a 40-year-old skateboarding.
5: Yes.
0: Yeah.
1: Or I'd bounce.
4: Well, I mean, that's like a hip replacement, waiting for a place to happen.
0: No, I agree with you because you must also remember after 40, hey, your hip, that's the hip that has to carry you to 80.
1: Yeah.
0: So please, hip hooray with ease here. 011-8838-947. This kid says as a over 40-year-old, you have no business drinking Mountain Dew. Okay. Run us through a list. Cindy's right about the flings. Why are you having flings? Why are you having things that don't require you to chew?
1: Yeah, exactly. You know, you could just suck in.
0: Jared, what are you doing with that strong jaw if you're not going to use it to chew? 2-minute noodles, says Tembegile.
1: Mm-hmm.
0: Frankie, chicken strips. Self-respecting man of a household.
1: As a main meal.
5: A protector, you're supposed to be.
0: 084-00-00947. 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And come through with your own as well, where you're like, I judge myself when I do this thing because I know it should be my 10-year-old son who's knee-deep in this activity.
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1: 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That's in partnership with 947. Let me know if you come across any delays this morning. Currently in Sandton, we've got traffic lights out. Rivonia at 10th. There are pointsmen on duty. Woodmead at Woodlands Drive. Monte Cassino at Winnie Mandela Road. And Cedar at Witkoppen. 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The OutTurns pointsmen get the traffic flowing smoothly, because when you're late for your anniversary dinner, you forget the flowers. Then you get the look. And while we all know how that goes, fortunately, with OutTurns pointsmen are easing traffic congestion for the past 20 years. We can all get where we need to be quickly and safely. It's just another way you always get something out. In proud partnership with 947, you can show them some love online using the hashtag PointsmanLove. 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
13: Headlines at 6:30. Houghton Traffic Police Chief Inspector Samuel Mashaba is expected to face more questions about his alleged involvement in wrongdoing, including that major drug bust in 2021. He spent most of yesterday answering questions about his presence in Aeroton, that's in the south of Joburg, where more than 700 kilograms of cocaine was seized. The commission has questioned why a traffic police officer was involved in the processing of a large-scale drug bust in the first place, a function normally handled by specialized police units. Action SA leader Herman Mashaba says his party sympathizes with South Africans who are planning a national shutdown against undocumented nationals at the end of June, in fact. Mashaba has warned that the 30th of June demonstrations should be closely monitored so they don't get out of control. Rescuers have been battling rain and aftershocks as they search for more missing people who could be stuck beneath collapsed buildings in the Philippines. It's after a 7.8 magnitude earthquake that struck just off the coast of Mindanao on Monday morning, triggering landslides on the southern island while setting off tsunami warnings across the region. The death toll from the disaster has now reached 55. Those are the headlines. More Eyewitness News at 7 or as it happens.
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0: 6:33 on the clock. Good morning. If you've just joined us, as a 42-year-old woman, I did not anticipate being dragged for filth so early on a Friday morning. We are all just recovering from Bafana Bafana's loss at the opening match at the FIFA World Cup last night. And there's an 8-year-old telling us the truth so early in the morning.
1: There's age limits.
2: Age limits to what?
1: If you're 40, 50 years old, drinking Mountain Dew. Like, no, that's childish.
2: What's like, childish about
1: that's it? That's childish.
2: So what, if you're 40, 50, what you supposed to drink?
1: Unsweetened tea.
0: Unsweetened tea.
1: Soda water. Pepsi Zero.
2: I can't have a Mountain Dew, though.
1: No. Lemon water. Don't be drinking no Mountain Dew. Don't be, like, that's heart problems. You're going to get something wrong with your heart. That's too much sugar.
3: I'm an adult with adult money. I'll buy what I want.
4: In the Indian community, it's very popular to give babies and kids curry and rice with a bit of butter. And now I find myself sneaking a few bites out of my kids' food. And when I do that, I think, yeah, you're a bit too old for this.
5: Ice cream in a cone, especially in public.
6: I'm 35 this year, and I still suck my thumb. Hardest thing to quit.
7: I laugh at my husband because he still eats Cocoa Pops at the breakfast table.
0: He better stop that.
8: Yeah, that's kids' food.
0: Cocoa Pops breakfast. At your age, Wheat Bix.
8: Yes, exactly. Mostly. Something, it's flavorless.
0: Yes.
8: It's fiber, full of fiber.
0: Yes.
8: And maybe some nutrients in between.
0: If you're going to chuck yogurt on plain yogurt, you can't become your raspberry yogurt at age 44. What is this? What is this? The lady with the ice cream cone. I'm so guilty.
8: It's very true, hey, like a soft serve.
0: When I'm having a bad day, I just go to the pantry.
8: Soft serve.
0: And I say, caramel. Salted caramel and dip it in more caramel, and I just sit there and I eat it.
8: But the kid on the little clip there, right about the soda water, hey, that's an adult drink. That's you don't see 5 years running around with soda water.
0: Now are you in Northwest Rustenburg to be exact? Good morning, Neo.
9: Good morning, Anna
0: Nedlau. How are you, my darling?
9: I'm very well, thanks. And yourself?
0: We are a little judged, but we agree with her. This child is right, guys. There are certain things that as an adult, you should just not be there. Mm. Okay. Mm. What are you doing drinking Sparberry, Anele? Neo, what do you want to add to that?
9: Anele, the other day I went to Gold Rush City with my kids, and actually I was judging myself. I went to a Tower of Terror for the first time, and I was actually thinking, what time do we stop going on joyrides as adults?
0: Roller coasters.
8: Yeah. When are you too old? Because in your 40s, 50s, you shouldn't be on the Tower of Terror. I'm with you.
0: Yeah. No,
8: I'm with you.
0: Yeah.
8: Dangerous things can happen to you.
0: Because now you diabetes. Yeah. There are just so many things that you are fighting. Now you also want to fight the Tower of Terror. No, stop it.
9: And a sleeping disc there.
0: Say that again?
9: Yeah. I'm saying one could just slip a disc.
0: Yes!
8: Yeah, exactly.
0: Anything can happen.
8: No, exactly. Your body's not used to that kind
9: anything
8: of intensity.
9: Anything can happen.
0: Shock yourself and then you knock your head into a concussion. There's just so many things. Like, your level of being fearless decreases. Yeah. Right? So what are you doing going on a roller coaster? If you're 59 years old, I'm going to go on a roller coaster. No, stop it. Bernita in Joburg South. Good morning.
10: Hi. Morning, guys. How are you?
0: Good, Bernita. How are you?
10: I'm okay, thank you. A little bit offended, but hurt also, but I'm okay.
0: Offended, but is she lying?
10: Seriously being judged by these little people.
0: You said you're a school teacher and there's something that you still love.
10: I am, absolutely. So for me, it's the party packs when it's the kids' birthdays. Don't tell me I can't have it.
8: The party packs?
0: Oh, hang on. Are they no longer sending teachers party packs now?
10: No, I'm saying that's my joy. So they shouldn't be saying that's something we shouldn't be having.
8: Benita is saying that the amount of joy she finds in a party pack is not normal for an adult.
0: Okay, but Benita, Benita, Frankie, yes. Johannesburg, South Africa at large. Why, as an adult, are you eating sherbet?
10: Why not?
0: Now you're walking around the whole day with your tongue is blue, your teeth are yellow. What are you doing?
8: What are those things that
10: save that for after school? No. Okay.
8: The pop rocks.
0: Yes.
8: You can't be eating pop rocks.
0: You can if SARS know who you are. You should not be eating sherbet, guys.
8: No.
0: Then you're there sticking the last bit of it. You know the sherbet in the corner, there's the last bit. And then you lick your finger so that you can get the last bit of sherbet. Red teeth, red lips, red tongue, red everything. And then you're going to a meeting with the headmaster.
8: That's very funny.
0: Stop it. Stop it.
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0: It's Rita Ora, You Only Love Me When I. We want to give somebody 20,000 rand like we did yesterday. Oh my word, they had 19 seconds left on the clock. And it was so special because they were planning a trip to Bali.
1: Yeah.
0: Let's see how you will fare. We've got Neil coming up and he's about to compete. His sister Jessica's helping him out. His brother-in-law Rainier, as well as Clarissa, who works for them. Let's see if they can go 10 out of 10 and get 20,000 rands in cash.
1: The question is, and let's wrap this up this morning. First thing you find when you get older, right? There's some things you shouldn't be eating. There's some things you shouldn't be enjoying as
0: chicken
1: much
0: strips.
1: As you do. Chicken strips can't be a main meal for an adult.
0: You can have a nugget that you took off your child's plate, but for you to get to a restaurant and you order nuggets, hi, daddy.
1: No, it can't.
0: Hi,
1: it's
0: daddy.
1: It's not a grown man.
0: Look at daddy. You need to eat something with a bone, Wena. Yeah. You need to fight for your meat.
2: Okay, as an adult, I suppose I shouldn't still be watching the Disney Channel or Nickelodeon, but I do.
3: This is Bulelwa from Palm Ridge. You know, I feel ashamed even now as I'm speaking to you now. I eat Purity. Baby Purity.
4: Guys, I've got a friend. I've got a friend that actually eats Purity.
5: Sometimes I crave the baby porridge. I think it's Nestle. And then I buy it. And yeah, then I eat it.
6: So for me, it's Fizzes. The pink one and the cream soda one, definitely.
0: Go away. No, Fizzes. I'll never stop eating Fizzes.
1: No, no. Let's be honest with each other. Pulling that fizzer when you put it in your bite and then you pull it like this, that's not an adult thing to do.
0: Friend, I even tilt my head back and then I drop it into my mouth and I go, mwah, mwah, mwah, mwah, mwah, mwah, mwah. Leave me alone.
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2: 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Currently, we've got traffic lights out. Rivonia at 10th, Woodmead Drive at Woodlands Drive, Monte Cassino at Winnie Mandela, and Cedar at Witkoppen. No major accidents reported, but if you do come across anything, let me know. 084-00-00-947.
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7: Neil, all of this is being done because you want to pay school fees.
8: 100% correct, Anele. Good morning, guys.
7: Morning, Neil. How are you?
8: I'm fantastic. And you?
7: We're great. Neil, how long have you been entering the Suzuki 20,000 Rand Pop Quiz?
8: I don't remember. I think I tried to enter like 3 times before. So, yeah, I'm quite shocked I got the call.
7: No, you are here now. You are here now. After years of trying, you are absolutely here. And your sister, Jessica, is she a know-it-all? Is she your secret weapon?
8: She is, yes, as well as my husband-in-law, my brother-in-law.
7: We'll take that as well. Brother-in-law, sister, everybody's going to help you out. 20,000 Rand, 10 questions, all answered in 60 seconds. May we count you down, sir?
8: You may.
7: We're going in 3, 2, 1. Good luck.
2: What color is the black box on an airplane?
8: Black.
2: True or false, the Suzuki Across is equipped with hybrid technology?
8: True.
7: Yes.
2: Sweet Dreams is a 2009 song by which American singer?
8: Skip.
2: Spell the word official.
8: Official. OFFICIAL.
7: Yes.
2: What is the total distance of running during a Hyrox event?
7: Yes.
2: Mal Fulyun walked out of an interview in which news channel?
8: ENTA.
7: Yes.
2: Who won the match between South Africa and Mexico last night?
8: Mexico.
7: Yes.
2: Which African country is completely surrounded by South Africa?
8: Lesotho.
7: Yes.
2: What escaped animal was euthanized in KZN after efforts to dart it failed? Which artist is famous for painting the Mona Lisa?
8: Leonardo da Vinci.
7: Yes.
2: What color is the black box on an aeroplane?
8: Green.
2: Sweet Dreams is a 2009 song by which American singer?
8: Pinks.
2: What escaped animal was euthanized in KZN after efforts failed to dart it?
8: Baboon.
7: No, it's a lion. Are the Eurythmics American? Because then I'll give it to you.
2: No, 2009 song.
7: Oh, okay.
2: So that's the tricky one. Okay. I thought you might go there.
7: Okay. No, then. What color is the black box on an airplane? It's orange. Sweet Dreams is a 2009 song by which American singer Beyonce? And what escaped animal was euthanized in KZN after efforts to dart it failed? It's a lion. 7 out of 10 is what you got, Neil. Which means you get 1,400 rands in cash.
9: Well, that's better than nothing, I guess.
7: Indeed it is. Indeed it is. Shami's line was a little bad, but I could still make out, you know, the things that he was saying. But when we say don't be on speakerphone,
2: we do say that.
7: You must listen to us.
2: Mm-hmm.
6: 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That's it from the 20,000 Rand Pop Quiz with Suzuki. 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Suzuki turns everything into a fun adventure.
7: Oh, there's a lot of matric dances happening this weekend. I know, because people are borrowing cars. Auntie Anele, I need a Ferrari.
2: Auntie Anele said, Hofer Bay, I don't have one. Find someone
7: like,
2: else.
7: I'm like, that makes two of us, young boy. Where are we going today, Frankie?
2: Today for My School Top 5, and thanks for telling us about your school. The words My School Top 5 get sent to 084-00-00947. Do it somewhere right now, and we'll chat to you on Monday morning. Today we're going to Spark Terfontein in Forest Hill, Joburg.
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0: So last week, Simele served up the dish of the day, Kaitafi prawns with two-way sweet corn. To hear more about his victory and the MasterChef SA journey, you can tune into Manta's show tomorrow in the morning. She'll have him on.
1: She's going to have him on. And usually on Manta's show as well, they'll cook something, they'll talk about it. I wonder what that two-way corn, how did, you know, what
0: I can guess.
1: Okay, guess.
0: Sometimes you can char grill it and then you puree it.
1: So I was going to ask, is
0: so
1: it pureed?
0: So there's a puree as a base and then the char grilled one is on top.
1: Okay.
0: Yeah.
1: Tomorrow morning with 947 Mornings with Mantswe, you'll catch Simele coming in.
0: Mm-hmm. But this week then, on Sunday, on MasterChef South Africa, things are getting spicy. Everybody thinks that they make their base curry. Let's see if the top seven in the kitchen for Black Apron Day will rise to the pressure, because it is very real. The home cooks are celebrating one of the most loved dishes in the world. Curry, from Durban curry to Thai green curry to Indian classics. Are you going to go butternut? Are you going to go korma? Are you going to go lamb jalfrezi?
1: Flagrant global flavors. The judges want a proper feast. This is a real challenge.
0: You know, just this week, because when it comes to curry, I always forget, Konjo, which curry am I making if I fry the spices first? You know what I'm saying? Because there's a certain type of curry. I think that's when you're making like the North Indian one.
1: Okay.
0: Then there's the South Indian one. And then there's the Durban one. And then there's the Thai one. Oh. All I can tell you is that all of them are delicious, and you're going to get to see seven of them this week.
2: Contestants, for this challenge, we'd love for you to cook us a MasterChef-worthy curry feast. Think of something you'd cook for family and friends on a Friday or a Saturday night. We'd like a curry that's protein-based, so think of chicken, meat,
0: prawn,
2: paneer, amakanda. We'd also like a vegetarian-based curry. You need to give us at least two sides, but the curries you're looking for a balance of heat, texture, flavor, and it just has to be delicious. You've got an open pantry, you've got 90 minutes, and your time starts now.
0: And what are you serving it with? Is it a butter naan? Is it a garlic naan? Are you going to go roti? Are you going to go rice?
1: It's got to be roti. Surely it's got to be roti. This is a tough challenge. This is tough because curries, so many different kinds. And to get the flavor packed 90 minutes, you got to know your thing.
0: Challenge accepted this Sunday, 6 p.m. on ETV. 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
1: 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Roadworks continue to cause delays on the N3 North between Eland and Van Buren.
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8: On 947, this is EWN.
10: Samuel Mashaba is in for another tough day at the Matlanga Commission and hopes of finding earthquake survivors fade in the Philippines. Good morning, I'm Tembeki Lemkhototo. Gauteng Traffic Police Chief Inspector Samuel Mashaba is expected to face more questions about his alleged involvement in wrongdoing when he returns to the Matlanga Commission this morning. He spent most of yesterday answering questions regarding his presence in Aeroton in the south of Joburg, where more than 700 kilograms of cocaine was seized. He was also asked about text messages with references to DD, but he insists that was not a reference to the late Deputy President David Mabuza. He in fact claims it was about Controversies member, the late Kebi Maphadze. He was also asked then about a message where he was referring to basically taking care of Gauteng MEC Faith Mazibuko. All of this was from interactions with Dumelo Nku, who he had initially identified as an informer or a source, but later admitted he'd received money from Nku. Alpha Ramushwana reports.
11: Gauteng Traffic Police Officer Chief Samuel Mashaba claims he received a tip-off from his so-called informant, Dumelo Nku, about a truck transporting cocaine from Durban to Johannesburg. Mashaba told the Matlanga Commission that because he had been tracking the consignment, he considered the success of the operation to be his own and believed he should have been involved in processing the scene. When the Commission's chairperson, Justice Muiseli Matlanga, asked whether he understood the differing responsibilities of a traffic officer and an SAPS cop, this was his response.
12: There is no difference in being a traffic officer and being a policeman, because we work under one boss, that is the state, but given different duties.
13: What's crucial is exactly the difference in duties.
11: Yesterday, commissioners appeared visibly frustrated after Mashaba claimed to have forgotten the context of almost all his WhatsApp messages that were screened at the commission. Alpha Ramshwana, Eyewitness News, Pretoria.
10: Action SA leader Herman Mashaba says his party sympathizes with South Africans who plan a national shutdown that will take place on the 30th of June against undocumented immigration. But Mashaba's warned the demonstrations should be monitored closely so things don't get out of control. The Action SA leader says South African authorities should also be sensitive to the concerns of people who want better border control as well as regulation of undocumented foreign nationals. He addressed the issue at a media conference held in Parliament yesterday.
14: It's something that I think for us as Action SA, our position is very clear. We are sympathetic to our people about their cries for mass deportation of foreign nationals. We sympathetic to the plight of our people, saying, please capacitate the border management authority.
10: And rescuers have been battling rain and aftershocks as they search for missing people who could be stuck beneath collapsed buildings in the Philippines. A 7.8 magnitude earthquake struck just off the coast of Mindanao on Monday, triggering landslides on the southern island while setting off tsunami warnings across the region. The number of people who've died has now risen to 55. Emergency services say while the search for the missing continues, there's little hope of finding survivors. The top story at 7, Gauteng Traffic Police Chief Inspector Samuel Mashaba is expected to face more tough questions at the Matlanga Commission today.
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10: A fine Friday in store for Gauteng. Joburg temperatures 6 and 21 degrees. Pretoria 7 and 22. For Vereeniging 9 peaking at 23 degrees.
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17: Good morning, I'm Cindy Pelitzer. Bafana Bafana lost to co-host Mexico 2-0 in their opening match of the World Cup last night. Quinones with the opening goal straight through goalkeeper Ronan Williams' legs in the first half. After the break, Jimenez headed in the second. Bafana had two players sent off in the 49th minute. Sitole brought down Gutierrez outside the box. And in the 84th minute, when VAR ruled Tembazwane hit Alvarado in the face, Bafana coach Hugo Bros on the red cards.
18: It's not nice for both players if you get a red card in the first game of the World Cup. The first red card, I think you have to accept it, that I can understand. But the second, I think you can discuss, because it's the player, the Mexican player who blocked my player. It was a little bit too soft to give that, for that, a red card.
17: Defendant Kosanati Sibisi has defended coach Hugo Bruce's tactics.
19: We've been a group together for so long now, you know. I think we understand each other's weaknesses and strengths, regardless of the formation, you know. I think the coach came up with the best plan for the game today. And unfortunately for us today, it wasn't meant to be.
17: Also in Bafana's group this morning, Korea Republic coming from a goal down to beat Czechia 2-1. Tonight, Canada plays Bosnia-Herzegovina at 9. In La Liga, Real Madrid confirming the reappointment of Jose Mourinho as head coach in a three-year deal. Another World Cup starts tonight is the women's T20 cricket, where hosts England open against Sri Lanka. Tomorrow, the Proteas women are playing Australia at 3:30. Coach Mandla Mashembi.
20: I think the beauty of it is that I've got no prior experience playing against Australia. Obviously, the players are the ones that have some experience, and obviously beat them in the semi-final or in the last World Cup. And for us, it was not about what Australia does. We were focusing on what we want to do. At the end of the day, we just need to make sure that we cover all our bases.

0: Sasha will be ready about 4 weeks before the New Zealand matches. Ethan Hooker, four weeks before the New Zealand matches. Your other guy, Jos Grant, is ready. Evan will be ready for England. Kobus Reinach can be ready for England, but if he hear me says this, he'll get upset. He'll probably only join the squad after the three incoming matches.
1: And at the Men's Hockey Nations Cup on the go in Cape Town, South Africa, losing to France in their opening game last night, 4-2.
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0: 713 or 947. This is Kygo with Miguel. Remind me to forget. I know the economy is in the doldrums because everybody's trying to make an extra penny from somewhere, yeah. Right? So there is a lady who wrote she didn't write a letter. She posted the story. She had always worked at an office, right? And now they are allowed to work from home more than they work at the office. It's kind of like a 50-50 split.
1: Okay.
0: Especially around the petrol price.
1: Yeah.
0: She's renting her apartment. It's a 2-bedroom apartment, bit of a townhouse setup. And listen to this. Her landlord is threatening to increase her rent because he says that she's now treating the apartment as a business place, and he is well within his right to charge her more for rent because she works from home. And in my mind, I'm like, I don't know. It's a very thin line and it's very blurred, but I don't think she's necessarily running a business from her apartment, but she is doing business from her apartment. Do you catch where the problem could lie?
1: Yeah. Because if, let's say I have a flat that I rent out, for example, to you guys, I can see how we got you. So I rent it out to you guys stay there. But as soon as you're running a business from there, I think as a landlord, maybe I'd feel like I can charge you more, I suppose. Is he
0: allowed to do that? Because can your landlord charge you more for working from home to say that you are now officially running a business there? I think the only time you'd be, Timbegila, I see you want to jump in here. I think the only time you would say that I'm running a business from my apartment is if people are coming to the apartment to conduct business.
2: But I think there's been a change, because think about it. In terms of the rental industry in general, there is residential and there's commercial property.
1: Yeah.
2: Right? But if you consider how we are all living, working post-COVID, I would imagine that some residential places have now had to relook how they structure contracts, because ultimately you're using, like you were saying, what happens when you start having to see people who come to meet with you at the complex? Where do they park? How do we account for all of that if there are 10 of you who are now basically working from the complex and bringing all of that onto the property?
1: You see, I don't think you can charge me extra if it's me working from home. I work from home on weekends. Are you going to charge me extra? You know, that doesn't make sense to me. But now I know that Cindy's going to pop over to my place because we live close by and we're both working together from my house. Now it's an office.
0: So is that when he's allowed to?
1: Well, I'm saying that's in my mind when it becomes an office.
0: Because I'll tell you, I once went to go see a dolly here at, is it Masingita Towers? Here by Benmore.
1: Okay.
0: Because she sells wigs, right?
1: Right.
0: So then I thought I was going to her shop. I get there, it's her apartment that she's renting, wigs everywhere, and 4 people working in there installing
1: you
0: wigs.
1: See,
0: and I was just like, your landlord would not be happy to hear that this is what's going on here.
3: I think for me, it would only be if the business actually, but then even still, you pay for your own electricity. So you can't even say, it's costing me more in electricity. Maybe water. But I know that in order for you to run a business, in a residential area, it has to have business rights.
1: Mm-hmm.
3: So there's a whole legality around this. I truly would not mind if my tenant ran a business from their house, provided that the rest of the people in the complex aren't getting irritated by people coming in and out, because not costing you anything extra.
0: Yeah, this is why I was saying the economy is low because for the landlord to see an extra buck here just because this lady started working from home, I think it's him just like...
1: The landlord doesn't like...
0: It's a money grab.
1: The landlord doesn't like this tenant.
2: Yeah, and unless, guys, that was the initial agreement, you can't justify charging her. You can't change the terms of our agreement halfway, because when I move in, no one says to me, are you going to be working from the apartment, for example?
1: You've changed the terms of your residing.
2: No, she's just home.
1: You've changed that it was just going to be you living there. Now there's 4 people every day at an office.
2: So would you charge me for if I was unemployed and now I'm there all by myself in the apartment all day?
1: No.
2: Yeah, so are we saying that peak and off-peak hours to be in my house?
0: 011-8838-947. I want both parties to come forward here. If you're a landlord, call us. Would you charge your tenant more if you found out that they were now permanently working from home?
1: Yeah, and I know a lot of people are working from home.
0: Yeah.
1: Have you run into issues with this kind of stuff where maybe 2 of you from the office now meet up at your house?
0: Exactly.
1: You guys are working at your house.
0: You know, what do you allow and when do you start going, when they start coming through to work at the house, when she starts having team building or a weekly meeting with her 8 staff members at the apartment that they're renting from you. And then other side as well, if you're a tenant and you now work from home fully, let's say one day tomorrow your landlord calls and says, hey, I'm aware that you are now working from home. The rent's gone up because you're running a commercial entity out of a residential property.
1: And you know how this happens? Because the landlord's not there, but the body corporate is. And they've sent a letter to the landlord saying, excuse me, sir, you are running an office there.
0: Oh, someone snitched. 084-00-00947 if you want to weigh in either way on this one, on the WhatsApp voice notes.
4: Connect with Anelli and the club.

0: home wrecker on Anele and the Club. Good morning. So you are renting your apartment, but then you are working more and more from home every day. And then ultimately, even your bosses decide, you know what, you can just work from home fully. Your landlord gets wind of this and says, well, the rent's gone up because now you are treating the apartment as a commercial business, a commercial property and not just a residential one. And you wait, hang on, I'm just simply working from home. I'm not like running a business here. There aren't people coming in.
1: It's an office now.
0: So when does it change when people come in? Because think about it, if you work a 9-to-5, right?
1: Correct.
0: And then you're at home by 6, you eat dinner at 7, and then at 8, laptop out, and you work until midnight.
1: Yeah, but that's what I'm saying. As a landlord, I would be fine with that. But as soon as you're bringing colleagues, if you're having little meetings there, now it's an office.
2: No, guys. Working from home versus running a business, that's two completely different things.
3: What happens now when she's on holiday and she's at home for like a month? Is he going to say, I'm charging you because you're treating my apartment as a hotel?
2: You cannot do that. Because what has changed? Am I not paying for my electricity?
4: The landlord cannot do anything. There's a fixed contract that was signed. There's no breaches.
5: As a landlord, I mean, really, how does that work? Would you charge your tenant also for having people come visit them? It doesn't work like that.
1: A lot of contracts have that commercial. This is a residential, not commercial property.
6: Mine doesn't.
1: Oh, really? Did you?
6: Oh, I could run a little tuck shop in there if I wanted to. I've looked at the price of tea bags. I saw yesterday, big controversy on Twitter. Someone paid 17 rand. So I'm stocking up on Joko. What's the other one?
0: Five Roses.
6: Trinco. All of that out of my guest room from tomorrow.
0: Teaspoon tips. Good morning, Naomi.
7: Hi, Anele. How are you?
0: We're great, Naomi. You sound very serious. You know exactly what you're talking about.
7: No, I've got an idea because my mom started her own business and we had moved into a new house and she had to register the business to the property and the rates and taxes changed. So I would understand if she was running a business because the property is connected to the business via the address. But if she's just working from home, it shouldn't make a difference. Whether you're home 5 hours a day or 10 hours a day, that shouldn't change a thing.
0: But so let's say I'm working from home, but I used to rent a business property and I'm the boss, right? And now I've told everyone, guys, that's it. Go back. Everybody's going to work from home.
1: Yeah.
0: So you are running your business from home.
7: You're running your business, yes, because now you've had to change your business address to your home address, right?
0: Oh, so as soon as you change your business address to the home address, then that justifies the rent going up.
7: Well, yes, because as a landlord, he has to register the property as
1: a commercial property, yes.
7: Yes.
0: And what was the difference like in the rates and taxes from when it was just living there to running a business?
7: I'm not sure, but it does go up. I was in school, so I didn't know the ins and outs. All I knew was that it changed the rates and taxes. It puts you into a completely different bracket.
1: If you can, because this is the other thing. Remember, not all residential properties can be zoned as commercial properties.
7: Yes.
1: So this is the thing.
7: As well.
1: Yeah, that's what I'm saying. If you're living in a complex, it says
0: but
1: that.
0: But I just feel like with this landlord, it's such low-hanging fruit, and I think they're just being petty. Because it's you alone with your computer and the Wi-Fi.
1: Yeah, but you can go down to the road there and go sit at the Seattle. Do your work there.
0: Ross in Centurion, good morning.
8: Hi, good morning, team. How are you guys?
0: We are great, Ross, the landlord. Hey.
8: You're right. Yes. So, a spanner in the works. Oh. Let me put this in there. So, you said that you went to a lady and she's got wigs at her place, right?
0: Yes, yes.
8: And somehow a fire starts and the place burns down.
0: Yes.
8: And the insurance company comes to the landlord and says, what's been going on at the unit? And then the insurance company finds out that a company was being run from there.
0: Mm-hmm.
8: And now the claim gets canceled because that was not disclosed.
1: You see.
0: Oh, you must be a hit at parties.
6: Just don't have them in your apartment. Because you didn't declare that you're running a club.
1: Ross, I have a question. Yes. So have you come across this? You are a landlord, right?
8: Right. I am a landlord. And I have come across some instances where we had to look at it and make a decision. But it wasn't the person wasn't making money. There wasn't any visitors coming through, and there was no threat in terms of
1: health and safety, and you know, all of that stuff.
8: Health and safety, and someone was going to get hurt, and excessive visitors and noise and all of that.
1: Right.
8: There was nothing of that, so nothing was changed. But another instance, if someone selling chemical from their house and
1: that's
8: something
1: dangerous.
8: Goes wrong there, you know, there we go.
1: Mm-hmm.
0: What about if I start making fit cooks, right? So I make 1,000 fit cooks from my apartment that I'm renting from you, Ross. But I'm not selling them there. I make them and then I take them and I go sell them in the street. Does that...
8: There is absolutely no problem with that. Because there's no influx of visitors. There's not 10 different people coming through to pick up. Because here's the other thing, as a landlord, that a lot of people don't realize. Like, so if you're renting a place, the body corporate, I don't want to say that they limit you to the number of visitors that you get, but I would say...
0: They do.
8: They do.
1: They can.
8: You go over a certain number, and they now start charging you for the calls and for printing those tickets with the unique number on it. And all of those things. So that's where the problem comes in.
6: So
8: let's, you know?
6: Question for me for my little call center operation. How many laptops allowed before we have to declare?
8: I would say two.
1: Yeah, you see, there's more than two people. And also you with your fed cooks. Let me just quickly talk to you and your fed cooks. Right, Ross? The problem is not that you're doing it in your apartment and now health and safety, like Ross is saying. The problem is that all of your neighbors have to smell fed cook being made 24/7 for 365.
0: They are more than welcome to become customers.
1: Well, you know how fat we're going to get.
6: Too late for
1: fed cook every day.
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1: 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Please keep me updated if you come across any delays this morning. We have an accident on the N3 that's northbound just off the Marlborough causing heavy delays. If you're heading towards Kempton Park, an accident on the R21 south before the R23. And in Bedford View, roadworks continue to cause delays. N3 north, that's between Eerlands and Van Buren.
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6: Headlines this morning. Gauteng Traffic Police Chief Inspector Samuel Mashaba has refused to explain messages that appear to link him to former Community Safety MEC Faith Mazibuko. Texts exchanged between Mashaba and so-called businessman Dumelo Ngu were presented at the commission yesterday. In one of those messages, Mashaba appears to urge Ngu to work together to look after Mazibuko. More than 230,000 people in the Western Cape are still counting the cost of the recent storms. Last month's rain caused widespread flooding and significant damage to homes and other infrastructure. A preliminary assessment shows the disaster left nearly 23,000 homes damaged and at least 11 people died, while one is still missing. And Pope Leo will meet with migrants and hold an open-air mass on the island of Tenerife today to end a visit to Spain that has highlighted the plight of irregular arrivals. The leader of the world's 1.4 billion Catholics is concluding his trip with a call for more help for migrants and action against traffickers, as immigration remains a hot topic of political debate. Those are the headlines. More Eyewitness News at 8 or as it happens.
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15: This to Williams. Experienced goalkeeper at the age of 34. Mexico, maybe with an opening here.
16: That's the sound of Estadio Azteca erupting as Mexico scored the opening goal of the FIFA World Cup in a 2-0 win over Bafana Bafana last night. Quinones with a shot that went right through Williams' legs in the opening 9 minutes. Bafana finished the game with nine men. Sotole was sent off for a foul outside the box and Zwane is shown red after VAR ruled he hit Alvarado in the face. Those two red cards on either side of Mexico's second goal, a header from Jimenez. Mexico did have Montes sent off in the closing minutes of the match. Coach Hugo Bruss' reaction on the game.
17: I don't think it's a dropping standards of my player. It's just the fact that this level is much higher than whatever level you're playing in World Cup. You play against a good team. We played a good game. I saw a desperate Mexico some moments in the game. They didn't know what to do with the ball. The organization was perfect. Defensively, at the other side, offensively, I think we have to improve.
16: While defender Kosanati Sibisi says not all is lost.
18: Us as the senior players in this group will have to try and motivate the players to say not everything is lost. You know, we still have two games to go and 3 points might be good enough, you know, to take us through to the next round. So there's still a lot to play for and we're really looking forward to the two games.
16: The final next face is Czechia on Thursday. This morning, Czechia squandered a 1-0 lead in a 2-1 loss to Korea Republic. Two games in the next 24 hours. Tonight, Canada plays Bosnia-Herzegovina at 9. Tomorrow morning at 3 a.m., the USA against Paraguay. And hundreds of Argentines who were denied visas to travel to the USA have been given new TVs to watch the game. Nissan, an electronics chain company, gave out TVs to the first 100 people who lined up with paperwork at their offices, proving they had been denied visas this year. In the latest FIFA rankings, Argentina are back top after almost a year. Argentina's opening game of the World Cup is against Algeria next week.
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0: up after 8 o'clock. We have one massive paddle event happening in South Africa, happening in Pretoria from the 26th of July until the 2nd of August. The best paddle players in the world are going to be in South Africa.
1: Yeah, some amazing action on court coming.
0: So what's happening is at Sunbet Arena, there is going to be a cage built in the center. 8,500 spectators. Apparently, the atmosphere is so electric at those events. You have to be there. And I found out yesterday that initially it was meant to be a P2 event, and now we've been upgraded to P1.
1: I don't know what that means, but you're going to tell me after 8, right?
0: Exactly my point.
1: Okay.
0: After 8 o'clock, you're going to find out what this upgrade means and what it means for the country and the paddle community as a whole. We'll get to that after 8 o'clock right now.
1: Yeah, here's the question, right? So you're renting an apartment, you're renting a house. This is for you to live in.
0: Mm.
1: But then things change, and this is the sort of the letter that we received or read about this lady.
0: Mm.
1: Her situation changes. She starts working from home more. Then the landlord comes and says, no, but now it's an office. It's no longer you're just living here. Now it's an office. We should charge you more. Is that right?
2: I think maybe then the other question we should be asking here is she claiming back when she's submitting her taxes, obviously she's using her space as an office space?
3: Are we now going to start charging people that are homeschooling and say they're running schools at home?
4: Guys, what happens then if you have a brow with your friends every weekend? Does that make you a tavern? I mean, no, the landlord's being ridiculous.
5: Guys, you can't stop someone from working from home. Unless, of course, they bring in people. But also, I mean, just be decent as a tenant. Take your meetings to Mug and Bin.
1: You see.
0: Okay, so here we go. The tavern guy. Are you charging for the beers? Because once you start charging for the alcohol consumed on your property, then we have to talk around liquor license.
1: That's the point of this, right? So if I say, like I say, if you're working at home alone on your laptopy, that's fine.
0: As soon as, you know...
1: But if two or more are gathered...
0: Under your name. Oh, we lost Stuart. Let's go to Mark. Mark and Santon, good morning.
6: Morning, guys. Okay, I'm a real estate agent, and I think it all boils down to disclosure. When you're signing the lease or when your job specification changes, you need to disclose that to obviously your managing real estate agent, and then they need to inform the owner of the property.
1: So what do you say? You have to write an email to say, hi, I'll now be working from home.
6: You have to say, listen, my job spec has changed. My company wants me to work from home. This is what I will be doing. This is how it will be done. It's more about that. The other thing that you also have to keep in mind is if you do work from home, SARS does allow you to claim a home office. She's not really breaking the rules.
1: But here's the thing, Mark. If they allow you to claim a home office, can the landlord then ask for more? Because you're claiming for a home office.
6: No, so this discussion all becomes time at the signing of the lease. So when the lease is signed and you're saying there is a possibility, that's what I'm saying, you've got to disclose it up front. Or if your circumstances change and your company says, okay, guys, we're going into another COVID scenario. We've got this new virus out. We're going to work from home. It's a matter of disclosure. So send him an email, advise him of that, and he can't just willy-nilly say, I'm increasing the rent now because you're running a business.
1: Okay.
6: Can't do that.
1: I want to ask something, though. Because you're a real estate agent, right? So you do this all the time. This is your jam, right? In your contracts, is there a clause that says this is residential, you can't work from here?
6: There is a part in the contract that does say this is a residential domicile. Yes, it does.
1: Okay, you see.
6: Yes, it does.
0: So that's why I'm saying
6: all the disclosures, and that is so important to do.
0: Mm.
6: And to have someone that knows how to do the paperwork is also very, very important.
0: Yes.
6: The other thing, word of mouth, a telephone call does not cut it. You have to have every single thing in writing.
1: You can't say,
6: I spoke to them and they said they're cool with it. That means nothing in court. You need to write everything.
0: In court?
1: Are we going to end up in court, Mark?
6: Yeah. We've had clients that have taken landlords to court and vice versa over stuff like this. It gets into a massive fight.
0: Okay, so after I take you to court and you're my landlord, can I still stay there?
6: That really depends how ugly the fight gets.
0: I think things could get a little awkward between us. Thank you, Mark. Shu-Aid, you're wrapping it up for us. You say you own the Body Corporate.
7: Yes, I am actually. Okay. And it all comes down to two things.
0: Mm.
7: One, what do the rules allow of the body corporate? And two, what is, like the gentleman just said, what's stated in the contract? There's a certain wiggle room that's also given, but at the end of the day, it also comes down to what's on paper. So with us, we've had instances where people ran their business from home, but there was no in and out of people coming into the complex. There was no concern for any safety or security. So it kind of, it was okay. Oh. But there was also an instance where people were selling fake cooks and detergents and things like that. And this was back in COVID times where people were selling dishwasher and cigarettes and everything. So we had a big increase in foot traffic in and out of the complex.
1: Mm-hmm. And so, it's the
7: so
1: Fed
7: that's
1: cooks.
7: Something completely different.
1: Shuei, just say, it's the Fed cooks, hey? That's Anelia and her Fed cooks. I'm telling you.
7: I was in Cape Town at the time, so no, it wasn't Anelia.
1: So you didn't pick up weight because you didn't smell the Fed cooks being cooked all day long.
7: No. So myself, I actually... But I do take orders for like...
1: Oh, really? You're running a dark kitchen? Like you've got a dark kitchen on Uber Eats from the complex. Ah, Shuei.
7: Whoa. Okay.
0: I'm intrigued now.
1: I'm the body corporate.
0: My attention. What are you selling?
7: So I do take the occasional order for like smoked ribs, steaks and things like that.
1: Which area are you in, Shuei, and how do we place orders?
7: You can find me in Robindale. You have my number.
1: This is a word of mouth.
7: But I prepare the stuff at home and I deliver it to wherever it needs to go. You see, so again, there's no traffic. There's no safety or anything.
0: No, Shuei, you're sleeping on an empire here. If you and the Fed Cook lady partner up.
1: Imagine smoked ribs inside Fed Cook. It's unstoppable.
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0: Quickly, on our WhatsApp line, 084-00-00-947, is there somebody you want to wish luck for the Comrades this coming Sunday?
1: Yes.
0: Who's running? How many times have they run it? What's their name? Let's go.

0: are hearing brand new music from Taylor Swift. This one is Elizabeth Taylor. So I got a DM yesterday from a lady called Lulu, Luyanda underscore T, and it dawned on me that this coming Sunday, it's the Comrades, people. It's the Comrades Marathon.
1: Guys, my former colleague, William Mukhale from South African Breweries. William, I know you can do it. He's been doing it for some time, and he's just such an encouragement to the rest of us who can't even take a walk.
2: My wonderful husband is running Comrades. Shout out to Lipski, Rasia Sala.
3: This is a message for all the runners from Fat Cats Athletics Club.
4: My husband is running. He is third. This is going to be his third Comrades. His name is Martin Sibanda, and I wish him all the best.
5: I take my hat off to all of you running the Comrades this weekend. It is an incredible feat.
0: What do they call it? The ultimate human test, right?
5: I mean, it's an ultra marathon.
0: Yeah.
5: But most, probably one of the most famous races in the world. I mean, it's just incredible. Uprun this time, ne?
0: Yeah.
5: That feels like more work to me.
0: Do you do us a favor? Send us more of your voice notes. We want to wish them good luck. We want you to shout them out on the radio, giving them that extra support, because that's exactly what the Comrades Marathon is about, is everybody coming together to get them across the finish line. Mm-hmm. And this is why we love this message that came through from Lulu. She says, I want to kindly ask if you may please interview a very special doctor on your show, Dr. Anne Boucher.
5: Buchner.
0: We call her Dr. B. She's running the Comrades Marathon this Sunday for children that have threatening illnesses and children in palliative care. Dr. B is doing this to raise funds and awareness for these children, as the care is a long journey. She provides comfort packs for the patients, mothers, and helping bereaved families with funeral costs as well. I wanted to share some light on this phenomenal doctor who walked this heartbreaking journey with me, my family, and my son, who unfortunately passed away last year. She never let go of me. We're still in contact every week, and she was there every step of the way. She does this with all her pediatric patients and their families that are facing life-threatening illnesses. Or am I saying that right?
5: Palliative care.
0: Palliative care. Her NPO is Hamba Nawe Project. Guys, please, from my heart to yours, say hello to her.
5: Good morning, Dr. B.
6: Good morning.
0: How are you, Dr. B?
6: I am good and quite overwhelmed with this opportunity. Wow.
0: Oh, man, we are overwhelmed with your kindness. Dr. B, how long have you been... there's two questions. How long have you been a doctor and specializing with pediatrics and helping out the little children? And how long have you been running Hamba Nawe Project?
6: So I've been a pediatrician since 2012, and we started Hamba Nawe Project last year, January, so it's a year and a half almost.
0: Why? Why did you start it?
6: We realized that there was a big, big need for children with severe life-threatening, life-limiting illness, and mostly for the families. Mm. So we do the medical care in hospital very well, but it's all the other things.
5: Yeah.
6: The support of the families, getting the people here, making sure everyone aligns with the goals of care of the family, and just making sure that the people are as comfortable as possible in this incredibly difficult journey.
0: And what do you find are your needs, your immediate needs, when it comes to providing this extra care for the families and the healing patient?
6: So I think if you just imagine the patients we deal with, a lot of them have very little. So it's very basic things. We need care packs into toiletries. We need food supplies to send home with the families. We need blankets. We just need stuff to care for the people. And then awareness, I think, about palliative care. That's the other very important thing.
5: Just for everyone listening, Dr. B, because we want to wish you well for the Comrades this weekend, firstly. But how do people get hold of the Hamba Nawe Project?
6: Best is to look online. Our website is just www.hambanawe.co.za. The fundraiser that I'm running for is up there, and also all the basic information about what the Hamba Nawe Project is about. We are also on Instagram and on Facebook as well.
0: Have you done the Comrades before?
6: I have. This is number 8 this year.
0: Oh,
6: my first one was in 2004, so it's years. My previous up was 2006.
5: Okay, so this is a walk in the park for you, really. I mean, you must be so
6: prepared. Walk in the park.
0: Nothing like a walk in the park, Frankie. Well, there you go then. You're going to be running for a Hamba Nawe Project that you personally champion yourself as well. We wish you all the luck. Are you already in KwaZulu-Natal? When are you leaving?
7: still at work this morning. We're leaving this afternoon, and then we'll be back at work on Wednesday next week.
5: Okay.
0: We wish you all the luck in the world, and thank you so much for everything that you're doing. I mean, you're already a doctor. You're already saving the lives, and then you're already supporting them, and you're already putting yourself out there. And now you want to make sure that the families just have a 360 degrees of care, and we want to salute you for that, and we'd like to wish you luck coming this Sunday on the up run for your 8th comrades.
7: Thank you so much. Thank you. Thank you.
5: Good luck, Dr. B.
0: Good luck. www.hambanawe.co.za. If you heard this and it pulled at your heartstrings and you're just like, you know what? I want to help out. I want to donate 100 toothbrushes. I want to donate toilet paper. I want to donate toothpaste. I want to donate towels and blankets. I think this is a good cause, and she is a horse to back.
5: Yeah, she's a champion, this one. Amazing.
8: I would like to wish Johnny Letoy, who is our coach at Alberton Football Club for the ladies, all the best for his comrades' run.
9: My best friend Laura Cowan and her husband Daryl, the very best for their very first comrades.
10: I would like to wish my husband Richard a good luck for his 9th comrades.
11: Good luck, Evan Campbell!
12: Good luck for your first comrades. We love you so much.
13: Dad, love you.
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15: All the best to a friend of mine, Peter Pagati. He'll be doing his first comrades this year.
16: All 14 runners from Sarkie Snack Athletic Club in Artis. Woo! Good luck, guys.
0: Let's go, guys. Good luck for the comrades. And to the ones who aren't running the comrades, I've got homework for you. Make it a Woolies weekend and you could win 5,000 rands with a Woolworths voucher. 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So what snacks are you going to have whilst you're watching the comrades, eh?
5: Right.
0: What snacks are you going to have whilst you're watching the World Cup? What snacks are you going to have as you watch the South African woman down under take on the Aussies in the T20? There's so much sport, you know you're going to be chewing. What snacks are you getting for your Woolies weekend?
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0: It's Powerball Jackpot Friday time. 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
5: 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Calvin, there's been an accident on the N3 North just after Marlborough Drive, causing delays if you're heading towards Kempton Park. An accident on the R21 South before the R23, slowing down traffic in Bedford View as well. Roadworks causing delays on the N3 between Eerlands and Van Buren. And peak time delays this morning, Mike 1 northbound between Crown and Car Street. 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
20: More political names drawn into evidence at the Matlanga Commission, and the Pope highlights the suffering of migrants as he wraps up his trip in Spain. Good morning, I'm Tembeki Lemkhototo. Gauteng Traffic Police Chief Inspector Samuel Mashaba has refused to explain messages that appear to link him to former Community Safety MEC Faith Mazibuko. Texts exchanged between Mashaba and so-called businessman Dumelo Ngu were presented at the commission yesterday. In one of those messages, Mashaba appears to urge Ngu to work together to look after Mazibuko. The exchanges also suggest that Ngu had paid Mashaba to organize a rogue and unauthorized operation meant to recover stolen gold that belonged to his associates. Alfara Mushwana reports from Pretoria.
22: Gauteng Traffic Police Chief Inspector Samuel Mashaba has told the Matlanga Commission that he shares a close relationship with senior ANC leader Faith Mazibuko. Shortly after Mazibuko's appointment as Community Safety MEC in 2019, Mashaba sent a WhatsApp message to his so-called informant, Dumelo Ngu, urging him to work together to look after Faith. The exchange, however, does not explain what they meant by looking after the MEC. When evidence leader Lee Sigels Ngube asked him to clarify the message, Mashaba said he could not remember the context of the conversation.
23: Honestly, I don't know.
24: You must know what it is that you had in mind to look after her with Mr. Nku, whatever benefits were going to come from there. You must know.
22: Mashaba claimed he could not remember the context of almost every single one of his WhatsApp conversations with the so-called Mr. Nku, a response that appeared to frustrate the commissioners. Alfa Ramshwana, Eyewitness News, Pretoria.
20: More than 230,000 people in the Western Cape are still counting the cost of the recent storms. Last month's rain caused widespread flooding and significant damage to homes and other infrastructure. A preliminary assessment shows the disaster left nearly 23,000 homes damaged and at least 11 people died, while one person is still missing. Carlo Peterson reports.
25: Western Cape Premier Alan Windy says the economic toll now exceeds 9 billion rand, with the agriculture sector hardest hit, losing more than 5.2 billion rand. Damage to transport infrastructure is also approaching 2 billion rand. Windy spokesperson Regan Thor says the scale of destruction goes beyond what the province can manage alone.
26: The additional funding will have to be sought from national government.
25: Thor says while Eskom has restored electricity to most areas, some communities are still without power, and the broader economic impact of the storm damage is expected to be significant. Carlo Peterson, Eyewitness News.
20: And Pope Leo will meet migrants and hold an open-air mass on the island of Tenerife today to end a visit to Spain that has highlighted the plight of irregular arrivals. The leader of the world's 1.4 billion Catholics is concluding a trip with a call for more help for migrants and action against traffickers as immigration remains a hot topic of political debate. Tenerife is one of the Canary Islands in the Atlantic, which have become a gateway for tens of thousands of irregular arrivals that are seeking a better life in Europe. The Pope has already condemned what he called indifference towards migrants and cast a wreath into the sea at one of the ports in honor of the thousands who've died trying to reach the Canaries. A fine Friday in store for Gauteng. Joburg temperature is 6 and 21 degrees. Pretoria 7 and 22. Vereeniging 9 and 23 degrees. The top story, Gauteng Traffic Police Chief Inspector Samuel Mashaba has refused to explain messages that appear to link him to former Community Safety MEC Faith Mazibuko.
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1: Good morning, I'm Cindy Paluta. Bafana's World Cup campaign got off to a bad start as they lost 2-0 to Mexico in the opening match. Mexico's goals on either side of halftime through Quinones and Jimenez. Bafana had two players sent off in the game, first Atole in the 49th.

0: like to survive the group stages, and it's still possible. Okay, the start was not good, was not what we expected. We didn't want to lose today. But yeah, it is what it is, so we have to try to get the points in the next two games.
1: Bafana defender Emmy Okon sharing the coach's sentiments.
2: We've been working hard, we've been working on this formation throughout the weeks. And I think we really fought today, it just didn't work out for us. But this result does not define us. We're a very good team and we just look into the next game now.
1: Bafana's next game is against Czechia on Thursday. This morning, Czechia squandered a one-goal lead, losing to Korea Republic 2-1. Tonight, Canada plays Bosnia-Herzegovina at 9, with Canada's opening ceremony at 7:30. In La Liga, Real Madrid confirming the reappointment of Jose Mourinho as head coach. It's a three-year deal. The Women's T20 Cricket World Cup opens tonight with hosts England against Sri Lanka. Tomorrow, South Africa fans will be watching the Proteas women take on the favourites Australia. That's at 3:30 in the afternoon. The Formula One is in Spain, where Lewis Hamilton is second in the driver's standing, 66 points behind leader Kimi Antonelli. Hamilton on what's changed with the car this year.
3: Got a car that I've had input into, helping develop, adding things to new ways that we work together. Fred's been great in collaborating with me, and it feels great to be part of that and see progress.
1: And Springbok coach Rusty Rasmus confirming Achis Neyman Quagga-Smith and Rowan Venter will not be back in action this year, but the other players on the injury list should be ready to face the All Blacks in August.
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1: 9,000 rand. What are you going to do? Are you going to WhatsApp us your guess with the keyword sound and your guess to 0614-947-947?
2: Sound of the city is a cash register being opened and closed.
3: For the sound of the city, I think it is a cold drink vending machine, panel door opening or closing.
4: I think they are putting something inside an oven.
5: Escalators moving up. I think it's a mechanical padlock. It's when you are opening that paper towel cover using a key to refill it.
6: Is a rotational gate.
7: Is a pallet jack that's entering a pallet.
8: I think the sound of the city is bumper cars bumping into one another.
1: My queen sent 10 guesses. She was like, I'm going to win this money. Come hello, high water.
9: Triple dipping.
1: There you go. You are more than allowed. Send as many guesses as you want. Nancy in Alberton, good morning.
10: Hi, I'm Nancy.
1: We good. How are you, Nancy?
10: Riteng.
1: What's the sound, Nancy?
10: I think it's an outside heater.
1: Outside heater, that gas one where you're trying to switch it on.
9: Let's hear it.
10: Yeah.
9: You are right.
1: You are wrong.
11: I thought she was right.
1: Wrong.
9: Sounds like that to me, Nancy.
1: All I see is wrong. Cheers, Nancy. Let's go to Linksfield. Chantal.
12: Morning.
1: Morning, Chantal. How are you?
12: Good, thank you.
1: Good. What's the sound?
12: I think it's a tumble dryer stopping a cycle.
1: Oh, now we're talking. Bigger than a dish. We said it's bigger than a toaster, it's bigger than a microwave.
9: Mm-hmm.
1: What are the clues? There's tens and millions of these around the world.
9: No official count, but they say tens of millions.
1: Is it a tumble dryer coming to a stop?
9: I don't think so. No.
1: Sorry.
12: Aww.
1: So sorry. Cheers, Chantal. Keegan is in Alberton. Morning, Keegs.
13: Morning, Anila in the club. How are you guys?
1: Morning. We're good. Keegan, how are you?
13: I'm good.
1: Good to have you on the show again. Talk to us. What is the sound of the city?
13: So my guess is one of those automatic espresso machines that you find in coffee shops and offices.
1: Ooh, those fancy ones. Then it goes at the end.
13: Yeah, one of those.
1: Yes, no. Keegan, I've got good news and bad news. Which one do you want first?
13: Good news.
1: The money is now 10,000 rand.
13: I'll keep trying.
9: Hey, what about the bad news, Keegan? You want the bad
13: news? What's the bad news?
9: This money's not yours.
13: Thanks, guys.
1: Yes, Keegan, enjoy your weekend. Okay.
13: You too.
1: We are at 10,000 rand, and I'm so glad we can take a break now because it's a weekend.
9: Can we have a clue?
1: We have a clue to take you into the weekend.
9: What does the clue say?
1: You can also find an electrical version of this thing.
9: So that means there's a non-electrical version of this thing.
1: Mm-hmm. You can also find an electronic. You can also find an electronic version of this thing.
9: Electronic? So does that mean that usually it's mechanical?
1: Yeah. I would have said manual, but...
9: manual, yeah.
14: Can I take a guess?
1: Yes.
14: Is it a foosball table?
9: I think we've had that guess.
14: Oh, sorry. I should have gone to Prime Media Plus and checked.
9: You should have, yeah.
1: No. There we go.
9: See, if you did...
1: You wouldn't have wasted a guess. 10,000 rand is what we're going to the weekend with those clues. There is no official global count, but industry experts estimate that there are tens of millions of this item worldwide. This sound, it's bigger than a microwave. And a brand new clue for you. You can also find an electronic version of this thing. Don't be like Cindy. 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Check out all the other guesses before you hit us with your new one that could have you winning 10,000 rands on Monday morning. 0614-947-947. Sound, your guess, hit it.

0: It's Anne-Marie teaming up with Lil Mix. Kiss my So wait.
1: Yes.
0: 26th of July.
1: That's the big day it starts.
0: I'm going to need for you to clear your diary. From the 26th of July to the 2nd of August, there is going to be a rumble. The world is going to shake. And the source of the shaking will be coming from SunBet Arena.
2: The world's fastest growing sport is coming to Pretoria. From 26th July to 2nd August, the Pretoria Premier Paddle P1 lands at SunBet Arena.
3: Attracting the globe's top-ranked players, it's the first ever Premier Paddle tournament in sub-Saharan Africa, putting South Africa firmly on the international sporting map.
1: Big.
0: Huge, massive, big. Colossal.
1: Yeah.
0: And here's the thing about this event that is happening in this paddle tournament that is happening in Pretoria is that it was initially a P2 event. I found this out yesterday.
1: What does that mean?
0: We're about to find out from the country's biggest and best paddle players in studio. Adam van Hart, thank you so much for your time.
4: Thank you. Morning.
0: And then Debbie van As, is it Asavegen?
5: Asavegen.
0: Asavegen.
5: Don't worry, I get that a lot.
0: How do the commentators call you? In the international
1: Ass vegan.
5: I can say something else. It's ass wagon. So yeah, I get that a lot.
0: Because her ass is like a wagon. It follows her everywhere she goes.
1: Hey.
0: Okay, so here we go. First things first, before we explain anything, Adam, run us through it. What's the difference between a P2 event and a P1 event? Are we officially the bee's knees now?
6: Basically. So P2 is on a smaller scale. So yeah. P1 just means it's a bigger event. More prize money, more sponsors, attracts bigger players. So if you think of it like tennis, think of like ATP 500, ATP 1000 is P1 basically.
1: Oh.
6: So we've been upgraded.
0: So okay. Basically all the world's best paddle players have to come here to fetch the points.
6: Correct.
0: To keep them in the number one rankings.
1: And obviously the prize money is an incentive to come and play.
0: All right. So Debs, how long have you been playing paddle?
5: About 3 years now. Yeah.
0: Before that, what were you doing?
5: Tennis. Definitely tennis.
0: Okay.
5: Yeah.
0: But now, if somebody has never played tennis, I find paddle to be the most welcoming of disciplines where you haven't even played any sport and you just get on the court, and the day you get on the court is the day you're able to play.
5: Yeah. I think it's a very social sport. I think anyone can do it. Obviously, there's different levels of competition, so it's a very community thing, but it can also be very, very competitive, as you've seen and noticed. So, yeah, it's fun for everyone. Yeah, and I think everyone needs to get into it. They've got a racket sport, you can do it, and bring the family, bring the kids.
0: So Adam's number 3 in South Africa. What number are you?
5: Together with Marnay, my partner, 1 at the moment.
0: Hey!
5: Yeah, we're number 1.
1: So is that mixed? Did you guys do you,
5: is, no, this two, is for ladies and men.
1: Okay.
5: There is mixed, but not, I mean, the ladies sections and the men sections are a little bit more than the mixed.
1: Yeah, the big ones. Ladies and men sections. Okay.
5: Yeah.
0: So, I mean, Adam, it's the fastest growing sport, you know, in the world. What made you decide, you know what, tennis is not going to do it. This is where I'm headed.
6: I mean, paddle kind of came to me when I was in my second year of university. I think one of my friends invited me to play. And, you know, from there, the sport kind of grabs you and it hooks you. And you start to play more and more and maybe you realize you're kind of good. But that's everybody at the beginning. They all think they're super good. But, you know, you realize maybe you can do something with the sport and yeah, you just take it from there.
1: Were you also a tennis player, Adam?
6: Yes. I mean, all of the top players like Debbie and myself, we all had to come from tennis because the sport is so new. No one really started with paddle. I think you'll see now in like the next 5-6 years, we'll have some of the youth that is only paddle.
1: That's what I was going to say. Because the youngsters now, I mean, there are kids now who are growing up with paddle, right? So like Adam didn't grow up with paddle, but now kids are. So you'll see like some of the top players now are only, they've never played tennis or they, you know, they don't, can't really play tennis, but they're amazing paddle players.
0: I want the clubs to get in here. Send us a voice note, 084-00-00947. Tell us which paddle club you play for and who's your top player.
1: In your club,
0: who do you guys lead with? Let's say they have to take on Adam or Debbie. Who would they send to take on Adam
1: who's
0: and Debbie?
1: Fighter?
0: And then when it comes to this tournament that's happening from the 26th of July to the 2nd of August, naturally then the 2nd of August being the finals and, you know, cannot wait for that atmosphere. I'm going to be knee deep in it. How does one qualify to play? Do I just enter and say, I'm good, and then come and take you guys on? No. Do I have to have a ranking?
5: No. So they've got this qualifier this weekend, starting today, actually, some of the rounds for South Africa, because we're the host country for this one. So it's very, we're fortunate to have an opportunity to play in the qualifiers to get a wild card into the P1, which means we can compete against the top players in the world.
1: It happens like that usually with tennis.
0: Okay.
1: There's wild cards for the country hosting, right? Yeah. So we might have the best players, and you guys haven't had the opportunity to qualify for the tournament, on the global sort of stage.
5: Yeah.
1: So you get a chance to play. But it doesn't mean that they're not as good. You know what I'm saying?
5: Yeah. And there's a pre-qualifying that's happening before the event, where all the others from the rest of the world's coming down to qualify. So this is like a big, big, big opportunity for South Africa.
1: It's amazing,
5: for us.
1: Right?
0: But Adam, you've qualified already. Yes, no?
6: No. The qualifying tournament is this weekend.
0: Oh, so there's a chance you won't make it, friend.
6: Yes.
1: No, there's very little chance Adam won't make it.
0: No, Adam.
6: No, of course. We're all playing to qualify for these spots. It's like, it's fair game for everyone.
0: Where is this wild card tournament? I want to come watch.
5: At NetSet. Okay. This weekend.
0: Okay. Yeah. Who's your best foot forward when it comes to your paddle club? You need to let us know the club, where it's situated. Give us the names and everything. And then let us know, like, when that person is playing, you guys all come around and you watch. You're at the German Country Club. Who's your guy?
1: It'll be Greg. Greg would be our guy. He's definitely the best on court. What is your, on Playtomic, what is your score there? How close to five can you get? Like, what is that?
6: No, the max is seven. The max is seven.
1: Oh, so how close to seven are
5: you? Adam is an eight now.
1: He's an eight. That's what I know. I was going to say, what is it? Have you got a score on Playtomic?
6: Actually, it's about, I think it's 5.7, but I mean, Debbie will tell you, we don't actually use Playtomic.
1: No.
6: It's more for like,
1: for the social players.
6: For the social players to get matches similar to this.
0: Why
1: play Tomic? But here's the reason I ask this question, because everyone that plays paddle, they'll know when you say what level are you on Play Tomic, right? So everyone listening to this going 5. Yay!
0: Is that massive?
1: No, that's very high.
5: Just a quick one on that. I think the Play Tomic ratings are, if you're a player like myself, when you're high player, Adam, we kind of like measure ourselves internationally. I would say like if I have to go to an international Playtomic rating, I'd maybe be around about a 3.5. But now I'm on a 5.7 now, which is in South Africa, which is more accurate.
0: Big fish, small pond.
5: Yeah, like kind of. So we have to like also see it in that way, So people say you're a 5.7, but if you're 5.7,
0: I beg you, Debbie, you're a 9.8.
1: No, but
5: you just gotta get it right.
1: No, but
5: you know?
1: The reason is because there's not enough people that are higher level to play against, so you can't really get your level higher.
5: Yeah,
0: but now we're going to know. Mm. Now
5: this weekend
0: we are going to know. Seen. Now on the way. At your paddle club, name of the paddle club, who's your fighter? Talk to us.
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1: Calvin, there's been an accident on the N3 north after Marlborough Drive causing delays. Greenstone, also an accident southbound on the N3 before Modderfontein, so it is slow from Vincent Chabalala Road. And then Bedford View, roadworks continue on the N3 north between Elands and Van Beed. And let me know if I come across anything else. 084-00-00947.
9: Headlines this morning. Brown Mokgosi is expected to continue his fight for bail at the Joburg Magistrates Court today. That's where he will bring an application to appeal a decision denying him bail. He was arrested for allegedly staging his own assassination attempt last year. Action SA leader Herman Mashaba says his party will monitor a national demonstration against undocumented immigration closely to make sure that it does not plunge the country into chaos. He also says that irregular immigration should not be confined to just Africans, but also include other nationalities, including people who've come into the country from Asia and the Americas. And four people, including three children, have died after a car crashed into a group on a school cycling trip near the Belgian border. Dutch authorities say the car collided with a group of 14 cycling children and two supervisors during a school camp. Those are the headlines. More Eyewitness News at 9 or as it happens.
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4: 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Back.

0: of the world. So Padel was started in Mexico by a man who wanted to build a tennis court in his house, but he didn't have enough space.
1: Right. So okay. And then he had like walls.
0: Yeah, this is how we're going to do it. And then things moved over to Spain. Apparently Spain is like the spiritual home of Padel.
1: Correct.
0: More people, you know, per country play in Spain than like everywhere else. Argentina's also big.
1: Yeah.
0: But South Africa.
1: No, we are up there, hey?
0: Dude, we have 1,400 courts.
1: It's crazy.
0: In this country. And this is why from the 26th of July to the 2nd of August, we are all meeting at the SanBet Arena for the biggest padel tournament this continent has ever seen.
2: The world's fastest growing sport is coming to Pretoria. From 26th July to 2nd August, the Pretoria Premier Padel P1 lands at SunBet Arena.
3: Attracting the globe's top-ranked players, it's the first ever Premier Padel tournament in sub-Saharan Africa, putting South Africa firmly on the international sporting map.
1: Got two of the top padel players in the country here with us this morning, Adam van Harte and Debbie van Asvierchen. Both of you are going to be qualifying for the big P1, right?
0: We're going to be watching them in
1: Pretoria at SunBet, right? I've got to ask you, and I mean, we've asked everyone now to send us their fighter at their padel club, where you play padel, and who's your best player there. And these two want to see if they know them.
0: Yeah.
1: Debbie's words.
4: We'll take them
1: out.
0: Okay. You sent us on 084-000-947. Who's your fighter when it comes to paddle at your club?
5: Hi, my name is Chester. I'm from 10x20 and Netset Paddle. And the top paddle players at my club are Warren Kuhn and Mane Royce.
6: Morning, guys. Hey. Your Anele is cracking me up. Girl. You don't have Playtonic. Gandhi, come to Cedar, please, and play. Mm. Also, in our club, the best guys are Sasha and Vic.
0: Debbie?
4: Yes.
0: Your mic's on top?
4: Yeah. If it says Sasha, it's definitely Martin Ingo.
1: Must be.
0: Oh, really?
4: Yeah.
0: Oh, I thought Sasha just organizes and he owns a paddle court. Does he also play as well?
1: No. He's a top coach, one of the top coaches in the country. Great player as well.
4: Yeah.
1: Really
0: and
1: good.
0: This Marne Ruiz fellow.
4: That is my partner.
0: Oh, that's not the first time I hear about him. Apparently, top player.
4: Yeah, she.
1: She. Marne is a lady.
4: Yeah.
7: That's her partner. And the other one, he said Warren Kuhn is that, my partner.
4: Oh, that is Mr. Shays. Gotta love him, hey.
0: Oh, this is going to be interesting.
4: So, Shays, we will take you out.
1: Oh, here we go. See, competition's building already. I want to ask. So, like, what is your signature shot, Adam? What would you say is your best shot? Like, what's the one you wait for?
4: So obvious.
1: Is it so obvious?
7: My smash.
1: Your smash.
7: I would say my best shot, yeah.
1: All right.
4: Yeah.
0: So you set them up and then they like, what is it?
1: As soon as they pop the ball up, it's done. It's done.
7: It's done.
1: What makes it so special? Do you curve it? Have you got a movement on the ball?
7: I think I just get a lot of kick on it. Like I put a lot of spin.
1: All right.
7: So it kind of looks good on the eye where it hits the glass and it shoots back up, right?
4: Yeah.
1: And Debbie, yours?
4: Ganjo. For sure.
0: What's Ganjo? What happens there?
4: It's a bit complicated, but I'm a right side player. Adam's more left side player.
0: Okay.
4: So your left side player is a little bit more aggressive than your right side player. Your right side player is a little bit more strategic. So I like my Ganjo. That just sets it up for the left side player.
1: To put it away.
4: Yeah.
0: Look at this lingo.
4: Yeah. You don't even have a Playtomic rating. Yeah. I mean, on Playtomic, so this is a high level.
1: We're talking high level stuff.
0: No, it's fine. I need all this stuff because I'm going to be in the crowd at SunBet. I'm going to be like, yeah, she put it away.
1: Put it away, Debbie! Look at Adam with his smash.
0: There you go. Okay, tickets can be found at ticketmaster.co.za. What I love about this paddle sport is that outside of people playing, there's just a big paddle watching community, right? And we are all going to convene at SunBet. End of July, beginning of August. It's going to be absolutely massive.
1: No, it's going to be big. And I think everyone, because so many people have tried padel and so many people play padel now, right? And I want to encourage everyone to keep on playing. I think that's the point of this. You're going to see these guys. If you've seen high-level players play a match, it makes you realize how far you've got to go, I think, is the conversation.
4: Yeah.
1: But that's what the point is, right? We're going to see the best paddle players in the world with the best matches in the world at SunBet.
0: But also the viewing experience of it as well.
1: In an arena.
0: Apparently, the atmosphere is going to be absolutely electric. And Adam, I mean, you and I had a brief chat yesterday. Run me through the big players that are coming through from around the world. My tapas guy.
7: Tapia.
0: Tapia.
7: Tapia and his partner, can you remember? His partner? The guy, the big guy that looks like...
0: That looks like... He's like a gladiator.
7: Yeah.
0: Coelho.
7: That's the number ones, right? Who's my favorite from yesterday? I said...
0: He wasn't there. He wasn't on
7: the picture.
1: This is like homework happening here.
0: I know. Now it's already forgotten. You'll catch us all on the podcast, by the way.
7: Galan.
0: Okay, I'm writing this down. So there's Galan, but Galan was in the photo. And then there's the one who looks like a soccer player.
7: Stupa. Yeah.
0: Okay.
7: And then the villain. Come on, Anele.
1: When is the podcast going to be out? Please tell me.
0: I have no idea.
1: You guys said podcast. I was like, where is this happening?
0: We're doing a paddle podcast, okay. Adam and I.
1: All right.
7: LeBron.
0: Oh, yes.
7: Now you know.
0: Okay, the other guy, he's the villain.
7: He's your favorite, right? Because he's the villain.
0: Yes, I said I like a villain. I like the person that everybody doesn't want to win.
7: Mm-hmm. Yeah.
0: Which is funny because I don't like Djokovic. But I'm behind LeBron. But then there were two ladies as well.
7: Yes. Ari Sanchez and Gemma Triay.
0: He trains with them.
1: Wow.
0: Yeah.
1: They're going to be playing.
0: It's all going down. Ticketmaster.co.za. 26th of July to the 2nd of August. Diarize it right now. You can go every day. You can go one of the days. You can go a few of the days. But you have to make sure that you go, because we have to go and back our South Africans.
1: We have to. Yes. We have to get these guys to win.
4: We need that.
1: Debbie, you're going to win, eh? Please.
4: Look, we still have to qualify. So anything can happen this weekend. So whoever is going to this event is going to have an experience of a lifetime.
1: In our hearts, you've already qualified.
4: Thank you.
1: That's
4: we'll
1: why I'm asking.
4: That.
1: We want the trophy, please.
4: We'll take
1: Bring
4: that.
1: It back. Bring it back.
0: Qualification is small things now.
1: No. Now we're looking, move along.
0: We want to sing the national anthem at the end of it all. Debbie, thank you so much for your time. Top paddle player in the country, as well as you, Adam. Thank you so much. Good luck.
4: It was awesome. Thank you.
0: We'll
4: see you soon.
0: And conquer. 947.
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0: Doubling up the beats to say goodbye to you. This is Gracie Abrams. That's So True. Before that, Steven Sanchez, Sweet Love. Next week, Toy Story 5 is coming out. I cannot contain my excitement.
1: Can't wait.
0: All right, and our very own Tyler, who sang the national anthem yesterday at the opening ceremony of the FIFA World Cup in Mexico.
1: Yeah.
0: She is voicing one of the characters in Toy Story 5.
1: Okay.
0: Now, that is not the only South African working on Toy Story 5.
1: Who else is working on Toy Story 5?
0: Matt Flax got a chance to speak to this person. So, Matt is in here. You standing in for Mo today?
2: I am Mo Flavor today. Or at least I'll try to be.
0: I know, I just tried to figure out what flavor you would be.
1: Vanilla.
3: Vanilla.
0: I was like, okay.
2: I mean, I saw that one coming.
1: That's not hard.
0: So less flavor than I assume. So Matt, who's this person that you spoke to that's been working at Pixar? And Pixar is the company that produces Toy Story?
2: Yeah, so they've been involved from the beginning. There's a gent by the name of Ferdy Skeepers. He's from Pretoria, so he's one of our very own. It was so cool. He's been in, 20 major films. From the Pixar base, and I got to find out the sort of behind the scenes what goes into one of these films.
0: And how long has he been at Pixar?
2: So he's been doing this, I think he said 27 years.
1: So obviously you spoke to him, but because they use people from around the world. Does he actually work for Pixar?
2: Yeah.
1: He's an actual employee.
2: So I had to call him from the United States of America.
1: He's in America.
2: He's over in LA, and I got a chance to talk to him this week.
1: That's so cool.
0: When can we catch this interview? Because now I'm intrigued.
2: So this is going to be this Sunday that you can catch it on Search the City. It's not today. But what was so cool is he said how they would have actually recorded Tyler in, how it would have worked, what she would have got, what they would have got to then work with her audio.
0: Okay, because how does it work? Do they build the character and then she watches it and then she voices that, or does she voice it and then they build the character around that?
2: Gonna have to tune in.
1: Oh, Sunday, what time?
2: So that's going to be between 11 and 12.
0: Okay. 11 and 12 on Sunday. And then right now between 9 and 12, what are we looking forward to?
2: So some of the stuff that we've got today, I've invented a new department. There is the Department of Patriotic Affairs. to see just how we as South Africans comply with patriotism. Turns out there's a lot of foods that just aren't very South African, and we need to change that.
0: Or foods that we're already consuming that
2: already they're on menus, and quite frankly, I don't think that's good enough as the department.
0: Yeah, because somebody must tell you that lasagna is not South African, guys. Lasagna is not South African. I know you guys may think lasagna is an Afrikaans dish. It's not.
1: Well, if you say lasagna, make it. This Department of Patriotic Affairs, it's going to have a busy day because obviously after Bafana's loss last night, people feeling less patriotic. So are you guys ready to feel
2: serious? No, we're taking it back. I think it's the whole purpose of the department.
1: Right.
2: Aside from that, we got Spotted, and then it's a New Music Friday, so there's plenty of stuff to look forward to.
0: More flavor is not here, so we've got less flavor for you between 9 and 12. Matt Flagg standing in, and do not forget to catch him on Sunday on his show as well. Sunday, the show is between 10 and 2.
2: 10 till 2, that's it.
0: 10 till 2 and 11 o'clock, that Pixar interview about Toy Story 5 with Ferdy Skeepers, African who is working on Toy Story 5. All interesting, all Matt Flagg. Take it away. I'll make
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7: So I'm in the middle of the perfect dinner date, and this man is doing everything right. When a message comes through on my phone, emergency, come quick. I immediately make up something about a PR disaster and excuse myself. I run for my car and drive off, pushing my poor 1.1 to its limits. I'm weaving le na le like a Formula Wipeout driver, squeezing past two, I love your perm but not on my windows, and even past Ukoko Wabantu signaling a right-hand turn with her arm. 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I dash inside and find her waiting. The emergency? A broken nail. 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The soul sister meals from Chicken Licken, starting from $40. Chicken Licken. Soul food.
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9: It's around 13 degrees in Joburg. Good morning, I'm Tembekile Mkhototo. Brown Mkhotsi is expected to appear at the Joburg Magistrates Court today, where he will bring another application in the ongoing fight for bail. His last attempt to get bail was turned down after he failed to provide a residential address. Mkhotsi faces charges including unlawful possession of a firearm and ammunition, as well as defeating the administration of justice after being arrested for allegedly staging his own assassination attempt last year. Dimakatso Leshoro reports.
10: Mkhotsi is also accused of trying to bribe the investigating officer in the case to not oppose bail. At his arrest, the state had no plans of opposing his release on bail. However, playing hide-and-seek with law enforcement and not providing an accurate address has landed him behind bars. He provided three addresses, all proving to be false. In one instance, he blamed his alleged landlord for writing a wrong address on a lease agreement. His lawyer, William Sikanja, says it was an honest mistake.
11: There's three false, there's one five. You understand? So it was just a matter of 4544 or 454. The address was provided to us in an affidavit by the wife of the applicant.
10: The state is expected to disclose information in the docket today, while Mkhotsi's team are expected to bring an appeal application to take this fight to the High Court. Dimakatso Leshoro, Eyewitness News.
9: Action SA leader Herman Mashaba says the party will monitor a national demonstration against undocumented immigration closely to make sure it does not plunge the country into chaos. Mashaba also says that irregular immigration should not be confined to just Africans, it must include people from other nationalities, including those from Asia, as well as the Americas. The Action SA leader says the party sympathizes with South Africans and their concerns about what they call these growing calls for mass deportation of undocumented foreign nationals. Babalo Ndenze reports.
12: Briefing the media in Parliament yesterday, Herman Mashaba said his position on illegal immigration has been consistent since his days as Joburg mayor. He says immigration authorities have allowed a situation where immigration has been left unchecked and has managed to reach crisis levels. But Mashaba says the June 30 planned national shutdown by organizations like March and March should be closely monitored.
13: We'll watch the space very closely and hope that we don't plunge our country into chaos.
12: The Action SA leader added that the problem transcends Africa and migrants from the continent.
13: This country is not only facing an African problem of immigration.
14: South Africa is facing an international problems. We're sitting with, I don't know, thousands or millions of Pakistanis, Bangladesh, Chinese, and so forth.
12: Mashaba says people don't just take to the streets for no reason, and authorities should be sensitive and listen to their concerns. Baba Londense, Eyewitness News, Parliament.
9: And four people, including three children, have been killed after a car crashed into a group on a school cycling trip near the Belgian border. Dutch authorities say the car collided with a group of 14 children who were cycling with two supervisors during a school camp. Police have now arrested a 19-year-old man, but have not said if he was the driver of the car. Your Gauteng temperatures today will peak at around 23 degrees. Thembekile Mkgothotho, Eyewitness News.
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I saw this guy at a performance and he almost got mobbed. It was crazy to see just how much support he actually gets. I'm talking about Lee Cole playing out there. As you can hear, a slightly different flavor today. Matt Flax in for Mo Flavor as he is out and about. I know a lot of people saying, oh no, he's recovering from the Bafana game. No, he is doing a billion and one things. So chances are it's going to be a special edition of Spotted as you see him all over the country this weekend. Now, I can let you know, speaking of Bafana, I know a lot of broken hearts this morning that are waking up, unfortunately, but we got to fix that. If you caught me chatting to Anelle in the club up next, we're going to be introducing you to the Department of Patriotic Affairs. It's a brand new department that I invented, but we also are going to be a little bit patriotic on the show, so stay tuned. That's coming up next. For now, Justin Timberlake.

Yes, sir. Ava Max is called the motto on 947, and I have seldom felt so proud to be South African. This, of course, was the national anthem that kicked off yesterday, and I'll be honest with you, I heard very little of it because I was shouting at the very top of my lungs. I was out at a venue yesterday where obviously there got to be a ton of people that gathered together, and it meant that I could watch the game in public for a bit more of a vibe. And I gotta say, World Cup fever has me. It's one of those things that it doesn't come around all that often. And let's face it, it's been since 2010 that we've been able to have a World Cup ourselves. So for that reason, I am fully steering into this. I am one of those people that is, I got the shirt, I have got all of my supporters' gear, I'm picking out different venues for each of the games. I am making the most of this. And there is something about a World Cup that means you can come together and you can feel like you are the most patriotic and proud person ever. And it doesn't necessarily even matter about the result. I feel like, yes, maybe yesterday didn't go the way that we were entirely hoping for. But at the same time, we were there. We're in a World Cup opening match all over again. How beautiful was that to be part of? So I want to get a little bit patriotic here and hand this over to you. What is the moment for you that made you most proud to be South African? It could be a really cool interaction that you might have had. Maybe it was interacting with someone from overseas. Maybe it is a specific historical moment. What is that thing that you always go back to and it gives you chills? You can let me know either on the phone line or, of course, you can WhatsApp us 066-381-8609. I'm going to get into that up next. Additionally, I'm going to try and correct the wrongs of some of the foods on our menus across South Africa. This from the Department of Patriotic Affairs. It's only been invented today, and we're already hard at work.

0: What an absolute vibe to start off your Friday. Vumala Relissa is called Show Me on 947. And I'll be honest with you, I feel like I've almost got main character syndrome when it comes to SA. Let me quickly explain, because I saw the stats yesterday. I saw what the people with all of the big brain knowledge about how the game was supposed to go had claimed that it was going to go. I mean, I think the number that was put up was 73 to 14, with the difference being made up for a draw. South Africa having a 14% chance to be able to take the win yesterday. And yet, because I have such main character syndrome when it comes to South Africa, I felt like we were going to absolutely take the win because we had to. We were there. We were taking part. It was inevitable. Now, unfortunately, it didn't go that way. And yet, there's still such a pride. I've seen so many people, even today, wearing their shirts. I think this is still going to be quite a lot left in us in this World Cup. And for this reason, I'm asking, when did you have an absolute moment of, I am South African? That moment that for you defined being a South African. It doesn't matter what it is. Now, I got a message coming through here from Jason. Sent through this a little bit earlier. And I got to say, Jason, I'm agreeing with you on this one.
1: Good morning, good morning. My all-time favorite moment, I would say, is the 2010 World Cup opener against South Africa, with South Africa and Mexico, where we showed a bit of skill to outwit in our play Mexico to score one of the most spectacular goals in a World Cup I have ever seen. So I know they'll still talk about it for years to come, because it was one of the most beautiful goals ever scored for a team in an opener. And I hope the new team that we have now can pick themselves up and dust off and show that they do have the skill to outwit and outplay their opponents in this World Cup of 2026. But still, like I said, 2010 World Cup opener, one of my favorite moments.
0: Outwit and outplay. I love that Jason's got us playing Survivor out here. But I know for a fact, even just by you mentioning that goal, everyone listening right now did this.
2: It's Shabalala! Goal, Bafana, Bafana! Goal for Shabalala!
0: There are random times throughout the day that I will go, Shabalala! Just because of this goal. So, yeah, I have a feeling that you are not alone with this one. There's going to be many South Africans that are saying the exact same thing. You can add your name to this. What are you saying is a defining moment for us? What made you feel most proud to be South African? We'll get into that up next. And also start making calls from the Department of Patriotic Affairs.
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0: called My Baby. And as you can hear, things are a little bit different this morning. And Ellie and the Club introduced it as a morning with no flavor. I would like to be known as a morning with a different flavor. Let's put it that way. Matt Flax with you all the way up until 12 o'clock as we look at just absolutely passion that has been going out over the last 24 hours. I feel like I'm within when it comes to the World Cup. And I asked on the socials as well as a little bit earlier on the show, what is that moment that made you feel absolutely outrageously South Africa? Samantha sent through this one.
1: The last time I was super proud to be a South African was the Rugby World Cup. Just because it was so easy, you know. You go out in the night, everyone's hooting and they're watching it at the bars. This one bar had, they put like a sheet outside and they were like streaming the game on the sheet, like a big movie, like a drive-in movie kinda. So yeah, that was the best time to be South African at that moment. Also, anytime anybody overseas is like, oh, beef jerky is amazing, I'm also very proudly South African, because I'm like, you haven't had the biltong, the kabanossi, the droewors, like, you don't know, bro.
0: You don't know, bro. Well, I love how you went with food, because this is where I'm making my stand today. I feel like for far too long, there are international foods that have got naming rights within South Africa, and it's just not working for me. So I've taken it into my own hands to start the Department of Patriotic Affairs and started calling out restaurants as well as stores near us. Someone who has a ton of different food options, the pantry just down the road from us, friends of the show, I thought I'd give them a call and just see what international foods we can maybe try. Correct the names of. This is what went down.
2: Thank you for calling Pantry. Sivo speaking. How may I assist?
0: Hi there, Sivo. I'm hoping that you can help me. I'm phoning from the DPA. My name is Matt Flax. How are you this morning?
2: You good, thanks, and yourself?
0: Yeah, really, really well. Sorry, I realize our marketing's not all that great. So a lot of people don't know who we are. The DPA is the Department of Patriotic Affairs here in South Africa. I'm checking up. I understand that you guys make pizzas that side?
2: We make pizzas, yes.
0: Do you have a Mexicana on your menu?
2: Yes, we do.
0: Oh, yeah, I was worried about that. So the reason why I'm calling being a very popular thing up until now, but we just don't feel, especially during the World Cup, that it's very patriotic to have something like the Mexicana. Would you be open to something like maybe a Bafana? I mean, we are working with brands on what to use, so it's up to you.
2: I think I have to give you the head office number and you'd have to call there. We can't just decide on that.
0: Maybe let me just see some of the things that we've identified so it'll help if I know if it's in the store and then I can make suggestions to them.
2: Yeah.
0: So French Poloni, do you guys have French Poloni?
2: No, not really.
0: Okay, that's good. No, we were looking at changing that as well to maybe like a pink horse or something like that. English muffins, because that was going to be an even fetter cook that we were looking at doing. Or even a word that was thrown around the office. So it was a full cream McQueen, I think, was a term that was used. Russians, you don't sell Russians?
2: No, not really.
0: Oh, no, that's good. You're saving yourself a ton of time here because otherwise we'd have to go through renaming all of these. I mean, with Russian, obviously, we want it named after a place. And Vereniging, for example, doesn't have anything named after it. So I thought we could finally give something named after them. But I can commend you from the DPA. I think you guys have done very well to avoid international names. So I think I'll do that. I'll check in with the Mexicana with your head office.
2: Yay.
0: Thank you very much. You've been a massive help.
2: It's a pleasure. Bye.
0: Sivo from the pantry, you're an absolute legend. Thank you for tolerating our nonsense. I promise we won't bother you anymore today.
3: 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Here we go. 947.

0: It's DJ Regard, it's called Ride It. Not a lot of people know this, but originally a Jay Sean track that is, of course, a cover that ended up being this specific artist's debut, where DJ Regard put a bit of a twist on it. And suddenly he was absolutely massive, got world recognition just off one track. So I guess you never really know where success is going to come from. Now, on the way, speaking of music, it is a New Music Friday, and that means there are a ton of new tracks that are coming out. If there's something across your radar that you are most excited for, you can let me know. We'll get into that in the last hour. But I tell you, we got some gems that are going to be coming through on the way. There's new music from DJ Desiree. We have Chronicle Deep is going to be back, as well as many, many more. But also getting into a bit of Spotted up next. We're trying to find out. I myself don't even know where this location is. I get left in the dark as much as you do. So are we going to be able to figure out where this location is in Joburg? Always listen and arrogantly think, I know where it is. And very often I'm in the complete wrong direction. So let's hope that doesn't happen live here on air. Some of the stuff you're going to be hearing before the end of the hour. I've got some Ariana Grande that I'm going to squeeze in. This is going to be coming through after these.
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0: I'm that person who gets to say I'm terrified with how quickly this year's going. 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

0: This was Ariana Grande in her Bad B era. Yes, and think Seven Rings. Think one heck of a pondo that went down to her toes. It's 8 to 3 to 10 o'clock. We got details of what's happening in your world. But I have been saying there is a lot going down. And since 947 is all about SA events, one of the things that you can expect that is going down this weekend, Catsy's Rewind is back this Friday. It's the ultimate old school party. I was just chatting to Vin Diesel. He is on the lineup. And he is going to be bringing out a mixture of 80s, 90s, 2000s, Funk the DJ, Max the DJ. Many more are going to be in the mix. 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
11: It's around 13 degrees in Joburg. Good morning, I'm Dominique Majola. Self-proclaimed political fixer Brown Mokgotsi's bail woes are far from over. Mokgotsi appeared briefly in the Johannesburg Magistrates Court this morning to appeal a decision denying him bail. The court turned down his application last week after he provided police with three incorrect addresses, raising concern he could evade trial. Mokgotsi faces charges including unlawful possession of a firearm and ammunition, perjury, and defeating the administration of justice. justice. He was arrested last month in connection with allegedly staging his own assassination attempt last year. We'll have more on the story in the next bulletin. The Automobile Association of South Africa says Kia Sonet and GW Jolyon have failed standard safety test. The findings included in the latest Safer Car for Africa program, in which the association crash tests 34 entry-level models. It says it uses a five-star rating system to measure vehicle structure, airbags, and electronic safety safety features. CEO Bobby warns that any car scoring below 3 stars is considered to have failed.
4: We announced that the Kia Sonet has received a 1-star adult protection rating and the GWM Jolyon received a 2-star adult protection rating. Now, in the eyes of the AA, that's a fail. We generally recommend to consumers that if a vehicle scores anything under 3 stars, that they should just not buy that vehicle.
11: And some fans have expressed disappointment in Bafana Bafana's performance in the opening match of the FIFA World Cup with Mexico. South Africa's campaign got off to a difficult start after going down 2-0 to host Mexico at the iconic stadium. Despite the setback, it's only the first match of the tournament, with Bafana still having an opportunity to fight their way back. Here's what some fans had to say.
5: They hardly attacked. There was no cohesion between the defenders and the midfielders. Our forwards never got any shots at goal even.
12: They played like thugs. They really played like thugs. They were fouling unnecessarily. I don't know where they come from all of a sudden. They never used to play like that.
13: The body language, that is my problem now. Don't they know that they are in a competition?
11: Your temperatures today will peak at around 25 degrees in your traffic. In Limbro Park, there's slow-moving traffic on the N3 South between Marlborough Drive and Modderfontein Road due to roadworks. 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

This song is banned on any other day of the week. If you hear it on a Tuesday, it's just too weird. It's The Weeknd coming through from a bit of a throwback. Michael Gray here on a Friday, getting into in the mood of what a weekend is. Now, if you're tuning in and you're a little bit confused as to why Mo Flava is sounding so odd, it's Matt Flax in for Mo Flava. He is fine, he is well, he is jet-setting all over the country, so you're going to do a bit of spotted yourself to see if you can spot Mo Flava this weekend, because he is all over the place. But we are going to be playing Spotted here during this hour as we try to figure out where producer DX actually is. He's left a couple of, I say clues, but man, are they cryptic. There's, I mean, part of it is it feels like a riddle. So he says, think about the ultimate indoor jumping paradise located inside the mall. Which I think, okay, I'm feeling confident about this one. I feel like I know kind of where we're going. Carnival on the corner of Heidelberg and Airport in Brakpan. So at least we've narrowed it down. I feel like I've got the activity down. But do you know where this is? You can let me know on the WhatsApp line. We're taking your voice notes. Let's see who's getting this, who's sharp, and who feels like they know their way around Joburg. You know what the embarrassing thing is? I joined the station as a traffic reader, and yet my ability of knowing places in Joburg has been exposed thanks to Spotted. There's so many times where I go, what road are they talking about? The good news is I feel like these pretty much yell in terms of the road names that we've got here. Think about the ultimate indoor jumping paradise located inside the mall.

at Carnival on the corner of Heidelberg and Airport in Brakpan. Do you know where this is? We're getting into Spotted up next. I got a couple more clues. If you feel like you have no idea, I feel like I'm warm. I feel like I'm close to it at least today. Sketchy Bongo on the way, but for now, Megan Trainor.

0: is 947.
1: I love 947 because it's always there. 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

0: she has actually gone off the streets of TikTok and been able to go international. I mean, this week alone, should I say this weekend alone is probably the better way of putting it. She is going to be in Poland tomorrow. She is then in Switzerland on Sunday and doing two shows on the exact same day, back to back, that she is going to be in between. And that's all off of TikTok. It is unreal, the era that we are in right now.
1: Hey! Where in the world are they? It's time to play Spotted on 947 with Mo Flavor.
0: I'm starting to think that producer DX doesn't actually like being in the studio. Because every Friday he goes out and hides somewhere, and it's up to us to try and find where he is. Now, I've been sent a couple of clues here. I gave you a hint a little bit earlier, but this is a full breakdown. I feel like this is going to lead you right to him. So he says, you found me if you've driven straight into the East Rand, making your way through the bustling town of, I've been told that I hit this too hard when I said it earlier, said Brakpan, and a lot of people said to me, the way that you speak, you should say Brakpan. so hear that as you will. It says to go visit a massive entertainment and retail destination. You're in the right place if your GPS has directed you to the busy corner of Heidelberg and Airport in Dalpark. We've pulled up to the packed parking lot of a mall, a carnival, and an entrance number 4. Oh, I like how that rhymes. You've definitely found me if you look down the road and realize you're just a stone's throw away from the flashing lights of the Carnival City Casino. It says you're getting incredibly warm if you're standing inside a massive 2,000 square meter arena that stands as one of our biggest indoor jumping parks on the East Rand, featuring over 60 interconnected trampolines and double level ninja salt course. I think he's just bunking work, to be honest. It sounds like he's just trying to get away from us here and is taking the day off, starting a long weekend even earlier. I've got one last clue here. It says, if you're currently putting on a pair of neon green grip socks, grabbing a snack at the We Eat Cafe, or flying down a massive 12-meter-long multicolored drop slide, you have officially spotted me. Where am I? I feel like I know exactly where he is. The question is to you, 066-3818-609. We'll get into that in the next 10 minutes. If you feel like you've spotted, I'm yet to get someone with the right answer, but I feel like this is going to give it away. If you want to add your name to that list, all you need to do is drop a message. That number once again, 066-3818-609. In between now and then, I've got Justin Bieber, Rolene, as well as John Mayer, all going to be playing after these.
2: Exam routines in your house. What do you do to make your household exam focused? What do you change?
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0: I got to tell you, Rolene has hardcore fans. There was one today where I said Rolene walked so that Tyler could run. I thought I was going to get punched in the throat. I'll be honest with you, they take this very seriously. It's Rolene playing out in the background. It's called Breakaway. And we are seeing if we can figure out where producer DX is right now.
1: Hey! Where in the world are they? It's time to play Spotted on 947 with Mo Flavor.
0: So this is how it works. I have a collection of clues that I've been sent. It reads a bit like a riddle. He says, you found me if you've driven straight into the East Rand, making your way through to the bustling town of Brakpan to visit a massive entertainment and retail destination. That was the introduction. We're placed. We know kind of where we are. Keeps going. Says that you are going to the busy corner of Heidelberg Road and Airport. We've pulled up to a packed parking lot at the mall, at the carnival, at entrance 4. You've definitely found me if you look down the road and realize that you're just a stone's throw away from the flashing lights of the Carnival City Casino. Says you're getting incredibly warm if you're standing inside a massive 2,000 square meter arena that stands as one of our biggest indoor jumping parks in the East Rand, featuring over 60 interconnected trampolines and a double-level ninja assault course. Now, the one rule is I am not allowed to search for any of these details. I'm playing alongside you, so I better know it myself. Where we seal the deal is it says, if you're currently putting on a pair of neon grip socks, grabbing a snack at the We Eat Cafe, or flying down a massive 12-meter-long multicolor drop slide, you've officially spotted me. Now, this is where I get a little bit confused. The We Eat Cafe is not what I was expecting. Now, someone who thinks they know where this is, Stephanie, you're sounding very confident this morning. Where do you think that we are right about now, Stephanie?
2: At Carnival City.
0: Okay, Carnival City.
2: Yes.
0: I'm feeling Carnival City as well. It says that we're nearby there, but I feel like that's just giving us a bit of a placement of the location. Do you know exactly where you think the actual spotted destination is?
2: At Carnival City, near the engine garage or inside Carnival City.
0: Okay, so you're going inside. I feel like, is there a bounce there? I know that's one of the big franchises. I feel like that is where we're at because there's a lot of grip socks.
2: At We Jump.
0: You're saying We Jump?
2: Yes.
0: Can I, you see, that would make sense with the cafe. I'm gonna check because we got a couple of voice notes over here. So Stephanie's saying that it is at the We Jump at Carnival City. I've got a ton of guesses that have come through.
3: Spotted, he or she is at We Jump at Mall at Carnival.
0: Okay, so We Jump.
4: Hi there. This is Douglas from Brakpan. He is at the We Jump at Mall at Carnival. Thank you very much.
5: Today's answer for Spotted is 21 Jump Street at Mall of the South.
6: Hi, there's Mall at Carnival at the WI Jump.
7: Hi, Matt, it's Carol. They are definitely at Carnival City Casino.
8: Good day. It is definitely We Jump.
0: All right, so it's looking pretty unanimous, but the question is, do we know exactly where DX is? I've got a clip in front of me that he has just sent through. Let's see how close we are. It seems like most people are saying We Jump out in Carnival City. I was going bounce.
9: Hey, Matt. Happy Friday.
0: Hey.
9: And today for Spotted, we are out at We Jump, found at Mall at Carnival.
0: Turns out you're going into this weekend strong. So many people getting that correct. It looks like Spotted is no match for listeners right about now. To everyone who's sent through, getting it spot on this morning. And just another destination to check out. If you are looking for plans this weekend, you can always look out for where we're spotted and some of the things to actually look out for.
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2: 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I'm not sure where to go.

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1: So I'm in the middle of the perfect dinner date, and this man is doing everything right. When a message comes through on my phone, emergency, come quick. 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I run for my car and drive off, pushing my poor 1.1 to its limits. I'm weaving le na le like a Formula Wakwat driver, squeezing past two. 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

0: Pink truly does continue to show just how diverse she really is able to be. People today would never be able to recognize the fact that Pink started off in R&B. I mean, she's gone on to be a rock princess. She's done pop, she's done soul, she's done country. And yet, she just continues to stay relevant. She says she looked up to Madonna when she was growing up, and you can easily see why. Madonna constantly reinvented herself, and so is she. Listen, it's a new Music Friday. We're going to be getting into that in the next hour.
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2: It's around 18 degrees in Joburg. Good morning, I'm Dominic Majola. Self-proclaimed political fixer Brown Mokgosi's bail woes are far from over. Mokgosi appeared briefly in the Johannesburg Regional Court this morning to bring a new bail application based on his lawyer's calls the new facts. The court turned down his bail application last week after he provided police with three incorrect addresses, raising concerns he could evade trial. Mokgosi faces charges including unlawful possession of a firearm and ammunition, perjury, and defeating the ends of justice. Dimaka Zolishoro has more.
6: Among some of Brown Mokgosi's accusations is that he tried to bribe the investigating officer in the case to not oppose bail. During the process towards his initial court appearance, he provided three addresses, all proving to be false. In one instance, he blamed his alleged landlord for writing a wrong address on a lease agreement, his lawyer, William Sikanja.
10: The new facts are in relation to the address. It's just to clarify the issue in relation to this particular address.
6: The case has been postponed to the 22nd of July. Dimaka Zolishoro, Eyewitness News, Johannesburg Regional Court.
2: KwaZulu-Natal Premier Thamsa Nqanduli says the ongoing anti-immigration protest should be viewed as a call for the government to take action on the immigration issue and not as a hatred towards people from other countries. Over the last few months, the country has seen a number of protests where calls for illegal immigrants to leave are being made. While most of the demonstrations have been held in KZN, the protests have moved to other parts of the country. Nqanduli says this has nothing to do with xenophobia, but is an alert to authorities.
11: They are not attacking foreign nationals when they demonstrate. They are putting pressure to us as government that deal with the management of migration as government. And they are directing their frustration to government, to us as government. Then that's not xenophobia.
2: And China says it is holding an American citizen accused of espionage, identifying the man as a political analyst at a policy think tank focusing on neighboring Myanmar. China's foreign ministry says Min Xin, a founder of the Institute for Strategy and Policy in Myanmar, has been subjected to criminal compulsory measures without providing further details. Authorities say they are holding him on suspicion of engaging in espionage activities that endanger China's national security. Your Gauteng temperatures today will peak around 23 degrees. In your traffic in Bedford View, there is queuing traffic on the N3 North towards the Kalulis Interchange. Dominic Majola, Eyewitness News.
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0: can put it back.
1: It's Chicana. It's called Questions on 947. No one does it quite like her. I mean, certainly when she broke out onto the scene, she was a voice that was completely unrecognizable compared to everyone else on the scene and has continued to do exactly that. One of her breakouts, one of the songs that helped propel her onto the scene was with Sketchy Bongo. He is back. He is back on the music scene. We're going to be playing new music from him that is going to be coming through a little bit later in the show that I've got the full song. But for now, let's get into some new tracks that are dropping today. And I've got to say, there's a bit of a theme that has built throughout today's tracks, and that is music off the African continent going to the rest of the world. It's because so many of our artists started out and developed their sound within the sort of African framework and then went on to take into Western markets. We're going to start off with a South African producer, DJ Desiree, joined forces with South Sudanese

Canadian rapper. It's a bit of a mouthful, but Emmanuel Jal. If you haven't heard about this gent, I went and looked up his story. It is incredible. And it comes through in his music. He's a former child soldier from South Sudan. Went on to be a political activist and has gone on to do incredible work with freeing political as well as child prisoners to ensure that there is a safer place in his home country. He is adding his voice onto a track called Macho, and it is very unique. The reason why I say this is because he has kind of blended a ton of different cultural inspirations. There is Kiswahili that he speaks, Nuer, which is from South Sudan language there, Arabic, English, a bit like Mutswako, where you blend languages together to be able to form his style of rap. And he's coming through with a song that is going to be playing as part of our New Music Friday. This is the latest one. It's called Macho.

The whole intention of this is to put you on to new music that you might not have heard. And this is a brand new release, DJ Desiree Emmanuel Jal. I absolutely love the way that Afro House is going, where there is this pulsating sound that seems to be coming through. And it is done so perfectly in this. Do yourself a favor. Put on good speakers. Get into the sound. It is phenomenal. I love one of the descriptions of this is that the inspiration behind the track is that there is sort of a call and response that's used as a tradition within various places across Africa, where there's an expression of love, where it's basically like a pre-arranged poetry almost that was tied to in this song. Specifically, the act of wooing women through call and response is the description that was given for it. Now, the next track that we're going to be playing out, Sarah Phenom, as well as Malizan Brezzi, link up for a brand new single. This one also very unique in terms of sound. It is a lot more sultry. It is a lot slower. It is dark in the most beautiful way possible. It's got really, really sort of punchy synths in one of those tracks that I think stands out from everything else that is currently out there. It's clean. It's something a little bit different. And even though it is a little bit stripped back, the energy is exactly where you need it for a Friday. So have a listen. This is the new one. It's called Green Light, coming through from Sarah Phenom.

It feels like if a modern-day Britney Spears had African rhythm. I feel like it is a damn cool song. Something a little bit different here for your Friday as we get into new music. Now, on the way, I've got a new one coming through from Chronicle Deep. It's just dropped. We're going to be sampling that. If you were to go back to the golden age of 2000 South African Soulful House, I feel like this is exactly what we are tying back to. We're going to be giving that a spin up next. For now, though, we are playing out Jonas Blue. We've got Dakota as well as this one. It needs almost no introduction. It's an anthem. Eric Prize is called Call on Me.

0: It's a bold, bold statement to name your song after the Travis Scott documentary. This is Livingston with Look Mom, I Can Fly. Two very different vibes, exact same name. Now, it is a New Music Friday, and I did promise you we are going to be playing a snippet of the new Chronicle Deep. He is back on the scene, and it is a bit of a different one for him. Gone very stripped back, but got that signature bounce that we've come to love from him. But someone else who is back on the scene, Sketchy Bongo. It is so good to have this artist coming through with something that we've come to expect from him. He is dropping new music, and it is out today. I'll play that up next.
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0: So we are looking at the latest tracks that are coming out today. And I did say a little bit earlier that we've got the new Chronicle Deep. Now, this one is going to be giving those soulful house heads and deep house lovers something to give a spin this weekend. It drops today. It has released. It is available. And let's face it, I mean, this is a guy that is a heavyweight within the music scene. I love the description that I read. This thing here that says Johannesburg's finest sonic architect. And I've got to say, I agree with it wholeheartedly. He is big in the deep house scene and is bringing yet another, as I mentioned a little bit earlier, pulsating synth-heavy soundtrack that is going to be a bit of a hypnotizing track for your weekend soundtrack. This is the latest one from him, giving you a bit of a sample for New Music Friday.

0: God, they show him a bit of love. What I absolutely love about it, and we probably haven't seen this since the sort of Kwaito scene, the sliding bass lines.
1: Deep.
0: That I feel like you'll only be able to get the full experience if you listen to with something with a bit of bass. So don't waste a track like this where you're listening to it in tiny headphones. Do yourself a favor and listen on a good sound system. Now, speaking of new music, we're going to be playing out the full song of this one. Sketchy Bongo, back on the scene, and no one is more grateful for it than myself. I was a massive Sketchy Bongo fan when he first dropped, and he's continued to define a sound unlike anyone else within the country. He's got a super unique sound, and he does it all over again. Teaming up with the sibling duo, The Woods. Now, if you feel like this is Lochinvil all over again, it turns out that they are longtime friends and collaborators with Lochinvil. So for this reason, it would make sense for them to be on the record as well. So it is a sibling duo with Sketchy Bongo on production. And this is the brand new one from them. It's called By My Side, dropping today as a new Music Friday.

You can always tell how good a song is by how many people are dancing around the studio as soon as you drop it. And there is not a stationary head around me. Everyone is vibing out to this one. Sketchy Bongo is back. Lockerville back. Destiny Woods. Vocals from her on this one. And how incredible is that as an introduction for us to her. Apparently took over a year since the demo was dropped, and yet 24 hours from getting the full team in to getting the final product out. I guess good music just can't be kept back. I feel like that is going to be a new anthem. Speaking of anthems, this is Lola Young. It's Messy.

0: love to be able to access Lola Young's back catalogue. This is Messy playing out on 947. And the reason why I say back catalogue is because she has said that she will produce music until something speaks to her. She will make loads of stuff until something magic happens, is the quote that she put out there. And apparently for every one song you hear, there are 10 songs that never make it past anyone else's ears other than her own. And I find that absolutely wild, because if this is what we're hearing, I'd love to hear the stuff that gets made as her experimental material. She's got such a unique sound, such a cool voice, and I think such a cool addition to the industry. Now, speaking of music, Olivia Dean going to be playing after these. We also got Zweli on the way, so he is going to be booting me out in the next 18 minutes. I'm going to try and jam in as much good tracks as I possibly can here on a Friday. It's Matt Flax in for Mo Flavor as we guide you into an absolutely beautiful sporting and entertainment weekend that we're going to be seeing ahead of us.
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0: it's here, courtesy of Outkast, and all I could say is nothing saddens me more than what Outkast could have been in terms of their names. So it turns out there was a ton of different names that were intended. They were initially going to be called Two Shades Deep. That was already taken somehow. Then they were going to be the Misfits, obviously already taken somehow. Looked it up in the dictionary and saw synonym for Misfit, Outkast. Went ahead with that. But there's another one that they were also attempting, and they threw it out because they said it sounded ridiculous. The Pimp Trick Gangster Click, which I absolutely love. And quite frankly, I think I'd rather be announcing that as the artist that I just played. Oh, wherever you are, you're having yourself a fantastic Friday. And the good news is it's continuing. Up next, Zweli's got you covered all the way up until 3 p.m. as we make our way into a weekend. No one does lunch quite like him. And let's face it, there's no lunch better than a Friday lunch. So you're in for an absolute treat. That's all going to be coming up next. I'm back again on Monday for Mo. I am back on Sunday for my regular slot on the 947 Weekender with Matt Flax. So I'll catch you then.
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11: It's around 18 degrees in Joburg. Good afternoon, I'm Dominic Majola. Gauteng Traffic Police Chief Samuel Mashaba is being grilled over whether he verified that a truck transporting cocaine in 2021 was connected to a case he claimed to have been investigating. Mashaba is testifying before the Madlanga Commission about his presence at the July 2021 drug bust in Aeroton, south of Johannesburg. This is where more than 700 kilograms of cocaine was seized from a truck traveling from Durban. He maintains that he received a tip-off from his so-called informant, Tumelungu, alerting him of the truck's movement. But the commission questioned why Mashaba did not forward the information to the relevant police units. Alfara Mushwane has more.
7: In 2020, Tumelungu allegedly informed Gauteng Traffic Police Chief Inspector Samuel Mashaba about a Pretoria North man who was involved in drug trafficking. Mashaba says he opened an inquiry into the matter, and a year later, Ngu alerted him about a truck transporting cocaine from Durban to Johannesburg. Instead of establishing whether the truck was connected to the man he had been investigating, Mashaba went to Ayrton and participated in the drug bust. It has since emerged that the two matters were unrelated, leading to the commission's chairperson, Justice Muyiseli Madlanga, questioning why Mashaba did not verify the information before taking action.
9: So the fact that you just get the truck is now in Gauteng, and you start moving and mobilizing shows that you actually didn't ask for any confirmation the previous day.
12: No, but if he says to me the truck has landed, it's confirmation.
7: The commission has heard that Mashaba may have played a role in contaminating evidence on the day of the drug bust. Alfa Ramshwana, Eyewitness News, Pretoria.
11: KwaZulu-Natal Premier Thamsa Nqanduli says the ongoing anti-immigration protest should be viewed as a call for government to take action on the immigration issues and not as hatred towards people from another country. Over the last few months, the country has seen a number of protests where calls of illegal immigrants to leave are being made. While most of the demonstrations have been held in KZN, the protests have moved to other parts of the country. Duli says this has nothing to do with xenophobia, but an alert to authorities.
13: They are not attacking foreign nationals when they demonstrate. They are putting pressure to us as government that deal with the management of migration as government. And they are directing their frustration to us as government. That's not xenophobia.
11: And South Africa enjoyed a proud moment before Bafana Bafana World Cup opener against Mexico as Grammy-winning star Tyler and the Mzansi Youth Choir performed the national anthem during the opening ceremony.

0: The performance was praised by fans and showcased South Africa's talent on a global stage. However, the celebrations were short-lived on the field as Bafana Bafana opened the World Cup campaign with a 2-0 defeat to Mexico. Your Gauteng temperatures today will peak at around 23 degrees in your traffic. In Parktown, there is traffic on the M1 North before Jansmans Avenue causing delays. Dominic Machola, Eyewitness News.
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4: Lenny Kravitz has posted a video of himself on his social media in the gym. He was working out in leather pants and a fishnet vest with boots as well. This chat to hate it right now. What have you seen people wearing at the gym?
5: So there's a guy at my gym. He wears sandals and no socks. He wears cargo pants and then other, like a Kevlar jacket.
4: What?
5: Or a fishnet thing over his t-shirt, I guess.
4: No ways! What a combo! He's got sandals, he's got cargo pants, he's got a fishnet vest.
5: But I thought it was a one-time thing, but every time he's at the gym, he wears the exact same thing.
4: Do you wonder if he ever washes his heinous clothing for the gym or not, if he's wearing the same outfit?
5: I question a lot of things when I say
3: that.
4: We've made it! But at what cost? We must ask ourselves, how's your hangover? Yeah, you left and you went to the bar last night and you were chugging down those beers, having a good time watching the World Cup, and now you're at work regretting all of it, aren't you? Well, the good news for you is that tomorrow you won't have to deal with any of this because...
6: It's also Friday, so it's the weekend to cheer up.
4: It's a Friday! Welcome to Afternoons with Zweli. Oh, we got a hell of a lot of fun.

always amazing to make it to a Friday. I don't know about you, but I am so exhausted. This week was just one of those where there's just so much that is happening and you're up and you're down. And yeah, I'm so glad it's Friday. I don't know if you can hear it in my voice. It's like excitement. Oh my God, it's Friday. And today is just relief because I am wrecked, to be completely honest. Oh my goodness. And you know, the thing is, you'd think that I'm wrecked because I was out, I was partying, I was out in the streets yesterday because Bafana was playing. I'm going to be very honest, and please don't boo me, but I fell asleep. That's how exhausted I am. I was there. I was on the couch. I fell asleep. When I woke up, felt like it was 15 minutes that I passed out, but it was actually full time. The match had ended and I saw that we had unfortunately succumbed to a 2-0 defeat, and everyone on Twitter was very upset. And yeah, so, unlucky gents, but now we kind of have to win the next two matches. Can't go down like this, just saying. But we'll get into more of the World Cup and what's been happening in and around the biggest showpiece in world sports. And we'll get Worship in, Lord Worship Fremantle. He'll be in a little bit later for Bigger Than Football. So we'll chat a little bit about that. Hey, I've also got an awesome prize to give away today. Someone's walking away with a 5,000 rand Take a Lot voucher. Well, getting on 97 AM Squad, they are traveling to our winner this afternoon. If you won at any point throughout the week, because they've got free delivery from 11 a.m. until 2 p.m. and you use the promo code LUNCH947. If you are a winner, you're into the draw and you could possibly be one person who walks away with that 5,000 rand Take a Lot voucher. So plenty of excitement over there. It's also Spa Superfan Friday. So we'll chat to our 947 AM squad and check exactly which spa they're at and how you can carry on winning. Of course, all with the Soccer World Cup, FIFA World Cup, that is. So yeah, big hits. New music from Olivia Rodrigo is also on the way. And then, of course, we're going to have to talk about other people in Word on the Street. Quickie. Every parent says that they love their children equally. Do they really? Do you think your parents love you as equally as your other siblings, or are they favorites? Let's talk about it. We're going to talk about it. Right now, though, let's get the show off to a flyer with, absolutely love this record. It's from Somba, Homewrecker, our Friday Kickstarter, getting us on the road. Happy weekend.

It's Alexis Jordan, a Deadmau5 on a little bit of the production over there with a happiness. And my friend, happiness is you, it is I, and everyone that celebrates a Friday.

0: It's Clean Bandit and Jess Glynn on 947 with a rather be. It's a Friday, my friend. Yes, the end of an arduous week. You don't even want to know what my week's been looking like and my day. If I had to tell you about my day, the BCCSA would be ripping me off of this radio because I've got a select choice of words that I'd like to dedicate to a couple of people. But you know what? I'm a kind person, so we shan't do that. Let's talk about our parents. Parents say that they love all their kids equally and that we are all made in the same image of the Lord and all of these crazy things. But you know what? They're just lying.
1: It was all a lie. Guys, it was all a lie. She lied.
0: So, big question this afternoon. Who was the favorite child in your house growing up? Don't lie. Every family had one. We can try for as long as we want to be like, no, this, that. And I think, I mean, it was a couple of years ago, I think there was something similar, chat that leaned towards this side of things, where I actually had to ask myself, my sister is convinced that I have always been my mom's favorite. She says that I can get away with murder and it'll be as if nothing has happened. Now, I disagree, and for a lot of the time, I did disagree. I've changed my mind. Yeah, I really genuinely do think that I am my mother's favorite. Yes, I'm the firstborn, and there are reasons to it. Like, maybe there's a child in your family who never ever got into trouble. The one that could do absolutely no wrong. How about the obvious? Because they got the bigger bedroom, the extra pocket money, somehow escaped every single punishment. You were growing up and you were like, that child is the favorite here in this household and I am having none of it. But the thing is, how did you know that your parents have a favorite? And parents, tell the truth and shame the devil. You do have a favorite child. No, you do. And I know, in my family, it's easy. My dad and my sister, besties. My mom and myself, besties. So that's just the nature of the situation. So parents, be honest. Do you actually have a favorite child? Just for a second. You don't have to name names, but is there that one child that you naturally click with more than the other? You look at your other one and you're like, did I give birth to you? Oh my days. 066-381-8609. The phone lines are open on 011-8838-947 as well. I want to hear all your stories. Were you the golden child, the forgotten middle child, or the sibling who still is recovering from all the favoritism all of those years? Every parent has a favorite, and I want to find out if you were or one of your siblings were. And I'm looking for that one honest parent who's going to say, yes, it's my son. I like him more. 947.
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2: Every parent says it. Every parent says it. They say that I love all of my children equally. But do they really mean it? Because they do have favorites. Let's chat. Send me a WhatsApp on a hotline or give me a call with your opinion on 011-88-38-947. Let's get back into the tunes though with some Troye Sivan.

0: It's the Arrows and DJ Kent on 947. I spin my world around. So, favoritism within the family. It's a real thing. Yes, parents, you all say you love your children equally. And the reality is that you don't. You've got a favorite and you need to tell the truth and shame the devil. Let's go straight to the WhatsApp hotline and see what it is that you are saying about all of this. I have got a message over here. Zuli, the favorite was definitely my younger sister. My mom used to call her my angel after she'd just broken something. If I did the same thing, I got a lecture and chores for the entire week. Hey, whoa, why is she being called an angel? I remember when anything would happen in the house and something was now broken, my mom would be like, would you like to break them all? The two work off fella, the windows, everything that's breakable. Break it, because clearly you just want to waste my money with all of this. You know what I mean? So, yeah, I can't believe that someone's been called my angel after breaking things. Shamila, you're in Durban. Hello. I'll be there tomorrow. Says, my brother was always a golden child, Zweli. He'd come home at 2 a.m. and my parents would ask if he had eaten. I got home at 10 p.m. and there would be a family meeting. Another one. Noctula says, the favorite was the firstborn, Zweli. We all knew it. Even his mistakes were somehow explained away as if he's under pressure. You see, we've got many testimonials, people all over the country that are saying they did indeed have a favorite child. What were things like in your family?
1: Hi guys. As a mother of six, I grew up with three siblings, two brothers and a sister. We always thought my youngest brother was the favorite. But as a mother of six, I can honestly say that there is no favorite. Oh. I always tell my kids when they refer to the brother and the sister or whatever, I've only got two daughters and I've got four sons. I always tell my kids that I've got no favorite, but I've got a different kind of love for each child. It's not like I love the one less than the other one. Like my youngest one, he is what they call a Lord Lamiki. So I've got a different kind of love for him. He's my baby. Than I've got for the others. For my oldest one, I've got a different kind of love. He was my rock through life. So each child has got a different kind of love. No parent should have a favorite.
0: Well, well, well. Look, I'm just going to go on and put Miss Cardi B on.
2: That's suspicious. That's weird.
0: That's suspicious. You had to explain yourself so through this whole thing about how you've got six and this one's a favorite because of that, this one's a favorite because of that. There's got to be a winner. Just like there was a loser last night and it was Bafana Bafana. 947. Sorry, too soon.
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0: DJ Clark in Beatenburg, Pluto, remember you on 947. We're chatting about the favorite child in the family. All the parents are defending themselves very hard. They're saying that no, you can't choose between your children. I've come here to tell you that you are indeed lying. You are. You've got a favorite. We had to come to a decision, my sister and I, because you know parents were like, I don't have a favorite. And my sister was like, no, your son is definitely your favorite. You need to stop lying. Let's chat to Zazi. We've got Daddy on the line. Daddy, happy Friday. How's it going?
1: Happy Friday to you too, sir.
0: Yes, sir. So, Zazi.
1: First time call on the radio.
0: First time call on the radio. Welcome. Yeah. We love it. We love it. We love having a first time caller. And you've come here to be either a very nice caller or controversial one. So, Dad, do you have favorites?
1: Really. It is a very difficult call to make. But in my case, it's a very easy one because I have got four and she's the only rose among the thorns.
0: Oh!
1: And she knows that as well.
0: So you've got four and you say she's the rose over there. So it's your lovely daughter that you treat like the egg and that you're always caring for.
1: She is everything to me and I share anything and everything with her. And she's a very responsible girl and she knows that. And you know why it gets tricky?
0: Where?
1: And I know that I am her favorite daddy as well. And I get jealous when she kind of side to mommy because I want to be favorite daddy and I don't want you to be fighting with mommy. You must side with daddy.
0: You must side with
1: my little girl.
0: Same. How old is she here?
1: How old is she?
0: Yeah.
1: She's turning 32.
0: She's turning 32. Oh my goodness.
1: Yes.
0: This is. She is an adult and you are still like, no, you are still my child. You are daddy's girl.
1: She is my child.
0: That is beautiful. I hope that you guys share many, many, many more memories as well with your, and we're going to call her baby girl, even though she is 32, because she's still your baby girl at heart, right?
1: She's still my baby girl and she knows that you are daddy's baby girl.
0: Daddy, we love you. We love you. Thank you so much for chatting and listening in to Afternoons with
1: Zulu.
0: Thank you. Have a fantastic weekend, my man.
1: You too. Bye.
0: Thank you. Bye. There we have it. At least an honest parent who is saying, I do have a favorite child. And they're 32. I don't know why I was so shocked by 32, because I'm 35 and I'm definitely my mom's favorite. So there's also that.
2: Hi, I'm the middle child. And I was always forgotten for everything. And I think parents do lie. They definitely have favorites. I've certainly seen that in my family.
0: Yeah.
2: And to this day, I have middle child syndrome.
0: Because
2: I just was left out of everything. Or I was just never felt like the favorite ever.
3: Good afternoon, Zweli.
0: Hey.
3: I used to be the favorite person in the family. Actually, my grandmother, my mother, my father, my aunts. They always used to spoil me when I was a little child.
0: And then,
3: now that all of these people are gone, I'm having hell amongst the family. These people are hating on me. My brother even swore me, saying that I grew up rich and
0: what?
3: They don't want anything to do with me. I'm really going through hell for being the favorite child.
4: Afternoon.
0: Whoa.
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14: It's around 21 degrees in Joburg. Good afternoon, I'm Dominique Machola. Gauteng Traffic Police Chief Samuel Mashaba is being grilled over whether he verified that a truck transporting cocaine in 2021 was connected to a case he claimed to have been investigating. Mashaba is testifying before the Madlanga Commission about his presence at the July 2021 drug bust in Aeroton, south of Johannesburg. This is where more than 700 kilograms of cocaine was seized from a truck traveling from Durban. He maintains that he received a tip-off from his so-called informant, Dumelungu, alerting him of the truck's movement. But the commission questioned why Mashaba did not forward the information to the relevant police units. Alfara Mushwane has more.
15: In 2020, Dumelungu allegedly informed Gauteng Traffic Police Chief Inspector Samuel Mashaba about a Pretoria North man who was involved in drug trafficking. Mashaba says he opened an inquiry into the matter, and a year later, Ngu alerted him about a truck transporting cocaine from Durban to Johannesburg. Instead of establishing whether the truck was connected to the man he had been investigating, Mashaba went to Aeroton and participated in the drug bust. It has since emerged that the two matters were unrelated, leading to the commission's chairperson, Justice Muyiseli Madlanga, questioning why Mashaba did not verify the information before taking action.
16: So the fact that you just get the truck is now in Gauteng, and you start moving and mobilizing, shows that you actually didn't ask for any confirmation the previous day.
17: No, but if he says to me, the truck has landed, it's confirmation.
15: The commission has heard that Mashaba may have played a role in contaminating evidence on the day of the drug bust. Alfa Ramshwana, Eyewitness News, Pretoria.
14: Free State Police are calling on anyone who may be searching for a missing relative to contact them after a decomposed body was discovered in a river. Community members spotted a man's body yesterday floating on the river in Phuthadichaba. Police say it was wrapped in a blanket and tied to a stone with a wire. A murder case is being investigated with police working to determine the identity of the man. Police spokesperson Marco Mupuri.
18: Butati Chaba, police are investigating a murder case in which a male person body, which was in a state of decomposed, was found floating on top of the river. That information that might lead to the arrest and conviction of the suspect or suspect can also be given unto investigating officer Captain Paramente Mutseki.
14: And in South Korea, former President Yoon Suk-yeol has been handed a 30-year prison sentence. The sentence relates to charges he faced for sending drones into North Korea to manufacture a crisis ahead of his martial law bid in 2024. Yoon is already in detention while he appeals a separate life sentence over his martial law declaration. The Gauteng temperatures today will peak at around 23 degrees in the traffic. In Parktown, there is traffic on the M1 North before Jan Smuts Avenue causing delays. In Pretoria, there's a multi-vehicle crash on the N1 South at Grasfontein causing delays. Dominique Machola, Eyewitness News.
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0: All right, it is 1 p.m. just after, so that means lunchtime for you. You're heading out to go and grab yourself a snack-a-doodle. So, hope the Friday is going well so far, and plenty coming up. This is our football hour. We've got Bigger Than Football coming up with Worship Fremantle. We're also going to be crossing to our 947 NAM squad because, of course, it is Spa's Superfan Fridays. So we'll have a chat with them. And Olivia Rodrigo dropped her album today. 947. I haven't been able to listen to it just yet because I spent my entire morning sleeping, but I will do so. Maybe on my flight, because I'm off to Durban tomorrow. So maybe I'll, instead of watching something, I'll have a little bit of a listen. And no, I am not running the Comrades Marathon. Worship Fremantle has just asked, are you running? Like, are you mad? Why would you run that far when we've got cars, mate?

0: Tay Tay, Taylor Swift with A Cruel Summer on 947. It's a cruel summer indeed in the United States of America because the FIFA World Cup has officially kicked off and it is hot out there.
1: Hey! When the biggest football event in the world goes down, 947 Afternoons with Wele goes bigger than football with Worship Fremantle.
0: All right, yesterday, officially, the World Cup kicked off in Mexico with the opening game, of course, being South Africa and Mexico. You're not allowed to buy a taco or burrito or whatever it is for the next couple of, I don't know how long. You're banned, okay? As a South African, I do not want to see you eating anything Mexican. It is my favorite food, but even I will stay away from my favorites. Even tequila's included. I don't want to lie to you. No tequila for the next month. But yeah, we're getting into bigger than football. Ooh. And Lord Worship is over here. Worship Fremantle.
2: How's it going?
0: How's it? You said last. How's it? How are you? How are you feeling after last night?
2: I'm feeling so devastated.
0: Yeah.
2: Matt, our predictions are so wrong.
0: Everyone's predictions are wrong.
2: Our predictions are so bad.
0: Went 3-1.
2: Listen, my prediction was good. Based on our team, I don't know what that was yesterday.
0: Yeah.
2: Coach needs to speak up, and I do say he deserves all the heat.
0: Yeah.
2: He definitely deserves all the heat for what he put us through. We literally cowered away.
0: Yeah.
2: And just defended, and I like, you go, Bruce, my goodness.
0: Oh, my goodness. But you know, we're not going to talk about the results there. We're going to leave all of that. We're going bigger than football, what's been happening in and around the World Cup. What are some of the things that you've come across that have caught your eye with what's going down that side?
2: So people are saying, or people are judging Tyler's performance yesterday. So she performed the national anthem.
0: Uh-huh.
2: People don't understand that the national anthem actually has tones to it.
0: Yes, it does.
2: You can't start it like you're starting Sister Bettina.
0: No!
2: You have to start it off somber mood and then build up into the crescendo. There, Bob's your aunt.
0: Yeah.
2: But people are saying that she didn't give it justice, which I really believe that they're taking a jab at Tyler. That's not true, man.
0: I mean, take a listen to this. I think everyone's overreacting, to be honest.

0: Africans themselves start hate watching their own team.
1: Their own team, yeah.
0: That is not patriotic. That is something else, man.
1: Yeah, they clearly were hate watching Tyler as well, because here's the end of that anthem.

0: I really, really did not have an issue with Tyler's rendition of the national anthem whatsoever. Yeah. And also, I mean, the entire world is against us as South Africans right now, as well as Tyler, to be completely honest.
1: They all hate watching us properly. The whole continent, the whole world was for Mexico.
0: Yeah.
1: I thought we'd prove them wrong, but obviously we didn't. But yeah, the hate watching is incredible. Yeah. But the thing is, we've also got now, you know, I really don't like when South

0: She sounds great.
1: Oh, she's so lovely.
0: She sounds great. Mm. I don't know if you were expecting Christina Aguilera or Aretha Franklin or something like that. Tyler has a very unique tone and a different register. So, but we were chatting about how hot it is in the United States. And my experience being there the one time, went to Vegas. Mm. Temperatures were averaging about 43 to 46, even in Palm Springs. So it gets incredibly hot. And that's been a concern, you know, for some of the players, some of the nations, because there's a heat stroke. And you had mentioned that there's water breaks now, of course.
2: There are water breaks. So it's about 2 to 3 minutes where the players can go to the sidelines, grab some water, because it is incredibly hot.
0: Yeah.
2: But people have been saying that these water breaks are just a ruse for American, obviously, corporates to start advertising. So now what is happening as well on television, we'd see that the advertising would run longer, and then we'd get the picture back of the actual football, and people are already scoring goals. What is happening?
0: It's like slap bang in the middle of it, and you're like, guys, we need to prioritize the football over
2: here. Exactly, that's what we're here to do.
0: Not the money side of things. And then we're still going to get into some more, but Shakira, she of course performed at the opening ceremony last night.

0: That's a Die Die, the official World Cup song for 2026. Burna Boy also performed with her. People think that Shakira had a stunt double doing that. No, I'm not even kidding.
1: People think it's AI.
0: There's a conspiracy theory that's going around the world of football, and people don't believe Shakira was actually performing.
1: Yeah.
0: And I've been watching the videos, and look, I believe it's Shakira.
1: But the hips weren't lying so much.
0: She didn't look quite like Shakira.
1: The hips weren't lying enough. I am used to Shakira. She had a lie detector test on her hips just to prove that they really don't
0: lie. They didn't lie.
1: That was not Shakira, guys. I'm sorry.
0: Hey, we've got more on Bigger Than Football with Worship Fremantle still coming up. Big talking points as well. Empty seats in all the stadiums, as well as the Germans. They're doing something quite nice for their fans. So we'll get more updates on you for that. But after, or before rather, let's check out News It or News It or Lose It next. I can't even speak. Bafana Bafana, look what you've done.
2: Guys. When the biggest football event in the world goes down, 947 Afternoons with Zwelle goes bigger than football with Worship Fremantle.

0: It's Maestro on 947. I also played you Noah Kahan, The Great Divide. Brilliant song, that's so damn good. All right, let's check out what's happening in the world of pop culture. It is News It or Loser time, and we're going to kick things off with the silver screen. Yes, the first official trailer for The Social Reckoning dropped 2 days ago. Now, it reveals the highly anticipated companion piece to the 2010 Oscar-winning film, The Social Network. Now, you'd remember that The Social Network, of course, was focused on Facebook's creation, the fallout surrounding the Facebook files, the 2021 Wall Street Journal investigation that exposed the company's knowledge of its platform, societal harms. So much happening, and it was so good that they decided that we need to do another one. We've got to have a sequel. Now, the trailer basically opens with the tagline, "Every revolution begins with a reckoning." Yes. And some of the stars that are going to be there are Frances Haugen, played by Mikey Madison. You'd remember she won an Oscar last year for her role in Anora. That was the movie. Yeah, I thought that was a great film. Great film. Jeremy Allen White is also going to be there. Of course, most famous for starring on shows such as The Bear. The final season is officially out. And you'd remember him as well from Shameless, the TV show. So, yeah. Unlike the original film, though, which chronicled Facebook's founding at Harvard, The Social Reckoning is going to examine the company's evolution into a global force that reshaped politics, culture, society, culminating in the event of the infamous January 6th U.S. Capitol insurrection.
1: Listen, before I go on, I want to make something clear.
2: Okay.
1: I have a hunch you're not a fan of Facebook. But I am. I am here to help Facebook, not hurt it, okay?
2: You send me a message. What would you like to talk about?
3: The chairman gavels the session to order. You'll read your opening statement, which we'll skip past for now. That's a separate session. And we'll move to witness questioning.
4: Spell your name and state your current occupation for the record.
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4: And your occupation?
5: I'm a professional defendant.
1: I ran classifiers on political groups where 30% of content hits multiple risk factors.
2: Hang on, I don't understand what you're saying.
1: Aren't you a tech reporter?
2: Ish.
1: Ish?
0: So that is The Social Reckoning, starring Mikey Madison as well as Jeremy Allen White. It is going to be in a cinema near you on... Do I know when it's being released? No, I don't have that information. So, but it's fine. You can just, you know, hit a quick Google search over there. All right. Now, the big news, of course, this morning was a massive album release. Olivia Rodrigo, the young American, dropping her third studio album. Now, Olivia Rodrigo has become the first artist in history to have all three of her lead singles from each album that she's dropped debut at number one. And of course, this time around, it was Drop Dead. Now, the album is You Seem Pretty Sad for a Girl So In Love. And she had an event yesterday in Los Angeles where she was thanking her fans because they got her flowers.
6: Thank you so much,
0: guys. Are those for me? But yeah, album is out. Like I said, I haven't listened to it yet. But Olivia Rodrigo, she had an interview with BBC. And I always speak about how I enjoy her songwriting and her style of music. And she actually revealed that one of the greatest songwriters in the world has actually complimented her on her songwriting. Yeah.
7: I saw SZA one time at the Grammys and she said that she studied some of my songs for their songwriting. And I thought that that was the biggest compliment ever because I think she's one of the greatest living songwriters. So that was a huge compliment.
0: Yeah. So SZA's already given Olivia Rodrigo her thumbs up and says, "The girl, you have absolutely got it." And now Olivia Rodrigo, she has got yet another third studio album. I'm going to call Pitchfork out over here because they've already awarded the album a score of 8.3 out of 10. When did you listen to it? Unless you guys got a free listen 2 days ago. Usually Pitchfork releases their reviews of albums like a couple of days after they release. So how did this happen so quickly? I'm not doubting that it is a great album or not a great album, but I just feel like, yeah, the review came too soon. They say that is her most sophisticated release yet, highlighting her evolution from pop punk to, I guess, a more mature and romantic inspired sound that's inspired by the 1980s. Now, the album is structurally divided into two distinct halves. The first 25 minutes depicts the breathless play-by-play of falling in love, while the second half chronicles the relationship's deterioration. And she's already dropped Drop Dead, as well as The Cure. And now there's another single from Olivia Rodrigo's latest album. It's called Stupid Song. Of course I've got it for you, as promised. It may be a tearjerker as well, this. Brand new Olivia Rodrigo on 947.

0: It's Olivia Rodrigo, brand new from her new album, You Seem Pretty Sad for a Girl So In Love. That's a stupid song. And I'm not saying the song is stupid, it's actually called Stupid Song, just in case you were wondering. All right, so we're still going bigger than football with Worship Fremantle coming up in the next 10 to 15 minutes or so. And also, I need to chat to our 947 AM squad because you could be winning big on this the Spa Superfan Fridays. Yes, that's the one. 947.
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0: It's the newly married Dua Lipa on 947. This was the lead single for the soundtrack of the Barbie movie. Remember Barbenheimer? What a big deal it was about 3 years ago. My goodness. All right, it's Afternoons with Zweli. More Bigger Than Football coming up with Worship Fremantle. Right now, though, our 947 AM squad is on the line. They've taken the pink, very pink, like incredibly pink, Jatours, because they've driven by Jatour, all the way to Springbok Super Spa in Springs. Tato, are you on the line over there from the M Squad?
1: I am on the line. I'm just listening to you. Also, Zweli, I have to tell you, there's something about a pink car that turns heads in Springs, my friend.
0: I don't think it's necessarily a pink car that turns heads in Springs. It's just cars in general. I don't know if they have them over there. I always say they're not even part of the East Rand. They in Mpumalanga. Yeah, there. That's that closer to Mpumalanga. You know what I mean?
1: You know what? Whether they are quarter in the East and the rest in Mpumalanga, they are the East, my boy.
0: DX has just informed me that you are from Mpumalanga. No wonder you're so excited to be back home. Anyway.
1: I'm literally 10 minutes away from home.
0: All right, so listen, you guys are at the Springbok Super Spa in Springs. You've got some fun and fan-worthy fun with you. What's happening? What is going down? What are the awesome prizes? Tell me everything.
1: Look, really, unlike the World Cup, here at Spa, everyone is a winner. Unfortunately,
0: it's
1: Papa,
0: too
1: Papa,
0: soon,
1: sorry
0: Tato.
1: For you, but everyone
0: it's
1: is a winner
0: soon.
1: Here.
0: We... What is wrong with you?
1: I had to throw it in there, hey.
0: How
1: to
0: dare
1: get
0: you?
1: The boy to a for us. Come on, Jenny. I was disappointed.
0: So, unlike Bafana Bafana, you are making people winners. What have you got for us?
1: That is true. We have massive, massive, massive branding here as far as Spa Springbok is concerned. We want you to become a super fan with Spa.
0: Yep.
1: And all you need to do is come down to Spa, spend 650 or more on selected items as well in the store. And you know what you come to? The 947 AM squad, myself and Matt Allah here. All you need to do is show off your slip and say, oh, I have spent more than 650.
0: Yep.
1: And you get to kick a ball. And if you get that in 3 times, you walk away with the ball. And of course, that all-important prize of R1,000 Spa voucher.
0: Ooh.
1: I'm sure you can hear by the trolley coming into the stores when you're packed in here.
0: So 100%.
1: We are trying to give you that voucher. It's okay. Come through, play a bit of ball, and who knows, $1,000 voucher might be coming your way.
0: Yep, and I know as well that Spa, they have got those free soccer balls. It's basic. This is like South African heritage, because for as long as I remember when I was a child, there was always a Spa soccer ball around the World Cup. And Tyler actually posted a picture with her Spa ball on her Instagram as well. So I really, really love that they're still doing that, and that outside of winning the voucher, you could also get yourself that free soccer ball. And yeah, how about having a bit of a memento for the 2026 World Cup? So yeah, sounds like fun. And you guys are going to be there for the next couple of, I'd say probably next hour or so.
1: That is indeed true. So everyone in Mpumalanga, just come. We're not far away. Just come. You know, even in spring, people, come to Springbok Spa. We are here. We are here for you.
0: Do you know
1: and
0: what?
1: We want to make you a winner.
0: Tato.
1: You know, you might not have gone to the World Cup, but you come to Spa, boy, and you'll get a ball, you know?
0: No, cut. No, let's. You're going to get the BCCSA to call me now because of these things about springs. You know how sensitive they are over there. Anyway, Tato, have a fantastic one. Thanks for catching up. And yeah, we'll catch up with you on social media.
1: Bye.
0: Love you, bye.
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2: 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On 9.

0: Yeah, it's Martin Garrix and Louis. So Real Love on 947.
1: Hey! When the biggest football event in the world goes down, 947 Afternoons with Zwelle goes bigger than football with Worship Fremantle.
0: All right, part two of A Bigger Than a Football. Worship is still here, as we are now calling him Lord Worship. He hasn't complained about the nickname, so I guess, yeah, it's something that he's taken
2: it.
0: To.
2: I love it.
0: So we're going bigger than football, talking about some of the stuff that's been happening. And I don't know if you missed this. I think a lot of people may have missed it, but Germany. Ooh. It's an incredible story. Germany players, led by their captain, obviously Joshua Kimmich, they have stepped in to cover transport costs for 600 fans to make it to stadiums as well as heading back. So 600 of the fans that have flown in that certain thing, as long as Germany's in the World Cup, they'll be taking them to and from
2: and back
0: the stadiums. Because, of course, once the US realized that they're hosting this, they decided to skyrocket all their transport prices. And I don't know, Worship, I don't know if I'm remembering correctly, but back in 2010, South Africa provided free transportation, did they not?
2: That is correct, if I'm not mistaken as well.
0: We had a park and ride.
2: Yeah, exactly. You could just show your ticket at the buses and everything, and you'd get the free ride there and back.
0: Yeah, and it just shows that's why we hosted one of the best World Cups. Because surely, when you're within a World Cup, aren't you trying to focus on prioritizing the fans' experience and making it easier?
2: Exactly, that's what I'm saying. But also, we know that obviously our Department of Sport also took a few lucky fans. Let's call them fans.
0: We'll loosely call them fans.
2: We'll call them fans. I mean, you have some ex-players there. You have and then people had to shoot videos or why they would be the lucky person to actually win the strip. So Gaten's like, okay, come through, guys.
0: I'm just more interested to see all of this wonderful content that these fans are saying and the influencers and the celebrities.
2: Yeah,
0: because I don't know. If you're sending a celebrity over there and they're not interested in football, for instance, why? You're wasted. This is our money, by the way.
2: Some of them, I mean, are fashion statements, but hey, we'll look over that.
0: That's shade. I am disgusted. That is shade.
2: I'm sorry.
0: We're going to stop that right there.
2: I retract.
0: We're going to stop that right there. And let's wrap up Bigger Than Football with, it was the big story leading up into the World Cup. Hotels aren't booked.
2: Yeah.
0: And even last night, I mean, certain matches, certain parts of the match, there were quite a few empty seats as well around the stadiums because people, one, can't afford it. And now fans have been roasting FIFA online because their cameras are showing large, large sections of empty seats.
2: Yeah.
0: And in that situation, and again, I don't know if they could step in. Should they not then just be trying to fill up those seats and just, or is it unfair on the fans that already bought the tickets?
2: So I mean, FIFA's really done something with this World Cup. I don't know. FIFA with cahoots with America have really just made this whole experience so, I don't even know what the word is.
0: Yeah.
2: Because I mean,
0: it's like untenable.
2: Yeah, the skyrocketing of prices has been quite insane.
0: Yeah.
2: Even the prices in Qatar 2022 were at least, they were quite expensive as well in comparison. But, I mean, I do understand that prices do increase every year.
0: But they went fully
2: But
0: fledged.
2: They skyrocketed. So, obviously, empty accommodations.
0: Yeah.
2: Hotels aren't getting booked.
0: Yeah.
2: Or people are cancelling because, I mean, they don't want to go to America.
0: Uh-huh.
2: Transport, the buses themselves from like $8 to $150 for a trip to the stadium is quite wild.
0: Yeah.
2: But I see that Captain America Zoran Mamdani, he's actually doing quite a bit for the New Yorkers. That
0: he's trying
2: to create some fan parks and not raising the actual costs of transportation to the game. So we'll see how that goes.
0: All right. Well, we've got an interesting weekend, I guess, ahead of us with World Cup action. What are we expecting? What fixtures are on tonight?
2: So tonight, Canada kicks off.
0: Okay, the other host nation.
2: Yes, the other host nation against Bosnia and Herzegovina.
0: Okay.
2: That should be an interesting game.
0: Yep.
2: We don't really know much about both of them.
0: No.
2: But we're going to watch because, I mean, the whole World Cup is an experience.
0: Yeah.
2: Michael Bublé will be performing at that opening ceremony.
0: So do we have three opening ceremonies?
2: Yeah, we have three opening ceremonies. Michael Bublé and Alanis Morissette, if I'm not mistaken.
0: And then the other game is between the U.S. and?
2: And Paraguay.
0: U.S. and Paraguay. That's the 3 a.m.
2: That is at 3 a.m. I don't think South Africans will be watching that game.
0: Yeah.
2: Unless, well, we don't really,
0: If I wake up, I'll be watching to see Tyler perform. That will basically
2: Yes. Tyler will be performing in that. I'll only wake up if I have a nightmare or anything like that. But I'm good. Yeah.
0: Worship, thank you so much, my man. We'll catch up again on Monday for Bigger Than a Football. Dominique's here. She looks very, very upset because we're running quite late.
1: When the biggest football event in the world goes down, 947 Afternoons with Zwelle goes bigger than football with Worship Fremantle.
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10: It's around 21 degrees in Joburg. Good afternoon, I'm Dominique Machola. Gauteng Traffic Police Chief Inspector Samuel Mashaba has failed to explain why he used state resources to conduct vehicle registration checks on a private car. WhatsApp messages dating back to 2019 between Mashaba and his supposed informant, Dumelo Ngu, are being screened at the Madlanga Commission of Inquiry. In one of the messages, Ngu requests that Mashaba use police systems to verify the ownership details of an orange Ford Ranger Wild Track. Evidence leader Lee Ngobe questions Mashaba about why Ngu would ask him to use official resources for an unofficial vehicle registration check.
11: He's just saying check this number plate, so Why are you just checking it? He must have told you the reason that you must check it, and you must have thought that it was a proper reason for you to exercise your power to do so.
12: This I cannot remember. What was this for?
10: Commissioner C.C. Baloyi asks Mashaba to confirm if the request was for official police work.
13: The question is, you're checking number plates at the request of Mr. Ngu could not have happened in the course of you discharging your normal duties as a traffic officer.
12: I don't understand.
10: The Nkabinde inquiry has rejected an application by former National Director of Public Prosecutions, Shamila Batoi, to file a written submission into its official record. Batoi wanted permission to submit formal written representation to provide context to her unprecedented walkout during cross-examination and her decision to discontinue oral testimony before the panel. The panel is investigating fitness to hold office of Joburg Prosecutor Advocate Andrew Chauke. Spokesperson for the inquiry, Max Mbunzani.
14: Among the factors considered by the panel in declining the application was its finding that Advocate Batoi had participated in the proceedings as a witness, not as a legal party or a legal representative entitled to file closing written submissions.
10: And South Africa enjoyed a proud moment before Bafana Bafana World Cup opener against Mexico as Grammy-winning star Tyler and the Mzansi Youth Choir performed the national anthem during the opening ceremony.

0: The performance was praised by fans and showcased South Africa's talent on the global stage. However, the celebrations were short-lived on the field as Bafana Bafana opened the World Cup campaign with a 2-0 defeat to Mexico. No! Your Gauteng temperatures today will peak at around 23 degrees in your traffic. In Parktown, there is traffic on the M1 North before Jan Smuts Avenue causing delays. Dominique Matshola, Eyewitness News.
1: You are doing so well. Pride, proud moment, what. And then you want to put a dampen and remind everyone of the atrocities we saw last night.
0: Shuti sorry. Sorry.
1: Next time, Dominique, whatever happens to the results, please, if we lose, I don't want to hear anything from 12 p.m. until 3 p.m. We forget.
0: That's fine.
1: Anela and them can talk about it. You can talk to more flavor about it. But over here, we can't. We
0: Scott's
1: please,
0: honor.
1: You're triggering everyone.
0: Okay.
1: Anyway, have a wonderful weekend.
0: Bye.
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1: All right, we're getting closer. We're getting closer and closer to the end of the day.
3: It's also Fridays. It's the weekend, so cheer up.
1: Cheer up, my friend. It is a Friday. We are officially entering the weekend. Very crazy Friday. There's so much that's happening. I've been like crashing out for a few hours. Doesn't sound like it on the radio, but it's one of those days. Anyway, let's jam some black coffee. Someone's winning a 5,000 rand take a lot voucher with the 947 AM squad. Will it be you? 947. They're out on the road. And they are going to our winner. If you are one of our winners with the Mr. D competition this entire week, you're into that draw and you could possibly be walking away with a take-a-lot voucher worth 5,000 rand. Here's black coffee. It's

It's Warren on 947. This is a fever dream. Oh, I had a message from Daniel Craig, but it didn't play over there. And now it seems like I don't know what it is that I'm doing. But anyway, it's a Friday, so we'll all be smiles. Hope it's been a good day. It was quite a long week, don't you think? And I don't know. Mine just felt long generally because I've been so busy. There've been so many different things that I've had to do. I've had to be in like three different places at once at some point. And oh my goodness, it's been a lot. Kids, remember what I said the other day? Don't be an adult. It's a scam. It's a very different type of scam. But yeah, nonetheless, I'm here. I've got tunes for you. Whoa, we're going to get back into some throwbacks. How about the Sugar Babes that's coming up? Doja Cat's also on the way. And that brand new Fisher and Tones and I, an absolute dance banger. I've got that coming up for you. But right now, chances for you to win. Yes, Lunchtime in Joburg has gotten a serious upgrade. So, Mr. D, here's what they're doing, is that they are hooking you up with free delivery between 11 a.m. and 2 p.m. during your workday. If you order between 11 a.m. and 2 p.m. and then you use the promo code at checkout, LUNCH947, you could be called to win a voucher with Mr. D to the value of 1,000 rands. But what's happening right now is that our 947 AM squad driven by Jatour, they are out in the city somewhere. So if you're one of our winners, they could be rocking up at your office any moment from now. And what we're going to do is give you a 5,000 rands voucher. How about that? How about that? So yeah, make sure that you are playing and entering every day, and make sure that you are ready for our 947 AM squad, because they could be rocking up at your office any moment from now. So I'm going to give them a call in the next few moments, and we'll find out who our winner is at the end of it all. All right? Okay, let's get back into the tunes. How about some Sugar Babes? I promised you that we'll throw it back. Let's just push the button. You're with Zweli on a Friday. It's nice.

0: She's one heck of an artist, one heck of a performer, and just a brilliant, brilliant muso, all in all. It's Doja Cat. Wow. This is Jealous Type on 947, the lead from her V album, which was her fifth studio album. All right, so lunchtime in Joburg. It's got a serious upgrade with Mr. D this week.
1: One lucky person is about to win an amazing prize.
2: Ooh, yeah. All thanks to 947.
0: Boom. 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Tough stuff on a Friday. Tough stuff on a Friday. Let's chat to the hardest working man at 947, Ndabe Zondi. Ndabe, happy Friday, my bruv. How are you doing?
3: Happy Friday, Israeli. I'm great, bro. How are you?
0: I am fantastic, as always. So, tell me all about it. Where are you at? Where are you at? Who are you surprising? I need the lowdown.
3: So, we've made it to Lyndhurst, right?
0: Yeah.
3: We've located the workplace of One Time Tolo. We've got her lunch, and it's been quite a mission to get it. I pick up every Mr. D delivery because it takes a bit of effort, okay? But we got it. We've got an assortment of seafood that you would never believe. There's prawns, there's calamari. We've got halloumi. It's going down.
0: All the things that I can't eat. Thank you very much for indulging me with that. I'm kidding. Pulling your leg. I love the hake and chips, though, with that lemon butter sauce from Ocean Basket, because hake is as far as I go when it comes to seafood. So I'll give you that. But you say that you are with our lucky winner for today.
3: Yes, we've located her here at the office, and you want to deliver the good news to her, really?
0: All right, please, let me chat to her.
3: All right. Shala!
4: Oh my God!
0: So, Lou, how are you doing, my girl?
4: Oh my God!
0: You don't sound okay. You are hysterical right now. You are excited.
4: I'm in shock. I can't believe it. Oh my God! I'm just remembering. I won last time with you. I think it was like in 2020.
0: Oh my!
4: Doing that radio show, and you guys, I won a speaker with you guys, and I still have it to this day.
0: Hey? Oh my goodness! That's amazing. That is amazing. This actually makes me so happy because it means that you and I, we've been on this radio journey for a very long time together, haven't we?
4: Yes, I listen to you when I go home. I even heard that you said you were hungry. So I was like, let me enter this lunch at 9:00.
0: I don't know how. I don't know how you put up with me, Tolo. I won't lie. I don't know how you put up with me and all these things that I say, but I appreciate you. You is loyal.
4: I'm loyal, really.
0: All right, girl. Oh, let's chat about this food situation. So you were hungry. I was also hungry. What did you buy? What did you buy to fix the situation on Mr. D?
4: So I was like, because I'm on Mr. D a lot. Mm-hmm. So I was like, I want something different. And I saw a TikTok where someone was eating Ocean Basket and they're going to town. So I was like, okay, I actually want this.
0: Yeah.
4: And my mom wants it as well. And I was like, I remember Zelly said lunch 947. I need a discount. Let me put it in. I never thought I'd win, but I was like, I need that. And then I'm like, yo, and Zelly said he was hungry. I'm also hungry. So we were eating. I remember the song he even played afterwards. It was Zara Larsson, Midnight Sun.
0: Oh my goodness, you know everything. Oh my goodness. I love you already. Now, Tolo, here's the good news. The first bit of good news is that everything that you ordered from Ocean Basket, you're getting it back. We're going to give that entire meal back to you.
4: You're lying.
0: I'm not kidding whatsoever. Yeah. And then also, Tolo, I mean, you are in now for the bigger news. Are you ready?
4: Okay. Yes.
0: Are you ready to scream? Because there's going to be a lot that's happening once I deliver this news.
4: Oh my gosh, okay.
0: Tolo, you're our grand prize winner this week. You've won a 5,000 rand take a lot voucher! Yes! Yes! So you are going to be able to shop till your heart's content. Of course. So thanks to Mr. D as well as Take A Lot. Congratulations, my friend.
4: Thank you, Take A Lot. Thank you, 947. Thank you, Mr. D.
0: Woohoo! Well, oh, my goodness.
4: Oh man,
0: it's going to be a great weekend indeed for you, Tulu. Would you like to say hi to anyone?
4: Hi to everyone who knows me. I'm back in South Africa.
0: Yes! Oh, a globetrotter that we've got over here. Hey, umanato ba, Tulu. It's nice. Must be nice. Tulu, what a pleasure chatting to you. Thank you so much for being loyal, for listening to 947, for sticking with Afternoons with Zweli. And send all of our love to the fam at home, all right?
4: Thank you so much,
0: Zweli. It's a pleasure. And there we have it. Tulu is our latest winner. With Mr. D on 947. Don't look at me like that, producer DX. I had to cough, okay? And I can't cough into the mic like... Anyway, shall we play some Tyler? Yeah, we'll do that next. 947.
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0: It's Lady Zamar. Afternoons with Zweli on 947. It is almost home time. I'm very excited. Sorry, I've had a very long day. Producer DX has had an even longer one than me. You know what we should do? But no, we can't do that because then we wouldn't have jobs. I'd love to start a podcast and say, here's what happens when the mics are off. Here's what we have to deal with as well when you aren't seeing what's going on. Oh my days. Kids, be careful about saying, when I grow up and become an adult. Anyway, the best thing about being an adult, though, is that we get to celebrate every week because it's a Friday and we're going to play out with some Tones and I, as well as a Fisher with Favor. It is an absolute banger and is a perfect way to get us into the weekend.
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0: A tectonic shift in world rugby is coming. 12 nations, 2 groups, 1 defining rivalry. 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Expect fireworks as the Red Roses travel to the High Veld. 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
0: All right, that is all she wrote this afternoon. I am out of here. Thank you so much for a great week. The days aren't always easy, but we're always here together. So I really, really, from the bottom of my heart, appreciate getting to hang out with you every day. We'll do it again next week from Monday at midday. And yeah, I'm off to Durban this weekend. I'm going to see my bestie, Stacey Norman. So yeah, super, super excited about that. I am not running the Comrades Marathon. Please. People are asking me like, oh my gosh, you're going to Durban to run? Why would I put myself through that? 90 kilometers? Seriously? Anyway, good luck to everyone that's doing it. We'll catch up again on Monday, playing out with Fisher and Tones and I. Banger! Love you lots. Have a safe weekend. Bye.
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2: We're celebrating small achievements, things that we've done at some point in our lives. So this all came about because I went to the Backstreet Boys on Saturday and I was with my friend of 25 years. We met in grade one, still friends to this day. In 2004, we became the first black head boy and head girl at Kenton Primary. Vicky Sampson, it is the Rainbow Nation, and that African dream became a reality. I must confess, I once played national badminton in Mauritius. I represented our continent. I was a little bit of an overachiever. Yeah, mom and dad would be very proud, but I know dad probably wanted a doctor, a dentist, a pilot, and I said, let me go talk.
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1: 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And that's why
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5: 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Emergency. 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I immediately make up something about a PR disaster and excuse myself. I run for my car and drive off, pushing my poor 1.1 to its limits. I'm weaving le na le like a Formula Wipeout driver. Squeezing past two. I love your perm, but not on my windows. And even past Ugogo Wabantu signaling a right-hand turn with her arm. 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Soul food.
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7: Category 1 funeral for the late Amandebele King, and the Ebola outbreak in the DRC is spreading to new areas. Good afternoon, I'm Nolutando Ngeno. President Cyril Ramaphosa has declared a special official category 1 for late King Enoch Makosonke Mabena II of the Amandebele Nation. The traditional leader of the Amandebele Agwamanala Nation died this week after 40 years on the throne. His funeral will take place at Solomon Mahlangu Stadium in Kwamhlanga, Mpumalanga on Sunday. The proceedings will include ceremonial elements provided by the South African National Defence Force. This week, the president expressed his condolences to the royal family, describing the king as a pillar of unity. Presidency spokesperson Vincent Makwenya.
8: Government will in due course pay tribute to the king as a pillar of national unity in diversity and as a champion of development with education and land restitution as part of his vision.
7: Gauteng Traffic Police Chief Inspector Samuel Mashaba has failed to explain why he used state resources to conduct vehicle registration checks on a private car. WhatsApp messages dating back to 2019 between Mashaba and his supposed informant Tumelo Nku are being screened at the Madlanga Commission of Inquiry. In one of the messages, Nku requests that Mashaba use police systems to verify the ownership details of an orange Ford Ranger Wildtrak. Evidence leader Lee Siegel's Ngobe's questions about with Mashaba about why Ngu would ask him to use official resources for an official vehicle registration check.
9: He's just saying check this number plate, so why are you just checking it? He must have told you the reason that you must check it, and you must have thought that it was a proper reason for you to exercise your power to do so.
10: This I cannot remember. What was this for?
7: Commissioner Sisi Baloyi asked Mashaba to confirm if the request was for official police work.
11: The question is, you're checking number plates at the request of Mr. Ngu could not have happened in the course of you discharging your normal duties as a traffic officer.
10: I don't understand.
7: For live updates on the commission, visit ewn.co.za or watch live proceedings on our YouTube channel. And lastly, the Ebola outbreak in northeastern Democratic Republic of Congo is spreading into new areas. That's according to the World Health Organization, which warns much more needs to be done to get on top of the virus, with isolation bed capacity far below the anticipated need based on how it is spreading. Since the outbreak was declared on the 15th of May, there have been 676 confirmed Ebola cases, including 136 deaths in the DRC. There are a further 119 suspected cases, while 32 patients have recovered. No approved vaccines or treatments exist for the rare Bundibugyo strain responsible for the current outbreak. Gold is trading at $4,200.73 an ounce. The rand's at 16.31 to the dollar, 21.85 to the pound, 18.87 to the euro. Brent crude oil is at $87.70 a barrel. It's a fine afternoon in Gauteng. Temperatures have peaked at highs of between 21 and 22 degrees. The top story in EWN this hour, President Cyril Ramaphosa has declared a special official funeral category 1 for late King Enoch Makosonke Mabena II of the Amandebele Nation.
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14: Good afternoon, I'm Tholakile Mganga. Hugo Bruce has defended his ultra-defensive tactics in Bafana Bafana's 2-0 loss to Mexico that was in the opening match at the 2026 FIFA World Cup. Along with the defeat to the co-hosts, South Africa had two players sent off as Pelelos Tole and Themba Zwane were handed straight red cards and will now miss the clash against Czechia.
15: When you saw the game, you will know why I did that, because again, except the first 15 minutes where the pressure of Mexico was high, after that there was a balance in the game. Mexico became desperate. They didn't know anymore what to do with the ball. The two central defenders were just waiting with the feet or with the foot on the ball, so they didn't see the solution. I think that is the answer of your question, why I played like this today.
14: Captain and goalkeeper Ronan Williams admits that the tournament is a huge step up for a side who last competed in this event in 2010. He's discussed the immediate reality check served to the team while looking to become the first Bafana side to advance out of the group stages of the Global Showpiece event.
16: You know, this is the biggest stage. The pressure that it comes with for us not being part of this competition for such a long time, you could see it. This is the experience now. First game is out of the way, as difficult as it was. I'm proud of the boys. You know, the effort, going two guys down, going a goal down. But we kept fighting, we kept grinding, and then obviously we got a red card early in the second half, you know, and that killed our momentum again. So there's a lot of lessons to take. You know, we'll analyze the game. The most important, now we know the level. You know, we know the level of competition.
14: The other Group A game saw South Korea run out 2-1 winners over Czechia as they made a winning start to the tournament for the first time in four editions. As for today's only game at the tournament, it'll see co-host Canada up against Bosnia and Herzegovina. Thola Gilimganga, Eyewitness News Sport.
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14: 947 Drive with Tando coming to you live from Mexico City. Come on. Mama Joy, you are here, you are in Mexico.
17: I think I'm not here. Yes. I think it's AI. But that is real, Mama Joy.
14: Can I touch you to make sure it's you? When did you arrive, Mama
17: Joy? I arrived yesterday.
14: Papa Joy here with us?
17: Papa Joy is not here. So people see me with a Mexican guy, they think it's Papa Joy. I just got him at the airport and then he said, oh, I know you.
14: Who the legendary Bafana Bafana player is that you're in love with, or I'll help you write the letter and then deliver the letter. So James wanted to send this letter.
18: Dear Lucas Khatebe, My name is Msizi James from KZN. I just want to say, with somebody who has the same surname as you, you really were somebody that I looked up to.
14: I took your letter, James, and I took it to Lucas.
19: Hey, Msizi. Lucas Khatebe here, brother. I've heard, you know, when I read your letter, you know, that humbled me. Thank you, my brother. What a great honor.
18: Shut the front door. That is insane.
14: That's Lucas Khatebe.
18: That is insane.
14: This is you, James.
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0: Live from Mexico at the 2026

Steven Sanchez, Sweet Love, a 947 driver Tando. Happy Friday, yeah. After Friday. Afternoon, after the night before, there's a lot we need to unpack. I need to get all of the juice of what was happening there in Parkhurst, Mzizi. We're also going to give Bafana Bafana a little bit of some tips because I think they need them going forward. And then Mike Bauer takes us into the weekend.

0: It's Adele rolling in the deeper 947 Drive with Thando. 15 minutes after 3 o'clock, songs to describe your day. Yeah, where do we begin?
1: Oh!
0: Yeah.
1: Kuningi.
0: So imagine flying 36 hours, James. 36 yeah. hours, right? You are in a salad of Mexicans. It's a Mexican salad. You're right in the middle. You look around you. Everyone is Mexican.
1: Mm.
0: Like you can count the number of South Africans.
1: Mm.
0: Every goal sort of hits different, you know?
1: Yeah.
0: Every Mexican goal,
1: yeah,
0: that
1: yeah,
0: is.
1: Yeah.
0: Like it's more painful, you know? So I'm not okay. And I'm sorry, South Africa. I'm sorry. Is it too late now to say sorry?
1: Yeah.
0: How you doing, James?
1: I don't know if I've ever cared about like a sport like I did last night, eh? I mean, somebody who never tweets, never Instagrams much of anything, I was furiously tweeting last night about my frustrations of the game, but at least it is a Friday and the weekend has begun.

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0: It's Benson Boone, Mr. Electric Blue on 947, 23 minutes after 3 o'clock. So, James, where did you end up going yesterday?
1: So, I went out in the beginning, almost like the pre-game stuff, and then it was unfortunately very cold. So, I ended up watching it at my friend's house, my neighbor's house, really. And I drove through to Parkhurst, obviously, and I don't know why, but it was surprisingly very quiet for the first game. Like, there was parking everywhere. The restaurants weren't nearly as full as I thought they'd be, and I think it's mainly because of the weather.
0: No, I don't know if it's because of the weather. If you think about it, there's many sporting codes that happen over the winter and people brave the cold and go into bars, go into restaurants and watch the different games. So crazy to think Parkhurst was empty.
1: It was not full at all. I was very surprised driving through it, just how little those restaurants, people-wise, they were inside.
0: Okay, well, we did go out to try and find some people because clearly you must hunt South Africans to watch football. Take a listen.
2: Hi, my name is Cameron. I'm from South Africa and I absolutely love our country because everybody is just so diverse and comfortable in who they are and all are one big community. I mean, you can go anywhere and meet your people and find a space that you're comfortable in.
3: Hey, my name is Dan. South Africa is the greatest country on earth because we have the greatest diversity, the most stories, the most tragic history, overcome with joy, bravery, perseverance and strength by a nation of 63 extraordinary people. We are stronger together, united in diversity, and it's seen in this Bafana Bafana team.
4: Hi, 947, I'm Letabo. Anyway, South Africa is a special country because we're so diverse and raratana, we love each other. That's why I love South Africa. Thank you.
5: Hi, 947 fam. My name is Tato Mowet. I am a skateboarder, so I know everything that is to know about Johannesburg and South Africa. Now, being in the city, the best place is the community. Diversity. I mean, I know that's pretty generic, but I don't know. All our cultures are so mixed. We actually like multilingual, multicultural, multi-diversity, if that's even a word. But yeah, I think that's the best part, and everyone gets along. We just have that kind of community. We say good morning to everyone you see on the street.
0: So can you see there is a bit of chaos? There's people out there telling us why they love South Africa. There's noise, so they're out and about. And I'm guessing all were going to go watch the game.
1: Yeah, those people all at bench warmers. I even heard Dan Korda in that clip. But I think bench warmers, for example, was very much packed last night. But yeah, I mean, I'm glad. I mean, you were at the stadium, so I'd love to hear your perspective of being at the actual game and what the vibe was like.
0: I can't wait to tell you. Yeah. I'm going to tell you from like literally from the beginning to the end. I'll tell you next. But let's get you out the roads.
1: All right, as we hit 3:30, let's take a look at what's going on in your roads. In Kelvin, unfortunately, an accident on the N3 North just before the Buccleuch interchange, slowing down traffic for Marlborough Drive. You can expect about a 20-minute hold-up in that area, while there's slow-moving traffic on the N3 South between Modderfontein Road and Van Buren due to roadworks. We'll wrap it up in Germiston, where once again there's been an accident seen on the N3 North. That's before the Geldenhuys interchange, and it's also slowing down traffic around that area. If you do want to let me know about anything else, 072-702-1702.
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7: 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I mean, Hugo Broos has built into the squad. 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
7: Yes.
9: Again, in the first game in the World Cup. 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
4: 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In its annual report, the company told shareholders that the Reserve Bank's financial surveillance unit is examining historical payments made by its South African business for software licenses and other services. These were supplied to local subsidiary Raging River by other companies within the multinational group. The Western Cape government is providing unemployed job seekers with free travel vouchers to use on Golden Arrow buses as part of phase three of its Getting to Work program. Mobility MEC Isaac Sileku says it's already helped thousands of unemployed residents, and he's encouraged more to register when it launches at the Kokoletu Library on Monday. The Ebola outbreak in Northeastern Democratic Republic of Congo is spreading into new areas. That's according to the World Health Organization, which warns much more needs to be done to get on top of the virus, with isolation bed capacity far below the anticipated need. Those are the headlines. Lines more EWN at 4 or as it happens.
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0: It's Jade Fun on 947 Drive with Thando. 20 minutes before we hit 4 o'clock. So yesterday, you guys, story time, everybody.
1: Let's hear it. Okay. Let's hear it.
0: So obviously, after the broadcast, we only left here at around midday Mexican time.
1: Okay.
0: Which is late because the traffic is really, really bad. Mm. And then I missed the opening ceremony completely. So I didn't see any of that. I didn't see Shakira. I didn't see Burna Boy. None of that, because we had to pack up and make our way after doing the radio show.
1: Yeah.
0: But by the time we got there, there was no traffic. So now it's clean because everyone's already in the stadium. Mzizi, when I say I was like 4 rows away from pitch side.
1: No, stop it. Stop it.
0: Literally, I could taste Hugo Bruce's sweat. And I mean, I actually, in retrospect, should have told him to put on the right players sooner. And maybe we would have had a different result. But yeah, absolutely magical. Goosebumps. Tyler did an absolutely stunning job. My thing was to catch Tyler with the national anthem. What did you think of her performance or her anthem?
1: It was fine. You know, I think it was fine. I mean, she got the job done. Listen, there was very little that impressed me last night. I thought the opening ceremony was very, very average, you know, cool, whatever. I saw Burna Boy come out with Shakira. I saw a couple of other artists that I recognized there. But opening ceremony, meh. Tyler's performance was okay. Like, I can't knock it.
0: Are you joking?
1: I'm telling you right now. Yeah.
0: Sizzy, I was in tears. No, like, I was so moved by the whole thing.
1: I think it's because you're at the stadium, Thando, and the moment is big. We're watching it on TV, like the rest of us. We were like, yeah, it's cool that Tyler's singing it. But like, let's all be honest, she's not the best vocalist, so it wasn't the best vocal.
0: Oh my gosh, do you hate her or what?
1: No, and everyone knows that I like Tyler, you know, but I think it was very average. And maybe I'm also adding the fact that I'm so angry at last night's game that I'm putting Tyler in there too.
0: Yeah.
1: But yeah, maybe she's just collateral damage at this point.
0: No, Tyler was absolutely spectacular. I saw some people saying, why is she Americanizing our national anthem? I mean, it brings you back to, remember when like Whitney used to sing, you know, the American anthem in the halftime show? That's like what it reminded me of. I thought it was absolutely spectacular. And maybe you're right. Maybe it's the atmosphere of being in the stadium. Mm. And, you know, I mean, obviously we were drowning with just the Mexicans and maybe 10 of us, you know, South Africans. But the moment was big. And I think she met the occasion where it needed to be met. So in my mind, Tyler definitely the highlight of the day. But yeah, the game starts, and yeah, it was really sad to be amongst the Mexicans as they celebrate.
1: Did you cry? Did you cry? Because you were saying you cried during the national anthem. Did you cry when we lost 2-0 when we should have lost 5-0?
0: Almost. Like, so I sat at the stands for a while, and it was almost like we were in mourning. It wasn't fun. It wasn't fun at all. But yeah, I mean, look, the boys did their best. Let's also give them a break, guys. If this is the first time we've qualified in many a years, and we've still got 2 more games.
1: I know. I mean, the funny part of it all is that everyone yesterday kept going 2-1, 2-1. We're going to win 2-1. Everyone, yeah. To you, to the minister, to everyone. And now the talking point is, let's give them a break. You know, they did their best. We were meant to win, and we got clapped there properly.
0: Look, it could have been worse, right? It could have been worse. It could have been 4-0 and then it's just embarrassing. And then we need to just bury ourselves in that stadium. So anyway, I thought let's remind ourselves why we love, being South African, because I need it to, you know, to remind ourselves that there's so much going for us. Here's some voice notes.
2: Hi everybody, my name is Shamiso Mosaka, aka Shameless, and why I think South Africa is a special place, because we can make a joke out of everything. One thing we are good at is laughing at our pain. If you are witnessing or experiencing any uniquely South African experience, there's always a tweet for it, there's always a joke for it, and I think that it brings us all together, that we can laugh at the same things and cry about the same things, and I'm obviously rooting for the boys. Let's go!
3: My name is Tejo. I'm from Pretoria. And what makes South Africa so special is that, you know, we're one of a kind country. You know, there's no other country in the world that does it like us, you know, with music, football, rugby, you know.
0: You see, we've got some good things going for us. Our food is great.
1: Thando, that was all before the game, That was all before the game.
0: I know. I don't know. Like, you can't help but compare, right? I think we also, in these big sporting events, are so used to winning. Like, losing is just not... it's not part of our DNA, you know. So yesterday was a little bit of a shocker.
1: I watched this funny thing reel on Instagram. I even posted on my story of this lady going, South Africa, welcome to just participating. Because we're so used to winning everything that we do, from rugby to golf to cricket to hockey even. You know, we're always winning. At the Olympics, we win and stuff. And now we're just there to participate. We're there to see.
0: Let's mourn together. How are you feeling post yesterday's game? Did you cry? And are you still hopeful moving forward? Give us a call. 011-88-38-947.
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0: Swedish House Mafia, Don't You Worry Child on 947. We're reminding ourselves why we love being South African after yesterday, because we need all of the consolation. Lee, good afternoon. How are you doing?
1: Good afternoon. I'm good, thanks. How are you?
0: Fantastic. Remind us. Remind us, Lee, please.
1: Okay, guys. So I don't know if everyone who's listening has been abroad, but basically, like, you can feel it when you land in another country. It kind of feels like nobody wants you to be there. Like, it's very cold. You know, people are very militant about their jobs. They're sneering at you. It's like, oh, what are you doing here, right? But when you come to South Africa, like, the second you land in any one of our airports, it's just like, oh, man, like, I'm right back at home. There's people greeting you, like, security trying to help you. There's just, like, a warm...
0: No, 100% agree, Lee. But also, like, I know as soon as I touch our tambo, it's show my tandos. I'm like, oh, I'm back. I'm back in South Africa.
1: The crazy thing about yesterday was even with, like, the hydration break. Like, we're sitting around like, okay, we want to see our boys drinking water. Like, what's the attitude like on the pitch? No, here's a bunch of ads instead. Mm. It's so hyper-capitalist and, like, so, like, cold. You just, oh, my goodness, the thing has no soul. So, I feel like South Africa just has, we've got that right balance between commercialism and capitalizing, but also keeping some warmth and, like, soul and honesty to play. And I don't think that's...
0: So, I mean, I would have missed what was happening during the water breaks. Are you saying they were just cutting to adverts the whole time?
1: Yeah, like, the entire time it was just, like, ad after ad after ad. And you're like, okay, but we want to see our boys. Like, we want to know what the temperature is on the pitch. Are they, like, smiling at each other? Are we crying? Are we yelling at each other? Like, what's going on? But you couldn't see
0: that. You know what? I'll give the Mexicans this. The Mexicans are really, really nice people. And even though, you know, they were winning and we were losing, they weren't rubbing it in our faces. I mean, the one guy came to us and said after Mexico scored the first goal, he was like, oh, I wish South Africa could just score one goal so that, you know, it makes the match interesting.
2: Yeah, and also you say that, Thando, but once again, I know you would have heard it because you were in the stadium. Every time we touch the ball or get close to doing anything important, the boos that you could hear echoing around the stadium.
0: I mean, it's sports, right? It's sports, and there is obviously that competitive edge. And also, it's a mind game, right? So understand, a lot of these boys don't have that international experience. I think, I mean, just walking onto that pitch must have been the most intimidating thing any of them have ever experienced. You walk in, and it's just green with Mexicans, and you've got, you know, this thing that's on your shoulders. You're carrying the country. Mm. Everyone's watching you. And I think for the first couple of minutes, that would have messed with, you know, their mindset. I don't know. I think we had hoped that by second half they would have sort of, you know, settled in and focused on the game, and that nerves would have settled. But yeah, seems not to
2: it
0: be the case.
2: It got worse and worse.
0: And then there was, apparently we have now amassed almost a record number of red cards in a Rugby World Cup.
2: Yeah, soccer. Yeah, in the Soccer World Cup. I mean, the whole thing last night was just a dismal game.
0: Did you almost swear on the radio? Yeah, let's do the traffic, my brother. EW in traffic with Big and Pay before traffic jams. Let's chat strawberry jam, apricot, or anything else that you'd like to put on your toast and in your trolley at Big and Pay.
2: Got a woosa before I do the traffic because, yo, I'm still heated about last night. In Benoni, there are roadworks on the N12 East. That's from Craft Road, slowing down traffic in that area. While in Aldo's, there's a queuing traffic on the N12 West this time between the Golden Highway and Klipspruit Valley Road due to a car that is stuck on the road, broken down there. There's an accident in Roodepoort. That's on Main Reef Road before Dobsonville Road, slowing down traffic in that area. And we'll wrap it up in Kelvin. Well, unfortunately for a Friday, another accident, this time on the N3 North before the Buccleuch interchange, and that's slowing down traffic for Marlborough Drive. So you can expect about a 20-minute holdup in that area. If you want to let me know about anything else you see out there, 072-702-1702.
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5: So, I'm sitting in the interview for my dream job and I'm crushing it when a message comes through on my phone. Trouble. 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Usual place. 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I excused myself and ran out the building like it was on fire. With my heels under one arm, I was slowly picking up speed when I realized, Uguti, my pencil skirt was slowing me down. 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I found her sitting where we normally do. I sat down and she spilled the tea. 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Proving beyond a doubt that I'll do anything for a soul sister. 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Chicken Licken. Soul food.
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9: Madlanga grills Mashaba over his WhatsApp memory lapses, and correctional service officials trade their uniforms for shoes to take on the Comrades Marathon. Good afternoon, I'm Nolutando Ngeno. Justice Mbuyiseli Madlanga has expressed frustration over Gauteng Traffic Police Chief Inspector Samuel Mashaba's repeated claims that he cannot recall his own WhatsApp conversations. Mashaba has been testifying before the Madlanga Commission regarding a 2021 drug bust where more than 700 kilograms of cocaine were discovered in a truck. Among the evidence presented are WhatsApp messages between him and Dumelo Ngu, a man he says was his informant. While Mashaba refers to Ngu as an informant, evidence shows Ngu would often send cash to the traffic officer. Alpha Ramushwana reports.
10: Evidence leaders at the Madlanga Commission spent most of yesterday questioning Gauteng Traffic Police Chief Inspector Samuel Mashaba about WhatsApp messages between him and his supposed informant Dumelo Ngu. Mashaba was unable to recall most of the conversations, which left him unable to answer many of the questions posed to him. The same pattern continued today. The Commission's chairperson, Justice Mbuyiseli Madlanga, has told Mashaba that there may be an underlying reason for his repeated inability to recall the texts.
11: Surely you must remember. If you say you don't, I do not believe you. What was this about?
12: I don't remember, Chair.
11: You are untruthful because you see that all these chats show a picture that's totally different to what you told us, which is that he was just your informant.
10: When asked why he and Ngu at one stage moved their frequent communications from WhatsApp to Telegram, Mashaba said he can't remember the reason for the switch. Alpha Ramshwana, Eyewitness News, Pretoria.
9: For live updates on the commission, visit ewn.co.za or watch live proceedings on our YouTube channel. The Labour Department has accused some employers of deliberately ignoring South African job seekers in favour of undocumented migrants. Officials conducted blitz operations at several businesses in Pretoria today as part of government's efforts to crack down on illegal employment practices. The operations form part of a broader campaign aimed at ensuring compliance with labour laws. Mongezi Koko reports.
12: While the department has yet to release a consolidated figure for all its operations, similar inspections have been carried out in Gauteng, Northwest, Free State and the Western Cape. The raids have repeatedly uncovered businesses employing undocumented foreign nationals, operating without the necessary permits and subjecting workers to unsafe and unhygienic conditions. Today, officials found one business where 90% of the workforce was undocumented, Labour Deputy Minister Jomo Sono.
13: It shows that employers are not prepared to prioritize South Africans. But further to that, we managed to find that they are working long hours and they are not paid as well for overtime. So those are the big challenges that we've found.
12: The inspections come against the backdrop of weeks of anti-illegal immigration protests across the country and growing pressure on government to strengthen enforcement. Monkey Zikoko, Eyewitness News.
9: And finally, more than 200 Correctional Services Department officials will trade their uniforms for running shoes this weekend as they take on the iconic Comrades Marathon. A total of 207 officials will tackle the grueling uprun from Durban to Pietermaritzburg on Sunday. Department spokesperson Singaba Khonqumalo.
14: Much like an offender's reputation journey guided by a structured correctional sentence plan, the road to Comrades success is built on commitment, consistency and perseverance. Months of rigorous training, early morning runs, personal sacrifices and mental preparation have culminated in this moment.
9: Gold is trading at $4,200.73 an ounce. The rands are at 16.31 to the dollar, 21.85 to the pound, 18.87 to the euro. Brinkert oil is at $87.77 a barrel. A fine Saturday in Gauteng tomorrow. Johannesburg drops to an overnight low of 5 degrees, peaking at 23. Pretoria 8 and 23 and Vereeniging 4 also peaking at 23 degrees. The top story in EWN this hour. Justice Mbuyiseli Madlanga has expressed frustration over Gauteng Traffic Police Chief Inspector Samuel Mashaba's repeated claims that he cannot recall his own WhatsApp conversations.
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15: Good afternoon. I'm Talagile Mganga. Hugo Bruch believes that Bafana Bafana can still take confidence from their 2-0 FIFA World Cup Group A loss to Mexico. That's despite finishing the game with 9 men. Bruch believes that the scoreline didn't fully reflect his team's defensive performance against the co-hosts, but knows they must improve in attack if they're to keep alive their hopes of reaching the knockout stage.
16: I know that they should play a big game and a great game today. They were motivated. They wanted to show all the world what South African players are, how good they are. What do you say? I'm very happy that you tell that it was true, and that's what I say already. The Mexican players sometimes were desperate. They didn't know anymore how to find the spaces, how to find the free player. But from our side, again, if we should have a better offensive play, I think we should have been more dangerous than today.
15: In live action from the tournament today, co-host Canada will be looking for their first win when they open their campaign against Bosnia and Herzegovina. Jesse Marsh's side are looking to start their third World Cup campaign on a winning note, with their current record standing at 6 games, 6 losses, 2 goals scored and 12 conceded.
17: I think my job is to prepare the players to know what it's going to require to go out on the pitch and do what they do. You know, if I think back to different experiences, whether it's when I was an assistant at the World Cup, when it was Champions League, Premier League, Bundesliga, or Copa America here, like my focus and attention is always on the players and giving them the best opportunity to go out and be free, know their roles and be themselves.
15: With the Springboks due to kick off their season next week, Rassie Erasmus has revealed that World Player of the Year Malcolm Marx is in contention for selection for their nation's championship test against England next month. Sasha Feinberg, Mgome Zulu and Gobas Reinach are on course to be back for the greatest rivalry tour against New Zealand, while Achias Neymar and Gwaha Smith are out of action for the entire season. The double world champions are a year away from their title defence, and Erasmus has discussed what the aims are for this campaign.
18: Winning will always stay our priority. The last year, we always say 18 months out from a World Cup, 12 months out from a World Cup. World Cup. You know who's got big injuries, who might be ready for the World Cup. And then it's only injuries that you probably get from December to March, which you really worry about if there's big injuries again. So I think we've got a pretty good idea which players we can take, or which players we have to put game time into. Winning will always stay the most important thing, but definitely with some matches, we'll have to get more game time into some guys who doesn't have enough caps.
15: Thola Gelim Ganga, Eyewitness News Sport.
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15: 947 Drive with Sandor coming to you live from Mexico City. Come on. Mama Joy, you are here, you are in Mexico.
21: I think I'm not here. I think it's AI. But it's real, Mama Joy.
15: Can I touch you to make sure it's you? When did you arrive, Mama
21: Joy? I arrived yesterday.
15: Papa Joy is
21: not here. So people see me with a Mexican guy. They think it's Papa Joy. I just got him at the airport. And then he said, oh, I know you.
15: Who the legendary Bafana Bafana player is that you're in love with, or I'll help you write the letter and then deliver the letter. So James wanted to send this letter.
22: Dear Lucas Khatebe, My name is Msizi James from KZN. I just want to say, with somebody who has the same surname as you, you really were somebody that I looked up to.
15: I took your letter, James, and I took it to Lucas.
23: Hey, Msizi. Lucas Khatebe here, brother. I've heard, you know, when I read your letter, you know, that humbled me. Thank you, my brother. What a great honor.
22: Shut the front door. That is insane.
15: That's Lucas Khatebe.
22: That is insane.
15: This is you, James.
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0: Pitbull, Kesha, Timber on 947, 15 minutes after 4 o'clock. So after yesterday, I mean, I'm no sporting expert, so I can't even tell you, you know, what went wrong. All I know is the ball didn't reach the back of the net, and that in itself is an issue. But a lot of people complaining about Hugo Bruce's selection and how, you know, key players weren't put on earlier.
1: Yeah, I think also you know more than you like to let on, like you know. You're the first lady of sports in this country, as we all know.
0: I don't know what you're talking about, James.
1: But there was a lot that went wrong yesterday. I mean, playing so defensively, you know, starting off the back. But as somebody like you, I don't really watch too much football. I don't know why this touched me so much. And if I've only got one piece of advice for Bafana anyway.
0: Okay.
1: Come home.
0: What's the advice?
1: Kumbulekaya, we miss you. South Africa, our people, we miss you.
0: I think you know who I feel the most sorry for, the super fans. If you remember, Gayton had promised them that if Bafana won yesterday, they would get to stay on here in Mexico. So obviously they're probably on their way home as we speak. Anyway,
1: I wonder if maybe this was all planned then, because department doesn't have money to keep them on to go to Atlanta.
0: That's what I was thinking.
1: So
0: right?
1: Maybe they told Bafana.
0: Or are they secretly like, thank goodness, you know, exactly. We can save a little bit of money. It's all politicking, right? Anyway, we did get Vitt's coach Tapelo on his advice for Bafana. Take a listen.
2: So yeah, Bafana, right? Yeah, I've been following Bafana since 1995. So for me, I've seen the highs and lows of Bafana, and we've probably been in the best hands in a long time, because we have a coach that really focuses on development. You can even see how he brings in other new players in terms of friendlies, in terms of some of the big cups, you know, just to let them get a sense of what's happening. But it's all about development. But I'm just a bit wary about tactically. I don't think he's the strongest tactical coach. I think he's a great man manager. And I don't know if he's going to need a little bit more than management to get out of the group. But we surely hope and trust in our coach, Hugo Bruce.
0: But you know what they say, everybody can tell you how to do it, they've never done it. But let's be those guys, right? You reckon you're a little bit of a football fundi, and you've got advice for the coach and even for Bafana. Give us a call, 011-88-38-947.

0: It's Monarch. You lie on 947. 24 minutes after 4 o'clock, we're giving unsolicited advice to Bafana Bafana, because, you know, we can all say what we want to say. You go on the pitch then, James.
1: Yeah, you're right. We're Monday morning quarterbacking all of this. And of course, that's what sports fans do. We judge things that obviously we can't do ourselves. But also, we have the right. We have the absolute right when it's the World Cup and it's our country.
0: Yeah, but also we have the rights to criticize you when it's your job. Like, that's what you're supposed to do. You're supposed to win.
1: Yeah,
0: like,
1: exactly.
0: We sent you. Didn't they fly private?
1: I don't know. They must.
0: They did.
1: Come
0: I think
1: home.
0: They did.
1: They must send Lyle Foster home first, also.
0: They were. Well, firstly, you're chartered to Mexico, right? You get here long before the World Cup begins, and then 2-0. Really, Pravesh. Good afternoon.
2: Good afternoon, Tando. Hi, MTV.
1: Hey, what's up, brother?
2: I am your couch coach.
0: tell us, what must I do?
2: Firstly, I'm a comedian, right? Based in Johannesburg. But last night was not funny. No, it was not funny at all. and I was doing the big talk yesterday on social media about we're going to tackle some big business with Mexico. But it didn't happen. We played like flat bread yesterday. Because there were none goals, none whatsoever. Mm. We had more red cards,
1: none
2: actually.
1: None goal.
0: Yeah, look, we won in the red cards departments, at least, you know. If it's the ranking of the most red cards, we up there.
2: Yeah, breaking records. But my advice is to Bafana, stop playing the ball short from the back, because you just put yourself under pressure. Mm. More pressure than you already have. And that was the opening game. 80,000 Mexican fans screaming and booing at you, which I didn't like. That was just uncalled for. So stop, Bronwyn, stop playing the ball short from the back. And then my second advice is to Madao specifically, stop chewing bubblegum for 97 minutes, because only...
0: Also, how much flavor did that bubblegum have, hey?
2: Yes, there was no flavor in his gum, there was no flavor on the pitch, it was just bland. only Sir Alex Ferguson can chew bubblegum for 97 minutes, no one else. So yeah,
0: love it,
2: Pramesh. That's my advice.
0: Thank you so much for the call. I don't know if you saw, but Rassi actually wished Bafana Bafana well. Take a listen.
3: Hi, it's Rassi Erasmus here. Just want to say to Bafana, to Hugo and the whole Bafana team, your opening game, hope you guys do well. We're very proud of you that you're there, that you qualified. Now you guys are there. All the best. We really hope he's going well. We'll be cheering on the side. Hugo, boy. Bye.
0: What is it going to take for us to get Rassi in Mexico?
1: A lot of money.
0: You know what I mean? Like, I think he could just like chat with them and they'd probably win.
1: Yeah, because
0: like I feel like that's the Rassi
1: even
0: effect.
1: After halftime, you would have thought the coach, that Hugo, would have spoken to the boys at some point at halftime. It just got worse and worse, you know. And often with the Springboks, what we see, even if they're losing in the first half, is that something Rassi says to them in that locker room, they come out and they dominate afterwards.
0: I wonder what Hugo does say to the boys at halftime, if anything. I'm sure he speaks them up. I'm sure, you know, it's like you see in the movies, you know, Coach Carter style. I'm sure that happens, but I mean, does it translate? Clearly it didn't translate yesterday. Advice to Bafana Bafana. We are all couch coaches. Give us a call. 011-88-38-947.
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13: In the headlines, the IEC has told Parliament that the intention to vote among those who've done so before is highest in the Eastern Cape, KwaZulu-Natal and Mpumalanga. According to a new voter satisfaction survey, the protests are polling at around 80%. Civil society organizations have told Parliament's Joint Ethics Committee to tighten its powers and to pursue MPs accused of wrongdoing, even after they leave the legislature. The organizations, like the Council for the Advancement of the South African Constitution and United Behind, also want closer scrutiny of MPs who conduct paid work outside of Parliament. And in Kenya, the country is mourning the 16 schoolgirls who were killed in a suspected arson attack at their school. It's alleged that at a mass today, at least three parents fainted and one father had to be restrained. On the 28th of May, the children were trapped in the burning dormitory after a fire began at their school in the middle of the night. Those are the headlines. More EWN at 5 or as it happens.
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0: David Yeoman, old friend on 947. We are couch coaches. What advice you have for Bafana Bafana? And this could be like on and off the pitch, right? I mean, for example, I saw them in the hotel lobby the day before. I don't know, and correct me if I'm wrong, but a part of me is like, you should almost be an enigma, you know? Like, I can't see you at breakfast.
1: No, but also it's, you're there to be with the team of South Africa. So when it makes sense that you'd even be staying at the same hotel with them and bump into them. Where must they stay, Thando? Where would you like them to stay?
0: No, I'm just in their rooms. I'm just in their rooms.
1: Stay in their rooms
0: and think about their lives. Yeah, say they must have breakfast in bed and they must rest and focus and be in meetings and talk strategy. You can't be like, taking photos and I guess it's vibes. You know what I mean?
1: Yeah,
0: right.
1: Sazi, are you there? How are you doing, Sazi?
2: I'm here. I'm good and you, Sazi.
1: Good.
2: Yeah, nice to have you on the show as well, Thando.
0: The thanks so much.
2: Called, Thando
0: thanks
2: was
0: so much.
2: Not around, eh? Yeah, so
0: thanks so much,
2: good.
0: Sazi, for having me.
2: Yeah, no, all is well, guys. Look, with regards to Bafana Bafana, Thando, from a team selection, when we talk about team selection, he didn't select an attacking team. That's what we are saying. He didn't take the game to Mexico. The moment you see a Yaya Sithole, a Jaden Adams, and a Mokoena in the middle of the park, then you know that we are being pragmatic, conservative, and very defensive, you know, in our approach to the game. So you'd expect someone like Apollos to start the game. He's been a mainstay for Bafana Bafana from an attacking perspective. Makhopa down the middle, Sizi. I don't think we should give a lot of flat to Foster. He's been played out of position. We've been saying this for a while now. Seemingly, our old coach is not listening. This guy at Burnley doesn't play down the middle. He's not an out-and-out striker. He's not a target man. He doesn't possess the necessary, let alone the height to hold a play. So Makhopa down the middle, Apollos on the left, and maybe President Yama 2000. So about Rizule, and we play our type of football, you know? So
0: I was about to say that, right? Sazi, it's like almost we lost our flair. But I mean, to what I was speaking about, you know, earlier, is it, you know, the nerves of and the magnitude of the occasion, right? So a lot of these boys haven't played at this level, and perhaps that got to them too. And you know, you start to become conservative. You're not, you know, making any big moves as a result.
2: Yeah, I think the nerves got to them. I mean, if you look at
1: I think we might have lost Sazi there. Zaza, how are you doing, Zaza?
3: I'm good, Sazi. How are you doing?
1: We're good. What's up? What's your advice?
3: Hey, Thando.
1: I think Tando's line has dropped. Tell us what your advice would be for Bafana Bafana.
3: Honestly, I'm on your side here, Sazi. Like, they can come back home, really. That's the advice I have for them. I don't even know why they're still there.
1: Yeah.
3: Like, they should be back by now. And as much as, you know, personally for me, I'm actually, I'm more livid than you are.
1: Yeah.
3: Like, my husband was moaning and moaning about, oh, we've had 3 months to get me this jersey. You didn't give me the jersey. I got the jersey last minute, please. For what?
1: And it's not cheap.
0: Come on,
1: Zaza,
0: we've still got two more games, you guys. There's two games to follow, so let's not lose all hope. Also, you can wear the jersey like every Friday. Isn't that what we're supposed to do?
1: No, they're playing on Thursdays, so everyone's wearing them on Thursdays.
3: No.
0: So then every Thursday you must wear them.
3: No, Thando, you are one person who always knows how to put glitter and stuff and make it look beautiful. On this one, babe, it's not cute.
1: Exactly.
3: It was not cute what happened yesterday. Like,
1: with that
3: we
1: said,
3: don't know it.
1: We had one standout player who, for me, was like the man of the match, Mbogazi. And I think he just carried that team on his shoulders yesterday.
0: I mean, yeah, Mbogazi, I mean, also very young, but also with flair, like you say, he carried the team on his shoulders. Guys, let's not lose hope. Like I said, two games to go. This was almost like an induction, right? An initiation of sorts. And perhaps we'll see different in the next two games. Keep them coming. 011-88-38-947.
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0: It's One Republic. Love runs out at 947. 10 minutes before we hit 5 o'clock, we're debriefing. But we're also coaches saying what Bafana should have done a little bit better. Travis, good afternoon. Travis, are you there?
1: Yeah, I'm here. Can you hear me?
0: Yes, now we can. Talk to us.
1: I just want to say, sorry, man, everybody that's on air, well, not on air, should I say, that's listening to the radio station, that is against Bafana Bafana, should actually not watch, put off their TVs, go sleep, and not bother with what Bafana Bafana is doing. I think, yes, they never had the greatest start. They never had the greatest start to this World Cup now. But if you look back and if you watched the whole ceremony from the beginning, when they were interviewing Shabalala about his first goal, the Mexicans were really booing South Africa on the field when they were busy practicing, warming up. That is a disgrace on their side, on Mexico. They're the host. They shouldn't be doing that. Secondly, people are saying, oh, they didn't do well. They're doing this. Yes, they didn't do well, but I think they played very well. Williams, brilliant goalkeeper. Plenty saves that he's done there. Unfortunately, they fumbled the ball there when the first goal happened, they fumbled the ball.
0: Yeah. So I think, Travis, after he conceded that very first goal, I think there was a part of him that was now relentless, making sure, you know, that mistake doesn't happen again. And, I mean, kudos to Ron when he saved, what, two goals? We could have literally had a situation where it was 4-0.
1: Yeah. And 6-0. But the fact of the matter is, only then when they did that, then we got their red card. Okay, no problem. I agree, maybe he stopped that goal-scoring opportunity. No problem, okay, a red card. That means we're one player down already. They never scored then until the second half. We were playing a bit slow. We weren't fast on the ball. We weren't moving the ball. We weren't crossing the ball quick enough. We were a bit slow there. But that's just because of the nerves. So that's what I say. If everybody can just listen and watch what's happening. They were at nerves. There's no South African supporters there. How many supporters were there supporting them, cheering them on? Nothing. So you're going to another country where not a lot of our South African people are there to support them. And, you know, now you want to say all these bad things because they fumbled.
0: It's intimidating.
1: The ref was bad.
0: Travis, I walked into that stadium and it's literal goosebumps, right? For me as obviously just a spectator, positive goosebumps. But I imagine for a player, you're like, oh my goodness, what is this moment that I've now found myself in?
1: Did you see what Rowan did when he was still there, when they were coming in onto the pitch as to play? He was also breathing. He breathed in and out, breathing out because it was nervous. I understand that. We all have our nerves. They made a mistake 100%. But that second red card shouldn't have been. Maybe a yellow, I can understand it. But a red card, straight red card, I can't believe on that.
0: I think also, Travis, the point here is it's okay to criticize and to have opinions, but not be negative and not trash the boys. We still got, 2 games remaining and they still do need our support. And yes, you know, I'm sure there was like 20 of us South Africans, even we sitting just, you know, on the sidelines were feeling like outnumbered. You could feel it. Like we felt like we were drowning in Mexicans. Thank you so much for that call. Travis Yashoda, good afternoon.
2: Hello. How are you, Tando?
0: Fantastic. Thank you. Talk to us.
2: So after Travis, it's a bit difficult to get back into the state of mind that I was in, but I am an actual coach, right? And I coach people to do very difficult things. And for me, the mindset of the players when they got on, you could see they had not been adequately coached. So I almost want to separate the action from the psychology. Because, I mean, like you even made the point, right? If Rusty was there at halftime, who knows what is possible. But, I mean, these guys, it's not like they're volunteering for the country. It's their job. The coach gets paid. So if anything, they should have more resilience in terms of dealing with everything Travis pointed out and everything that we know was in their disfavor. Still, they are our national team. Like, just stand proud. You know, for me, it was almost like... there was a disconnect between what they needed to do and where their mindsets were. So, I mean, for me, the point is that they aren't volunteering. It's not an NPO. Bafana Bafana is a paid-for organization. You know, the coach
0: Look, Yashoda, I don't think any of the boys walked onto that pitch, you know, with that mindset that they felt like they were volunteering. I believe they walked in with the mindsets of making the country proud. And sure, did we see those results? Absolutely not. But I think we can't say they you know, volunteers. They know what the job at hand is, and it's just the follow through. And for me, like Travis, the previous caller said, perhaps it was just the moments, right? And the first time they come, it's like, yeah, it's like anything new is scary. It's daunting. And even, you know, some of the best performing people shudder in moments like that. But we hear you. Thank you so much for the call. I wanted to ask, you know, the Mexicans how they are feeling after yesterday. So I stepped outside. Take a listen. Hola. Hola. Did you watch the game yesterday? Did you watch the football yesterday? The soccer? Soccer? You watched soccer yesterday? Yeah? You enjoy it?
3: No.
0: Oh, no English. Okay. Okay, gracias. Gracias, ciao.
4: No hablo inglés. No hablo inglés.
0: No, so I figured I need to learn how to ask the question in Spanish. Did you watch the game yesterday?
5: ¿Viste el juego ayer?
0: ¿Viste el juego ayer?
5: ¿Viste el juego ayer?
0: ¿Visto el juego ayer? Okay. Sí, gracias.
4: Even worse.
0: ¿Viste el juego ayer?
5: Is that right? ¿Visto el juego
0: ayer? Aden. ¿Visto el juego ayer? I'm going to go outside, find some more Mexican and find out ¿Visto el juego ayer? Let's get you out the room. This Eyewitness News traffic is brought to you by OutSurance in partnership with 947.
4: Well, luckily for you, I do speak a little bit of English, and Midrand is queuing traffic on the N1 North between the Buccleuch Interchange and Allendale in Kayasan. An accident scene, unfortunately, this time on Malibongwe Drive before Aspen Avenue. If you do want to let me know about anything else going on in the road, 072-702-1702.
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0: Just after 5, we're going to take you all the way back to the year 1980. Where were you? Oh, firstly, let me give you clues on the song. Firstly, the artist is probably one of my favorite artists. A lot of people think he wrote the song, but he didn't write the song. His version of the song, though, became the definitive recording and one of the most famous songs ever associated with New York City.
4: Is it Jay-Z?
0: No. He's known as All Blue Eyes.
4: Oh.
0: His career spanned more than 5 decades, making him one of the best-selling music artists of all time.
4: The inspiration behind people like Michael Bublé and others, we're talking about the one and only Frank.

0: New York is today's Vava's J-Track. 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
2: Mashaba concedes he had no power to join 2021 drug bust, and cheap labor puts businesses in the Labor Department's spotlight. Good afternoon, I'm Lulu Thando Ngeno. Gauteng Traffic Police Chief Samuel Mashaba has conceded that he had no legal authority to actively participate in a major drug bust. Mashaba testified at the Matlanga Commission today regarding his role in the 2021 operation in the south of Johannesburg, where around 700 kilograms of cocaine was seized. He says he acted on a tip-off from a man named Tumelo Nku, who informed him about a truck transporting drugs from Durban to Johannesburg. But evidence before the commission suggests that while Mashaba assisted during the seizure of the drugs, he had no legal mandate to process or handle the evidence. Alfa Ramoshwana reports.
3: When Gauteng Traffic Police Chief Inspector Samuel Mashaba located the truck carrying cocaine, it was parked at a warehouse in Aeroton, south of Johannesburg. He then questioned the driver and warehouse managers and subsequently attempted to arrest both of them. He then instructed an inexperienced cop to open the truck's container, which caused bags of cocaine to fall onto the floor and contaminate the evidence. Commissioner Sandile Khumalo questions Mashaba on what legal authority would permit a traffic officer to take part in such an operation.
4: Let me ask you one last question. Are you familiar with the Roads and Road Traffic Provincial Act of Gauteng, Act 10 of 1997?
5: Is
4: there anywhere in Section 10 where it says traffic officers can go to a private facility such as a warehouse and conduct search and seizure operations?
5: No.
4: Thank you.
3: Proceedings at the commission will continue on Wednesday next week. Alfa Ramshwana, Eyewitness News, Pretoria.
2: The Labor Department says daily blitz inspections will now target businesses accused of using cheap labor by employing undocumented foreign nationals. The inspections follow a spate of anti-illegal immigration protests with demonstrators linking the issue to South Africa's high unemployment rate. Mongezi Koko reports.
6: Labor officials have in recent weeks conducted raids in Gauteng, Northwest, Free State and the Western Cape. The operations have repeatedly uncovered businesses employing undocumented foreign nationals, operating without the necessary permits and failing to comply with basic labor standards. The department says employers are using vulnerable workers to keep costs down while ignoring South African job seekers. Labor Deputy Minister Jomo Sibiya says the inspections are here to stay.
7: Today you might be smart, but it's not going to last. We are going to do this every day. President has given us a mandate.
6: The department says the campaign forms part of a broader government effort to restore compliance with labor laws and protect employment opportunities for South Africans. Monkey Ziko Ko, Eyewitness News.
2: And lastly, in Kenya, the country is mourning the 16 schoolgirls who were killed in a suspected arson attack at their school. It's alleged that at a mass today, at least three parents fainted and one father had to be restrained. On the 28th of May, the children were trapped in the burning dormitory after a fire began at their school in the middle of the night. The blaze is still under investigation, and AFP is reporting that nine pupils of the academy, which is primarily for the children of police officers, remain in custody. Gold is trading at $4,184.96 an ounce. The rand's at 16.33 to the dollar, 21.89 to the pound, 18.91 to the euro. Brent crude oil is at $87.77 a barrel. A fine Saturday in Gauteng tomorrow. Johannesburg drops to an overnight low of 5 degrees, peaking at 23. Pretoria 8 and 23, and Vereeniging 4 also peaking at 23 degrees. The top story in EW in the Sawa. Gauteng Traffic Police Chief Samuel Mashaba has conceded that he had no legal authority to actively participate in a major drug bust.
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5: Good afternoon, I'm Tholakile Mganga. Bafana Bafana will have little time to dwell on their opening loss at the FIFA World Cup as their attention switches to their clash against Czechia. They lost their first game at the Global Showpiece event in 16 years as they went down 2-0 to Mexico. Having conceded that the co-hosts are the strongest team in Group A, Hugo Broos must now make sure South Africa pick up points in their remaining pool games.
8: It's still 7 days. Those guys are professional. I think if you can't recuperate in 7 days for another game, that should be a little bit ridiculous. So I don't think that will be a problem. I'm even sure that will be a problem. I think we need the next 2 days to get over that disappointment of today and also the fatigue. But from Saturday, Sunday, the guys will be ready again to have good training.
5: The Proteas women will be looking to lift the country's morale when they take on Australia in their T20 World Cup opener tomorrow. South Africa have reached successive finals in this competition, but Mandla Mashimbi is not focused on the past as they look to upset the six-time T20 World Cup winners.
9: I think the beauty of it is that I've got no prior experience playing against Australia. Obviously, the players are the ones that have some experience and obviously beat them in the semi-final or in the last World Cup. But for us, it was not about what Australia does. We were focusing on what we want to do. At the end of the day, we just need to make sure that we cover all our bases and we play cricket the way we want to play it.
5: And Alpine driver Pierre Gasly has been reinstated to the Monaco Grand Prix podium after Formula One stewards ruled in favour of his team and rescinded penalties for pit lane speeding after recognising a timekeeping error. The Frenchman had finished third on the track but dropped to seventh when 2 5-second penalties were applied after last Sunday's race finish. That decision means that Red Bull's Isaac Hadjgar, who had inherited third place, drops back down to fourth. Tholakile Mganga, Eyewitness News Sport.
1: You know the secret. 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It's you. 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

0: It's Kylie Minogue, Padam Padam on 947, 9 minutes after 5 o'clock. Let's take you back to 1980. Where were you when Frank Sinatra released New York, New York? It became one of his signature songs, played regularly at Times Square celebrations and New York sporting events. The song's been covered and referenced by countless artists over the years, remains one of the most recognizable songs in popular music history. James, does it take you back anywhere?
1: It takes me back to my favorite city in the world. Every time I go there, I abuse this song when it comes to Instagram stories, you know, as we do as tourists. So, big fan of this one.
0: But also, like, just playing it on your way there. Like,
1: yes.
0: You know, it gives you that sense of, like, excitement.
1: Mm.
0: And, also, I think for, as a child, you imagined what New York was when the song played, right? Because it made it seem like this big, beautiful city, which, I mean, it is.
1: It is. Like I said, it's my favorite city in the world. So, I mean, this song really gets you amped to, like you said, to be in that city.
0: Where does it take you back to? Drop us a WhatsApp, 066-381-8609.

0: I mean,
1: beautiful.
0: I had my headphones on the whole time, screaming out loud. I don't know if the producers were speaking to me or not, but what an absolute classic of a song, eh? Yo!
1: No, I heard you singing. Frank Sinatra, New York, New York, taking us back to 1980. It's a year in which television had become firmly established in South African homes, just 4 years after its introduction in 1976. Of course, transforming how people consume news and entertainment. And I think it's crazy to think TV didn't exist before that.
0: Yeah, I mean, the fact that people had it in the 80s is mind-blowing to me. I'm thinking my family only got it, like, what, late 90s, early 2000s.
1: Like

0: Mugabe becoming the first country's prime minister. This is by far the strongest story, of course, of 1980. Sony introduces the Walkman to more global markets. Pac-Man debuts in arcades. So released in Japan in July of 1980, it then, of course, became a global pop culture phenomenon and one of the biggest and highest grossing video games of all times. Also in 1980, the Winter Olympics took place in New York. A team of young American college players pulled off one of the greatest upsets in sporting history, defeating the heavily favored four-time defending gold medalist Soviet Union national team 4-3 and went on to win gold against Finland. Also, believe it or not, CNN in that year launched the first 24-hour television news channel. Take a listen.
1: Stand by. Ready, three, take three, Mike Ewer. Three, start to slow zoom in a little bit. Roll tape. Take three. Ready, 13, full. Ready, camera three. One center up.
2: Good evening. I'm David Walker.
3: And I'm Lois Hart. Now here's the news. President Carter has arrived in Fort Wayne, Indiana for a brief visit with civil rights leader Vernon Jordan.
0: That is the first broadcast by CNN, 1980. Crazy, crazy, crazy. We'll do it again on Monday. Different year, different song.
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0: It's Powerball Jackpot Friday time. 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
9: So I'm in the middle of the perfect dinner date, and this man is doing everything right. When a message comes through on my phone, emergency, come quick. I immediately make up something about a PR disaster and excuse myself. I run for my car and drive off, pushing my poor 1.1 to its limits. I'm weaving le na le like a Formula One clutch driver, squeezing past two. I love your perm, but not on my windows. And even past Ugogo Wabantu signaling a right-hand turn with her arm. 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The emergency? 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The soul sister meals from Chicken Licken, starting from 40 bucks. Chicken Licken. Soul food.
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0: Liquid Deep, Rise Again on 947, 23 minutes after 5 o'clock for the last time this week. Let's pet Con Beat.
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0: All right, back for day number 2. Hello, Ntokozo. Welcome back.
3: Hello.
0: Welcome back to Con Beat. You're playing against Lindiwe today. Hello, Lindiwe.
3: Hi, Tando.
0: Welcome, Lindiwe. Great to have you. Please make sure your radio is off, Lindiwe, and speak to us or listen to us through the phone. Ladies, only one rule here. You must say your name and wait for us to acknowledge you before you answer. The theme for today is all things politics, because June the 12th, 1964, was the historic Rivonia trial, which concluded as Nelson Mandela and seven of his co-accused sentenced to life imprisonment. With that, game is officially on. Okay, somebody's radio's on, Dogos. I'm not sure if it's yours. Lindiwe, is it yours?
3: No, I'm on the
0: Lindiwe. Okay, all right, ladies, here we go. Question number one. Yes, you can became the famous campaign slogan of which U.S. president?
3: Lindiwe.
0: Lindiwe?
3: Barack Obama.
0: That is correct. Here comes question number two. Fight the Power was a politically charged anthem by which hip-hop group? Take a listen. Lindiwe?
3: The Wu-Tang Clan.
4: Oh,
0: it's actually, guess. It's, wow, yeah, it's Public Enemy. But here comes question number three. Animal Farm, a famous political satire, was written by which author?
3: Oh my God, I know this.
0: Yeah, we all read it in school. Some animals are more equal than others. No, you're looking for George Orwell. All right, here's question number four. Name this song, which became a hit musical hit that tells the story of which Argentine first lady. Take a listen.
5: Don't cry for me, Argentina. The truth is I never left you.
0: Any idea, guys? No, it's a tough one. You're looking for Eva Perón. All right, here's the next question. This singer performed at the inauguration of Nelson Mandela in 1994 and later recorded Ordinary Love in his honor. Which band was he a part of?
4: Bono is the name of the singer that we're looking for, but what band was Bono part of?
0: We're looking for you two. Sorry, Lindiwe. Sorry, Lindiwe. All right. Here's a final question. If no one guesses, Lindiwe wins. Name the Netflix series that follows the reign of Queen Elizabeth II and the politics surrounding the monarchy.
3: Lindiwe.
0: Lindiwe?
3: The Crown.
0: That is correct. Lindiwe wins. Can't be.
4: Come on! Lindiwe!
0: Nicely done, Lindiwe. You this week's champ. I don't know if Ndogoz is even still there, but Ndogoz has been so lovely playing with you over the last couple of days. We'll do it again on Monday. Remember, if you'd like to play Can't Beat, it's simple. All you have to do is head on over to primemedia.co.za. So if you remember, we were asking South Africans what they thought of the game yesterday. And I thought, you know what? We have to be fair, and we have to also ask the Mexicans. And I found some people here in the streets. Take a listen. Hola.
6: Bises al derro agua. Bises el juego ayer.
0: And?
7: Bien, bien.
0: Good? Was it a good game?
7: Sí.
0: Sí? Sí. Okay, gracias.
6: Oh, God. Hola. Bises el juego ayer?
0: No.
6: No. Yeah, bises el juego ayer. And? Good?
8: No.
0: No.
8: No, really.
0: Why? What was bad about it?
7: I don't know. Just.
0: But you guys won.
7: No, sí.
0: Mexico won.
8: Mexico.
0: And what do you think of Bafana Bafana? Were they good?
7: No.
0: Were they bad?
7: Really bad.
0: Really bad. Out of 10, how bad were they?
7: Maybe 2.
0: 2 out of 10. Take. Thank you.
4: He's not lying.
0: 2 out of 10.
4: He's not
0: There's another
4: lying.
0: Gentleman I found who, I mean, I was just asking him about the football, but he went then into politics. I'll play that voice note for you next. Let's check in on the traffic. This Eyewitness News traffic is brought to you by Outsurance in partnership with 947.
4: So if you're traveling currently on the M1 South, look out for some traffic that's building up on the double-decker section and Boysons. That's due to an earlier accident scene. While if you're heading towards Four Ways, slow-moving traffic on the N1 South. That's between the Buccleuch Interchange and Winnie Mandela Drive. Midrand, queuing traffic on the N1 North this time between the Buccleuch Interchange and Allendale. And we'll wrap it up in Kaya Sand, where there's an accident that happened slightly earlier. That was on Malibongwe Drive before Epson Avenue. If you do want to let me know about anything else you see out there, 072-702-1702.
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15: Now, these players arrive on the world stage with momentum, not just from, you know, club success, but also from continuity. I mean, Hugo Broos has built into the squad. Now, I'm going to quickly break away and do something really crazy right now, Bulele, if you do allow me.
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15: 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From a broadcaster, and he's going to tell me what he feels about Mexico as well as South Africa tonight. What's your feeling?
17: Well, it's an amazing game. It's an amazing World Cup, and I think this will be an amazing and a great game, like in 2010.
15: Yes.
17: Again, in the first game in the World Cup. So, welcome to Mexico.
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18: In the headlines, EFF leader Julius Malema has filed a petition in the Makanda High Court seeking leave to appeal his conviction on five firearm-related offences and the subsequent sentence. Malema is facing 5 years behind bars after he was found guilty of discharging an assault rifle at the 2018 EFF anniversary celebrations in Mdantsane. KwaZulu-Natal police head Ntandla Mkhwanazi says that there's still hope for the South African Police Service despite ongoing corruption and political interference allegations. Mkhwanazi was addressing officers said to run Sunday's Comrades Marathon as SAPS representatives. He says their participation in the international race will help maintain a positive image for the police. And in Geneva, the UN's International Labour Organization has adopted the first ever agreement on safeguarding digital platform workers. The agreement is aimed at extending labour protections to millions of people across the globe who work through digital platforms. Those are the headlines. More EWN at 6 or as it happens.
0: EWN Sport with Rixona. It won't let you down. EWN
16: Sport. Good afternoon, I'm Tholakele Mganga. Hugo Bruch remains resolute in his belief that Bafana Bafana can advance to the knockout rounds of the 2026 FIFA World Cup. That's despite starting the tournament on a losing note. South Africa were outplayed by co-host Mexico in an opening game 2-0 defeat and also saw Pelele's Tole and Tembazwane sent off. There's little time to dwell on that loss, with Bruch's men back in action on Thursday against Czechia, who lost their opening game against South Korea.
19: In a tournament, you never have to think too far because everything can happen. So for us, the goal stays like it was a week ago. We like to survive the group stages, and it's still possible. Okay, the start was not good, was not what we expected. We didn't want to lose today. But yeah, it is what it is. So we have to try to get the points in the next two games, and we will see.
16: Ghana have landed in the United States ahead of their World Cup opener against Panama on Thursday. There was a late shuffle to the team's coaching setup on the eve of the tournament, with Carlos Queiroz handed the reins following the sacking of Otto Addo.
20: We bring the feelings, the hope of millions of people in our shoulder, and we want to make them very proud of us and happy. That's our expectation. Full confidence. It's not the first time I tap this kind of competitions. So with the boys that I have, fantastic players, human beings, everything is possible with when you have such wonderful ammunition in your hands.
16: And Australia head coach Tony Popovich has signed a contract extension ahead of their opener against Turkey in a deal that will take him through to the Asia Cup early next year. Popovich was appointed in 2024 to replace Graham Arnold, who's now the coach of Iraq, who are also at the World Cup. Popovich's record from 18 matches in charge stands at 10 wins, 4 draws and 4 losses. Tholakele Mganga, Eyewitness News Sport.
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0: And now, getting us ready for the weekend, ladies and gentlemen, make some noise for Mike

0: Ladies and gentlemen, the incredible Mike Bauer.
1: Come on, executive producer Mike.
0: Our brand new executive producer, multi-talented with his debut on 947, absolutely killed it. And yeah, that wraps up my broadcast from Mexico City. It's been a fun-filled, action-packed week. Obviously not, you know, ending the way we had hoped. But yeah, we are still hopeful for the next game. Bafana Bafana plays in Atlanta. So I'll be coming to you live from Atlanta on Monday.
1: From the ATL.
0: Which is really exciting. From the ATL. So I got to work on my accent over the weekend, you know. But before we leave, I thought, you know, let's find out how the Mexicans are feeling. There's one guy I found in the street. I wanted to talk football, but he wanted to talk everything else in between. Take a listen. Hola. ¿Viste el juego ayer?
2: Yes, sí.
0: Yeah? And what did you think?
2: I don't like.
0: You don't like? South Africa?
2: Mexico.
0: Mexico, good. Mexico, good.
2: No,
0: bad Mexico.
2: Bad.
0: Why?
2: Minimum is 5-0.
0: Uh-huh.
2: Not 2-0.
0: And what do you think of Bafana Bafana?
2: Bafana Bafana, I like. I went to the World Cup in South Africa.
0: Okay. To watch?
2: No. I went to South Africa
0: in 2010.
2: Yes.
0: Oh, wow.
2: Yes.
0: And we are now in Mexico.
2: I live in Mexico.
0: We visit Mexico. You live Mexico. You visit South Africa.
2: I'm Mexican.
0: Yes.
2: And in World Cup, I went to the...
0: Okay. Oh, gracias. Muchas gracias.
2: I like South Africa.
0: Yeah. So South Africa, beautiful.
2: Yes. For the World Cup, it's okay.
0: Yeah. Okay. Gracias. Muchas gracias.
2: Politics not good.
0: Politics not good. What's wrong with the politics?
2: They are talking. If we talk about of politics, it's difficult because it's your country. It's your...
0: No, but tell me what you think. You can tell me.
2: I like Mandela.
0: You like Mandela. We love Mandela. Yeah. But you say
2: Bafana,
0: what?
2: Bafana
0: Bafana. Bafana Bafana. You love Mandela. You love Bafana Bafana.
2: Yes.
0: Gracias.
2: Love you.
0: Ciao.
1: Love you. Bye.
0: He said apartheid. He doesn't like the apartheid.
1: I do wonder how many foreigners really believe that Nelson Mandela is still alive. Because every time I travel, especially if I go to like Asia, people bring up Nelson Mandela like he's still here with us.
0: I think it's just like broken telephone. I think he knows he's not alive. He just doesn't know how to use it like in past tense. You know, like you can't say I loved. He's already got, you know, limited vocab. Also, I feel like I'm speaking to Coca and Cody. That's how I speak to
1: Coca. Yeah, you come visit, we visit her, we there, you come here, you watch.
0: You work, we live. Anyway, thank you so much for tuning in. It's been an absolutely beautiful last week. Tomorrow, though, your chance to win up to 20,000 rands on Anele and the Clerk.
1: Yep, on Monday, here's a question you will be asked. Who is the youngest player to be part of a team and win the FIFA World Cup?
0: That's tough.
1: Think Mexico.
0: Okay, I don't know. Who is it?
1: The answer is Pele.
0: Oh, Pele's not from Mexico.
1: Yeah, I know.
0: Brazil.
1: I'm very well aware. That's why I said taking you down there.
0: Anyway, we are out of here. Have a fantastic weekend. Marau Sports Worldwide is up next. And now for your last love. Cheers. Bye.

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6: Good evening, I'm Nolutando Ngeno. Gauteng Traffic Police Chief Samuel Mashaba has conceded that he had no legal authority to actively participate in a major drug bust. Mashaba testified at the Madlanga Commission today regarding his role in the 2021 operation in the south of Johannesburg, where around 700 kilograms of cocaine was seized. He says he acted on a tip-off from a man named Umelonku, who informed him about a truck transporting drugs from Durban to Johannesburg. Alfa Ramoshona reports.
7: When Gauteng Traffic Police Chief Inspector Samuel Mashaba located the truck carrying cocaine. It was parked at a warehouse in Aeroton, south of Johannesburg. He then questioned the driver and warehouse managers and subsequently attempted to arrest both of them. He then instructed an inexperienced cop to open the truck's container, which caused bags of cocaine to fall onto the floor and contaminate the evidence. Commissioner Sandile Khumalo questions Mashaba on what legal authority would permit a traffic officer to take part in such an operation.
8: Let me ask you one last question. Are you familiar with the Roads and Road Traffic Provincial Act of Gauteng, Act 10 of 1997?
9: Yes.
8: Is there anywhere in Section 10 where it says traffic officers can go to a private facility such as a warehouse and conduct search and seizure operations?
9: No.
8: Thank you.
7: Proceedings at the Commission will continue on Wednesday next week. Alfa Ramshwana, Eyewitness News, Pretoria.
6: The Labour Department says daily blitz operations will now target businesses accused of using cheap labour by employing undocumented foreign nationals. The inspections follows a spate of anti-legal immigration protests, with demonstrators linking the issue to South Africa's high unemployment rate. The department says employers are using vulnerable workers to keep costs down while ignoring South African job seekers. Labour Deputy Minister Jomo Sibiya.
10: Today you might be smart, but it's not going to last. We are going to do this every day. President has given us a mandate.
6: And lastly, more than 200 Correctional Services Department officials will trade their uniforms for running shoes this weekend as they take on the iconic Comrades Marathon. A total of 207 officials will tackle the grueling uprun from Durban to Pietermaritzburg on Sunday. Department spokesperson Singabako Ngumal.
2: Much like an offender's reputation journey guided by a structured correctional sentence plan, the road to Comrades success is built on commitment, consistency and perseverance. Months of rigorous training, early morning runs, personal sacrifices and mental preparation have culminated in this moment.
6: A fine Saturday in Gauteng tomorrow. Johannesburg drops to an overnight low of 5 degrees, peaking at 23, Pretoria 8 and 23, and Vereeniging 4 and 23 degrees. Nolutando Ngeno, Eyewitness News.
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11: My heart.
10: How does it end?
11: Now Mexico float forward with five. That's a great ball. Jimenez! And already a big first step to qualification for Mexico.
12: Coach Subojani, you once said football can kill you. Is that how you feel now after what you just saw?
13: Yeah, this one is a real death.
11: All Mexico, maybe with an opening here, and that is the opening goal of the World Cup. Scored by Julian Quiñones. He might have been born in Colombia, but he's a hero of Mexico right now.
14: Are we building up from the back? I'm not sure. Are we going direct? Are we going long? I'm not sure. And I think we've all agreed that we don't really know what South African team that was tonight. Mm. We want to see a South African team that's really passionate and is going to give it a go for these next two games.
15: Hi, coach. Not the result you're after. And two red cards. A hard day at the office, sure.
16: The referee decides something else. So this is a little bit pity that we have to finish this game with nine players. I think my team played a good game. Some moments in the game, Mexico was even desperate.
17: You're the goalkeeper. You see the whole field in front of you. You have your defensive midfielder, and you know what's around that defensive midfielder. For that first goal in particular, he decided to pass it straight to his defensive midfielder. Now, to me, that's ridiculous. If there's no communication, because you can't hear each other inside that stadium. You put seven defensive-minded players on the pitch, and after the match, Ronwyn Williams did speak to it. They asked him, what was the game plan? He said, Hugo Bruce told us, don't concede for the first 20 minutes. 15 minutes in, you're down 1-0.
18: Yeah.
17: You don't make a change at halftime.
18: Eight and a half minutes.
17: You get a water break, still no change. And then you don't even make a change until it's a bit too late.
16: That was not so good today, so we have to work on

0: 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Hashtag MSW.
1: Where do broken hearts go? That's the big question. That's the big question that we're asking you. And believe you me, the voice notes have started flooding in even before we started the show officially. It really tells you what kind of a show we're going to be having today. As I said in the first part of the show, it's okay to be emotional. It's your nation. You love it. You love it very, very much. But in terms of trying to analyze and balance that with emotion, sometimes we come unstuck. But my goodness, what a start to the 2026 FIFA World Cup. And I do urge you, South Africans, wherever you are around the country, the continent or the world, to really join us in the dissection of this game. It's an important conversation because we're here as the World Cup. We're here as both the favorites, but we're here to participate, but also to compete heavily for a spot in the knockout stages. Your impressions about yesterday, your impressions about the performance, maybe just your impressions about what the World Cup has set out to do for you. 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
3: Rob, I don't have a problem with Ronwen Williams. However, though, I'm pleading with the technical team to try Sipho Chin. Sipho, with his experience of having to play 30 matches and have 21 clean sheets, that's an experience at its best. And he has a pedigree to stand in a full stadium and help Bafana Bafana. I have nothing against Renan. He's just tired and he must be given the time to rest. Thank you. Butinkonki Bonafide, son of Indwe in the Eastern Cape.
1: Butinkonki, thank you so much indeed. That and part of many reactions that are going to be coming through tonight right here on hashtag MSW. We're still live from Mexico before we make the big trek across to Atlanta to again give you the inside stories as far as Bafana Bafana is concerned. If you watch the game between Korea as well as Japan, would have had an impression of what this tournament is all. It was a difficult game. It was a tough game, but it was a different level of participation. Now, this is the World Cup update on hashtag MSW, powered by Rexona. It won't let you.
0: Robert Marawa. Live from the 2026 FIFA World Cup. Spanning Canada, Mexico, and the United States of America.
1: All right, while we talk about that, let me just tell you, though, that Michael Morton is here. We're going to be chatting to him just after 20 past. And also, Mthokozisi Dube is also going to be joining us in studio here. So, yeah, I brought the brain's trust because we need those divergent views, and divergent views is exactly what we're going to be giving you today right here on hashtag MSW. Special production, I can tell you that much. But just away from Bafana Bafana, because we also got to find out what's happening with the other nations. The World Cup drama continuing to rise. As you know, that the global stage is pretty much set, and every match now carries the weight of dreams. There's pressure, national pride. And now we turn our attention to two fascinating battles that are going to be coming up. Canada versus Bosnia. I mean, a clash of different football cultures, different styles, but one shared ambition, making a statement on the biggest stage. And then it's USA versus Paraguay. I mean, a meeting where the host's energy and expectation are going to be colliding with Paraguay's grit organization and what we've seen as far as their fighting spirit is concerned. Now, to help us unpack the tactics, the players to watch and what these matches could mean, though, in a bigger World Cup picture, I'm joined by founder of Ad Result Sports, the global football and digital sports expert, Mario Leo. Mario, thank you so much for your time. Good evening and welcome to hashtag MSW.
4: Yeah, it's a great pleasure to be back on the show, Robert. I hope you settled in very well in Mexico. Enjoy the atmosphere, and obviously from the distance from Germany. Congratulations to a okay start. Bafana Bafana, obviously, not with the result they expected and not with the ending, obviously, with the nine players. But obviously, it is the world stage. There is nervousness. Look very, very much forward to our conversation.
1: Watching that objectively, Mario, and I do trust your objectivity here, where did Bafana Bafana get it wrong?
4: I think, honestly, Bafana Bafana had too many gaps. I thought the defense and the offensive were like 50, 60 yards away from each other, which obviously gave constantly space for Mexico, who, as you could hear from the atmosphere in the venue, which got silent and silent more and more, and obviously sometimes here and there a whistle, didn't play very well as well and were overly kind of nervous as well on the expectation. But for Mexican fans, obviously their team needs to come very, very far in the tournament, obviously, and the players know that this expectation they might not be able to meet. But Bafana Bafana, I thought they didn't play simple. They played too, with the build-up from the back where they knew the Mexicans would pressure a lot, and it didn't look comfortable, the play out from the back. So, and then obviously with the gap that, the defense line stays on the 16-yard box and rarely pushes really, really far up, it gave too many spaces. And obviously, again, single mistakes. Obviously, the Mexican player pulling the red card, there was no foul, but obviously he crossed the line and the defender couldn't cross it anymore. Obviously, then one man down, it's very, very tough. But I thought it was, the courage was missing for me from Bafana Bafana, going really forward, challenge the opponent, especially when you know that Mexico is not playing particularly strong, is not better in the tactics. And that's what I thought could have been adjusted at halftime to get closer together, to close the gaps between the different lines. But it didn't help, or it didn't see a difference in the second half. And unfortunately, that was for me the biggest kind of observation.
1: Yeah, I think very fair. And it took long, Maria, I would think, to make those effective changes, to maybe change the game, some, to give it some spark, bring in some form players, the Polis, bring in some form players, Mofokeng. But yeah. Things that are wonderful. Opening match for pretty much the tone though for the
4: your line did break a little bit, and I hope it was not on my end. But ultimately, I think there is nothing lost, and obviously it's a group where you have your chances to prolong and proceed, but obviously you need to claim the points here, because obviously one victory in this way, the tournament is set up, obviously can bring you further. And I think obviously Bafana Bafana need to take their lessons away from the matches and go convincingly into game two and turn the fortune for them. Yeah, be more courageous, be more offensive, close to gaps. And I think Bafana Bafana has a chance, although it's not easy on paper and in the tournament overall.
0: To Marawa Sports Worldwide. 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

0: Let them be one. You know, and I know that, yes, it is a bit daunting, you know, when they realize the amount, you know, of expectations and of work that it's expected for them, you know, on the field of play. But, you know, they have to believe in themselves. They have to go out there to showcase the talent. And I think, you know, yes, they will be nervous, you know, but once it kicks off, the nerves goes.
1: When I get older, I will be stronger. They'll call me freedom, just like a waving flag.
2: Champions of the world! Robert Marawa, live from Pachuca, Mexico. This is the 2026 FIFA World Cup. Hashtag MSW.
3: Good evening, Rob. Good evening to MSW shareholders. This is Lawrence from Portia Glen. Rob, the game against Mexico has exposed us in a very bad way. And I think the coach has lost it from the dressing room itself, because he went with a defensive pattern instead of an attacking pattern. Bronwyn has confirmed that they have checked their games and they went with the same. How do you go with the same system that they are playing while you're supposed to attack? They are fielding five defenders. Why don't you then attack with three attack-minded players? So we lost it from the boardroom, and it was a very bad day in the office for the boys with the two red cards that have been given to us. But positively so, it gives another players a chance to expose themselves with the next game that's coming, which is a must win. It's a must win, Rob. We are unhappy, very unhappy with what they have played, but we are urging them to be more active and to win the next two games. Thank you, Rob, for the good show as always.
4: Good evening, Mr. Marawa. Good evening to the shareholders. I don't know what time it is that side of the world. I don't know if you're still sleeping or not, but yeah, man, yeah, the reactions to yesterday's game, man, all I can say is, yeah, Hugo Bruce got it horribly wrong with his lineup, six defenders. I don't know what Stolle is doing in the team. I don't want to, you know, mention names, but we are being forced to mention names now. Foster is giving us nothing. I don't know if it's since Adidas is his personal sponsor, it's part of the deal that he plays. He's not giving us anything. Kudos to him. He's doing well for himself with an overseas move at Burnley. But national team is giving us nothing. Who's Stolle now? Who's Alolami? Because I don't know, honestly. I don't know what's going on with Mr. Hugo Bruce. Maybe Mr. Hugo Bruce is an inside edge. I don't know. Someone is paying him. Some third forces are paying him. Because even in the last AFCON, he sabotaged us against his former team, you know. So, I don't know, man. I don't know what's happening. No wingers, no midfielders, but it's a World Cup. I don't know, honestly. I don't know, Mr. Marawa. I don't know what's happening with Mr. Hugo Bruce. Speak Mikey and Kensington. Thanks, Mr. Marawa.
5: Hey, Babu Robert Marawa. You know, we've been saying this, that Hugo think this is his team, not Bafana Bafana. We don't have UEFA pro licenses, but we know the good player. We know the best player. For the fella to keep on playing, Lyle Foster, Yaya Stolle, we've been complaining about this guy. We've been crying. We won bronze medal at every cost without Foster. Was injured. We won bronze. That means we don't need that guy. But Hugo keep on playing that guy. After watching a game that South Korea and chest, it's over. Rob, it's over. We won't reach the next stage. It's over. It's over for us. Then we need a coach that understands South African football. We need Rulani. We need a young coach. If it looks cynical, they call Pape Thiaw. The guy is 43 years old. So we need a young coach, a master tactician coach like Rulani. So we need Rulani. After Hugo, we need Rulani for the next World Cup, because we'll qualify again.
6: Hi, Mr. Marawa and the team. With regard to the Bafana Bafana game, I've heard certain segment criticizing the coach's application to the game. Personally, I don't, because the goal we conceded, it wasn't due to poor application, but it was due to some elementary mistakes from certain players. When it comes to Yaya's red card, I was expecting the VAR to be triggered to check whether the player was onside or not, but no VAR was triggered. But when it comes to Themba Zwane, the VAR triggered the referee to go to check the foul. So in my view, Mr. Merawa, there were other

0: variables in the match than tactics. So I don't know whether the referee is an impulsive referee or the referee was biased towards Mexico. I don't know, but they were bad officiating in the match, David and Parkwood.
1: Good evening, Robert. The man here. Congratulations to Bafana Bafana. Number one, Hugo Bruce made us qualify for FIFA World Cup. It's a plus. Again, the boys yesterday fought despite playing in that crowd. They managed, Robert. We were one man down, but they managed to hold on to Mexico until we lost the second player. But they still held on. So for me, that is a plus. It's an indication, Robert, that we have players that can make it. It's just here and there, the coach needs to change tactics. But there is hope at the end of the tunnel. And my wish is for South Africans to rally behind Bafana Bafana, not rally behind players from their team. Good show as always.
2: The man, thank you so much indeed for all of those reactions. As you can hear from the voice notes, people not happy. Take a very balanced view about what happened yesterday. Still waiting for a lot of you as well to react. Plenty of time we'll give to you. A big apologies there to Mario Leo. I know that we lost him. There was a connect issue that happened. So certainly I was looking forward to hearing his views and opinions about especially Canada and what we can be expecting from them. Because as a co-host nation, you know, the nation of Canada is looking forward to something really, really positive. So we will chat to Mario. He's part of the family here, but big apologies for him. These unforeseen circumstances and situations do arise in live broadcasts. And if you haven't heard, though, that Shield is now Rexona, a brand that you've trusted for many, many years, is stepping forward with the bold new name. It's pronounced Rexona. Simple, strong, and easy to remember. Now, this new name comes with a fresh new look. It also advanced body heat technology, so it gets to work every time that you move, keeping you feeling confident all day. A proud partner of Bafana Bafana, as well as Banyana Banyana. Rexona, it won't let you down. Now, that was the World Cup update right here on Hashtag MSW. Powered by Rexona, it won't let you down.
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15: Is that Tembi? 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Fata!
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18: Khateme. Man, I can hear the spirit, Baba. It's absolutely amazing there. Eh? 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
2: It dawned on them yesterday.
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3: 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Robert Marawa, live from Pachuca, Mexico. This is the 2026 FIFA World Cup. Hashtag MSW.
20: Good evening, Mr. Marawa. Kuruma nesibongele nomkhwane kaMgaya Matafeni. Very disappointed, Mr. Marawa, with the Bafana team. Together with the technical team, Mr. Marawa, you can't approach such an important game in that way. To pack our defense like that and to have three defensive players in the middle and you put two strikers up front and you expect that midfield to create chances for those two strikers, I think it was a wrong decision by our coach Hugo Bruce. And then we were trailing at the halftime, and then when he came back from the halftime, he never came with a plan B, Mr. Marawa, of which was a big mistake. And the player who was a weak link in the midfield, Sithole, and ended up getting a red card. What do you do after that? You are chasing the game. I, Mr. Marawa, I was very disappointed with Bafana, but let's hope the boys will bounce back and make sure that they win their next games. Thank you, Mr. Marawa. Good choice. All right.
21: Bamara, no, ilikhahla lelo liyacenga manje. 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
22: Rob, this is Tommy from Edenville. Rob. Ah, it's a tough one, man. What we saw yesterday, man, Ash. After watching also South Korea, man, our coach should desist from playing a defensive approach. There was nothing to defend, Rob. We should have played to our strength. Those guys, the defenders were weak, man. You could see they couldn't mark even on one-on-ones. The little moments we caught on one-on-ones. But the coach seems to be scared. His approach was too defensive. I don't know why he played with five defenders, but let's just hope to spring a surprise against South Korea. But they are not an easy side after watching them, Rob. They're a good side, a very good side.

0: Howard Marawa. 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
1: Can I just say something? Sing a nice song in the Mexican
2: song.
1: Now, Bennett Parker is one of those. He is in Mexico City. I just don't know where he is. He might be very close to the stadium right now. Bennett, where are you?
3: I'm in the stadium. I've just seated. In 2010, we said Philip is here. So here in Mexico, Philip came to Mexico. All the legends are here.
1: Surprise, Voriri. Good evening and welcome to the show.
4: We are outnumbered here, but I know that on the field, it's 11-11, and the boys are, I know that they're looking forward. They know what is it, how important is the first game so that they can set the tone. And we've got a capable team that can make us proud. Everyone is looking forward. We are excited.
5: And that is the only goal of the World Cup. Champions of the world!
0: Robert Marawa, live from Pachuca, Mexico. This is the 2026 FIFA World Cup.
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1: Saying that the views of the people mean everything because it is a South African national team. Now, the World Cup dream, I guess it began with heartbreak for Bafana Bafana night when the roar of all of those 82,000 fans inside the Estadio Azteca Stadium drowned out South Africa's hopes of a perfect opening statement. So Mexico to South Africa, nothing. We the Bruce then left it on two flashes of brilliance from South Africa. Julian Powell Jimenez, also the other one. They decided the contest, but the real debate does lie with performance tactics and whether Bafana truly took the fight to the host. Though a cautious approach, early errors that were there, missed opportunities, and then the collapse of discipline. I mean, Pepe Los Tole, Themba Zwane seeing red, leaving South Africa to finish nine men of the morning. Frustration runs kind of deep this morning in Mexico. I know that in South Africa right now, it's nowhere near morning. People are about to go and sleep their sorrows away. But we brought in a man who's a legend in SA football, a man who's been following this very, very closely. He's been on the ground, has been tracking Bafana Bafana all the way through. Michael Morton joins me in studio. Michael, good to see you. I think also just judging by your reaction in your face when you walked in here, you're still feeling the repercussions of what happened yesterday.
7: Yeah, Rob, I think I'm with every other South African now with our frustration and our disappointment from yesterday's game. Still recovering. Good thing we're talking the day after. I think we've managed to regulate our emotions a little bit after yesterday's performance.
1: Yeah, well, what do you think went wrong?
7: What went right, Rob? I think there was a lot there. It just wasn't the Bafana Bafana team that we've seen for the last 2 years. I don't know. Different approach. Obviously, Hugo Bruce used that 3-5-2 against Cameroon, and we got knocked out of AFCON with that same strategy. So, yeah, no, just disappointing. Not the Bafana Bafana team that we've been watching for the last 2 years.
1: I mean, we've been listening to very objective opinions that have come through, you know, international media, pundits, and they've called it. They were just saying that there was a discord, that there was no connect. Mario Leo early on said that there was just gaps between the different departments within the midfield, trying to communicate with the striking force. There was just no physical presence on the day. Yes, the occasion is the occasion. You get a little bit of time to absorb it. But as a professional player, that shouldn't drown out what the coach's tactics are. Maybe the first 12 minutes or so, yeah, you overrode. That's a big stadium. 82,000 people are there. But in the end, did you see that disconnect like everybody is saying?
7: 100%. I didn't see the buy-in from the players. I don't think they bought into what Hugo Bruce is trying to do there. I think probably they weren't that keen on playing with the three at the back. Probably hadn't worked in the build-up to the tournament. And as soon as we conceded that first goal, the body language told me that it was almost like we knew this was coming. We shouldn't have set up this way. Yeah, the body language gave away a lot for me that I don't think there was buy-in. When you go with this kind of setup and you're going to try to frustrate the other team, I think if you don't have 100% buy-in from everyone, it's just not going to work.
1: And that's very sad, though, because I remember I said on the show 2 days ago that having to try and extract information from some of the technical members of Bafana Bafana, what they said to me without giving away too much was that it was going to be a different approach from Hugo Bruce. Bafana Bafana will play in a manner that we've never seen them play before. So that intrigued me. And then as soon as they walked in, so obviously I had no network. I didn't know who the starting lineup was up until I got to the stadium. But as soon as I saw Foster as well as Ikram Reyners starting the game, and I said, that hasn't happened before. So surely something must give, because to bring them back, therefore, in first drop is going to be a make of that starting pair.
7: Yeah, I mean, it's, again, it's not a pair that's ever played together. I've never really played with two up. And when we have gone more defensive, we've gone 4 with 3 central midfielders. It's not often he plays with number 10, and that's why I was worried for Rele in his tournament already, because he came out after AFCON saying that Rele is not a winger. He won't play on the wing and he doesn't play with number 10. So then I just don't see where we get one of our best players into the team. So yeah, the 2 up front was a strange one, and it just gave us no outlet. I was struggling 2-3 passes and then we went long. I wouldn't class Reyners and Foster as target men, and there wasn't any back to channel. So I'm struggling to pick on any positives here, Rob. It was a frustrating day.
1: And the fact that the subs took quite a while to come on. I mean, there was always a gap in the space for Napolis to come in, given his current form.
7: Yeah, I mean, I think everyone watching that game, with like 10 minutes to go until the end of the first half, we were all thinking, okay, just hold on, keep it 1-0. We will make the changes at halftime. Hugo Bruce will shuffle things up. He'll get the right guys on. And as soon as the guys walked out the tunnel for the second half, I saw that there was not a single change being made. And I straight away thought, okay, we're going to carry on playing the way we're playing. But that was a perfect opportunity to change something. We could see that Yaya was off on the day. I thought this was like a good opportunity to reshuffle things and have a good talk to the guys and go back to the way that we know how to play.
1: But you can imagine, Michael, you've been there in positions where you're put under pressure, where you're maybe not expecting your goalkeeper, instead of hoofing the ball further down the field, to then give it to you just outside of the D-line and caught off guard. Now, decision-making is too late. You can't do anything about it. It gets dispossessed, and that leads to a goal. So for Yaya, immediately, you're disorientated as far as that game is concerned. So anything and everything else that happens after that, it's as a result of that moment.
7: Yeah, and for me, whenever we've played this system with Yaya and Tebs are together in the middle, Tebs is the guy that fetches the ball from Ronwin. It's never Sithole. Tebs is more technical, better on the ball, gets it on the half turn. I don't like Yaya dropping into that pocket. I like him defensively. I think he's solid, but I don't think the build-up should ever start through him. So I didn't like it when he dropped in there and when Ronnie gave it to him. Yeah, I mean, I think that's when you set up to defend and you set up to be for a draw, and then you concede in the first 12 minutes from a mistake, you know, that sets the tone for the whole tournament. And it's, yeah.
1: What do you think? And again, we also need to scramble for now. We're not Hugo Bruce, but he has to make some serious decisions about the way forward. I watched the, and I'm sure you did too, the Chechia game with Korea last night. And it really put a level to the tournament in terms of where we are, what our future struggles are going to be, with that level of opposition. He won't change like a Ronwin. I see a lot of people saying that Sipochane had a tournament or even a better premiership season of his life. He should be playing, but that's not the kind of decisions people make about goalkeepers. You don't swap them like midfielders or swap them like strikers. What do you think the key roles now, if you have to modify for match day 2, what do you do, Mike?
7: We get our best players on the field. I think Oswin has to play. In the last 2 years, Oswin has been Bafana Bafana's best player. The goals, the assists, all the numbers have come from him. Really, maybe not in the national team colours, but for Pirates, he's been the best player in the PSL with Oswin. So the two informed guys, I mean, I think we can all admit that Yaya's been a little bit off the boil for Bafana for a while, and obviously the red cards are now going to force our hand in terms of changes we have to make. I think go back to the 4-3-3 that we know. But let's go then. Let's have a go. Because I think if we leave this tournament with, we're going to leave it with regrets if we continue to play this negative brand of football, try to hold on for results. Let's entertain. Let's put some players on the map. And even if we leave this tournament group stages, at least maybe we leave some of our players in some of the top clubs in the world because they've shown what we're capable of. I think there's a lot of people to watch our guys here at the tournament. And we're not going to impress anyone playing like this.
1: Sadly so. I needed to take a break, but as you talk about that, I want to take you into a moment now where we got this dying moments free kick outside of the box. We've got that moment, Michael. And Debza, naturally, nobody's arguing. We all know that is Mokoena's position, where he can destroy, where he can give us a lifeline, where he can give us something from that free kick. And coach calls him. In fact, because of so much noise, he initially didn't yet know what Hugo Bruce was saying. So he went then closer to the touchline, and Hugo then tells him, give it to Mbogazi to take. And obviously, you know, both of the players are also equally confused. And what a hash they made of that set piece. What was going on there?
7: I don't know, Rob. I think there was so much off, I think, body language, everything, even the setup around that free kick. Once that second goal went in, I almost felt like it was just, let's survive, let's get to that. We didn't even think about getting a goal. So when that free kick was presented to us, that definitely wasn't off the training ground.
1: Yeah.
7: That was something that we came up with on the day, and looked like Mexico were more prepared to defend it than we were prepared to actually take it. So, yeah, would it be nice to have at least brought some joy to the traveling supporters with the goal, or at least something to smile about leaving the stadium?
1: Because they also got to remember, though, that goal, Michael, could have helped in something else, in the third best placed finisher for the 8th of the 12 groups. So it might be a loss for us, but that just that one singular goal would have given us motivation to say we still stand a chance as well. All right, so Mthokozi Sidube, I don't know. I think he's lost. Maybe it's a language thing, but he is somewhere around. He might join us for the final segment of the show. Live from Mexico, Michael Morton, my guest as well, as we chat all things Bafana Bafana. And we come back from the break, though, we'll also get your voice notes.
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1: Just during the break, I popped outside because I can tell that there is a lot of hustling and bustling that's going on. Creative colors, excitement all around. And I thought, let me just quickly have a chat with a couple of these Mexican supporters.
8: Who's winning, South Africa?
15: No!
8: Mexico.
15: Mexico.
8: Who's
15: going to
8: score for Mexico?
15: Raul Jimenez. That's a great ball. Jimenez! And already a big first step to qualification for Mexico.
8: But how are you feeling about the World Cup? Are you scared of South Africa?
16: Exciting.
17: I think it's going to be a good match. It's going to be tight, but I think Mexico can go far in the cup. And South Africa, I think the ones that are going to go through the group are Mexico and South Africa. So,
8: yeah.
17: So
8: we are friends then, if it's the two of us.
17: We're friends.
0: Champions of the world! Robert Marawa, live from Pachuca, Mexico. This is the 2026 FIFA World Cup. Hashtag MSW.
18: Good evening, Rob. Good evening to the MSW family. We're in South Africa. We are South Africans. We are bleeding. But the least that the coach could do that will at least heal us is for him to file his resignation, catch the next flight to Belgium, and we arrange with the embassy to get Coach Pizzo, Coach Compella on the next flight to Mexico to go and redeem the dignity of the South Africans. Uchiko Emden. Thank you.
19: Good evening, Darop. What a disappointment. What a disappointing result last night. I wouldn't say Mexico was really, really, really, really best side. But we ended up losing it. Here's one question that I want to ask. Maybe somebody out there is listening and can answer me. How do you choose? What is the criteria to choose a goalkeeper? Because to me, when selecting a goalkeeper, there's one thing that comes to the fore, which is clean sheets. Sipho Chaine have got a lot of clean sheets, followed by Brendan Petersen. But now, when you look at Ronwen Williams, I don't want to shy away from it. He's been doing the very same bad pass mistakes from which caused Sundowns also. So now you take a goalkeeper who doing same mistakes now and then, trust, give him the whole trust. I am puzzled. I'm really puzzled. Good show, Darop, as always.
20: Rob, good evening. Look, I didn't have hope anyway for the game that we're going to win, but you know, you keep that little hope that maybe something miracle happened. But I didn't think we'd lose like this, you know. I mean, it was embarrassing, honestly speaking. We didn't display what South African football is all about. So I'm really defeated. No, I don't have words. I think this coach, if I was president of SAFA, I would fire him, after the first game, honestly speaking, because how are you going to go through anyway with that type of display? This is really embarrassing, Rob.
21: Hi, Rob. It's Power Twala here. It's hard to accept the defeat, but we still have a chance. But I fail to understand somehow, you know, but it's a final decision from the coach and technical team as well, you know. I think we need to be offensive, very, very we need to be offensive in order for us to get a victory, you know. This is a crucial stage for us, and it's a big stage for the players. Some of the players are experiencing a lot, but I believe that Ugo Broz, he's been doing very well for quite some time, so he will turn the table, and we'll bounce back as a country. It's hard to accept, but we'll turn the table. It's Power to Allah. Shabrop.
1: There's your voice notes that are coming through. Hey, South Africans, the voice in their opinions. And that's what we're here for, chatting to Michael Morton as we try and dissect what went wrong. And he is 100% right that we've got to be offensive. We've got to play the South African way. We've got to take the South African brand and DNA of football to the world. And the world stage right now doesn't see South Africa as a threat in any way whatsoever. But I mean, we talked about Tuyaya Sithole going into the break, but Hugo Broos himself has offered a lot of support, though, to the midfielder after that error that led to Mexico's opening goal. He was later sent off, as you know, in that opener. He admitted, though, that the first dismissal was understandable, saying that Sithole fouled the player heading for goal, but questioned the second red card for Temba Zwane, describing it as a little bit too soft.
2: I don't think it's a dropping standards of my player. It's just the fact that this level is much higher than whatever level you're playing World Cup. You play against a good team. But I also have to tell you that we played a good game. I saw a desperate Mexico some moments in the game. They didn't know what to do with the ball. The organization was perfect defensively. At the other side, offensively, I think we have to improve.
1: Yeah, that's Hugo Broos. I mean, I don't know, how, Michael Morton, how much of that you agree with. And obviously, he's put a positive spin on saying that the team has played well. That's what he said post-match. He said that there were times when the Mexicans were a little bit confused. You know, but obviously, the scoreline is what matters most. So what did you make of that short clip in support of Yaya?
7: Yeah, I think in all the press conference, from what I heard, is that he basically said that they plan to frustrate. And besides the first goal, they frustrated, which I don't know if I agree with. I think if it wasn't for Ronwin, we could have been 3-0 down at halftime. And when you've gone with the ultra defensive approach, I don't think you should be conceding three major chances on your goal. So, yeah, I don't know. Yeah, look, you want your coach to remain positive. We don't want to throw away the tournament with two games to go. So, yeah, maybe he's just trying to find some positives in what was a very bad day for the team.
1: Do we extract, though? I'm looking at social media. Everybody that's listening to our conversation is saying that please ask Michael if there is a positive spin that we can take away from the game. What are the moments that you can sit back and talk about and say, that was brilliant. We need to work off that performance there. In that 90 minutes, did you see any glimpses of that?
7: Not tactically. Individually, I liked Jaden Adams. I thought he put up his hand in a very bad performance where weren't playing that well. I thought Jaden put his hand up. And then, obviously, Mbokazi showed again just how dominant he is in one-on-one duels. I think he put his hand up and just showed the world what he can do defensively. But from an attacking point of view, I feel sorry for the guys because there just wasn't the structure, wasn't there for these guys to shine. So, yeah, hard to pull any, like, tactical positives from that, but from the individual side, yeah, there was a couple things.
1: The way forward, because we're going to make an immediate impression. So I can imagine that today's practice, today's whatever's happening in the camp would be very difficult. We also got to factor in the fact that they got to travel now to Atlanta. So that's a part of the difficulty. And I've heard other coaches talk about the travel. It takes away something from when you're in camp. You know, you look at back at Qatar, Russia, World Cup, whatever, Brazil, it's centralized. So right now, though, there's a lot of movement. You come back these 6-7 days in between, then it's Monterrey after that. What's the best way to approach this from a coaching perspective?
7: Well, the one benefit is obviously here in Mexico City and in Pachuca, where we were based before this game, is the altitude is pretty crazy. I think Pachuca, where we were based, is one of the highest cities in the world. It's like 2,500 meters above sea level. So in terms of acclimatization, I think it should benefit us, because now when we go to the States, there could be no complaints. We should be, if anything, feeling a lot better. The air should be feeling a lot thicker. Physically, there shouldn't be any issues. So I'll take that positive. But yeah, the travel... Yeah, it's difficult, but I think that's the reality of this World Cup. It's played over a vast distance, and it's a bit of a reality of this tournament that you're going to have to deal with the travel.
1: It's a bit of a conundrum, because you got a leader in Ronan Williams, but he's also in the middle of the mess that happened yesterday. And a lot of people are putting together clips of previous games, similar mistakes, dispossessed goals are created from that. Trust me, Ronwin is everything in South African football. and we've seen him. His rough shoulders at the best, gone to the Ballon d'Or. Anything could have happened as far as his career is concerned. What do you think is going through his mind, firstly as a leader, but also our number one goalkeeper?
7: Yeah, I thought Ronan played well yesterday. As I said, I thought he kept us in the game until halftime. I wouldn't place any blame on him giving the ball to Sithole in that space there. That's something that Bufana has done in the build-up. You drop it into the centre midfielder, the midfielder then pops it off to the fullbacks. That's pretty much our build-up structure. There's no blame for me placed on Ronwin there. He's incredibly good with his feet. I feel like every build-up starts with him. And when he's on form and he didn't even have targets to hit, Rob. So he's unbelievably accurate with his distribution. But if you don't have targets to hit, there's not much you can do. So, I don't know. I think Ronwin's a main man for us and... he'll definitely play the next two games. There's no way we change something in the next two games.
1: That's exactly what he was saying before the break, though, that position is not one that you can just wake up and say, I'll change a goalkeeper.
7: Yeah, he's also more important than just his footballing ability. He's an incredible leader. He's a great human being. I think that his teammates love him. He's a great guy, and I think a lot of the youngsters, the reason they felt so comfortable in this national team is because of the environment that he's created. So he's a massive part of this team, and beyond his footballing ability, he's a great leader.
1: Part of our duty as well here, Michael, is to provide objective analysis. So one of the persons that's been listening to us since we started the show is Ernest Middendorp, and Ernest has sent us this particular clip. Let's listen very, very carefully to what he has to say.
3: Yeah, good evening, Robert. I don't know if you hear me or if you have any interest to hear my opinion, but I fully understand the strategy, the setup in terms of not conceding, in terms of working defensively in the first moment of the game in front of 100,000 Mexican supporters. I fully understand this. But if you do that, you pack a defensive line with 5 plus 3 defensive midfielder closing the space in front of, I fully understand it. That makes sense. But if you do that, you don't ask the team to play from the back, to build up with Ronwin playing through the block from the Mexican side. You don't do this. That is something missing. If you have a defensive concept, you ask the goalkeeper, Ronwin Williams, to kick the ball like we have seen it in this Paris Saint-Germain game in the half going into the direction of kicking the ball behind the center line into the right outside and forcing the opponent to start with the throw in and to press them then adequately. I don't think they forgot about something on the Bafana side. Defensive, yes. But then in this moment, if you start the riskful build up in your defensive third with all the players not knowing where they have to be. The spacing was poor. I never saw Sibisi in the right position. He didn't know where to go, what to do, how to contribute. And then the main position, we see Ronwin collaborating with a player like Mukwena day in, day out over a couple of years now. And then you take him out of this position and put Sithole in, who made the mistake where Mexico scored. I don't understand this. That's something we always make mistakes. There's no doubt about it. But that totally went wrong from the planning, from the preparation and implementing a game plan like this. Sorry for being so direct, but I think that's the way how it should be approached. Make sure you made a mistake in preparing the team for it and as quick as possible leave Mexico behind and go into planning the next game against Czechia to win it. And that should be my advice.
1: Yeah, I mean, he apologizes for being so blunt regarding that analysis. But Michael, I think we were nodding more than actually shaking our head. We were agreeing with him.
7: Yeah, I mean, I think we made that point earlier that that Tebza should have been the one in that pocket going down to receive the ball. That relationship between the two of them, they've done that over years. But yeah, then to his point about not taking the risk by playing that ball in the middle there, I just feel if we're not going to use the build-up structure at all, then we can't play with Foster and Reyners up front. Then we have to go with Makgopa or somebody who's going to give us more of an aerial threat if we're going to completely abort the build-up and just go direct. Okay, but let's forget about this structure. Hopefully we don't use it again. So,
1: Ernest Biddendorp. Sir, I salute you. Thank you very much indeed for that very, very raw but very important analysis that you've given us here tonight on the show. Michael, are we going to win the next two games? It's as blunt and as simple as that, though.
7: Not if we play like we played against Mexico. If we go back to the way we play, if we play with a little bit more flair, a little bit more freedom, this counter-attacking, aggressive, direct football with wingers and that cut inside and take shots and running behind, then 100% I think we can give teams trouble. Whether we can beat these teams, as we watched the game yesterday, there's two quality teams there. Whether we can win, but we can definitely entertain and we can definitely impress and we can win some hearts and we can win. And yeah, it is the best place, third place opportunity there, and maybe a win is going to be enough. So yeah, there's always hope.
1: We can get there, but we have to score. And that's what we were saying earlier. And you can lose 3-2, but those two goals count in the end because it really matters most when you break it down from a technical perspective. I know that you're going to be heading back home. So safe travels. By the time you get back for the Monterrey game, they should be hope. And I think that's really, really crucial right now, Michael, is that we build up the momentum. And this Biddendorp is 100% correct. Forget about Mexico. Mexico didn't happen last night. Let's move on to the next. Sir, I appreciate you. I follow you. You're doing a great job.
7: Thank you, Rob.
1: And please keep that up, though. Excellent stuff, Michael Borton. Maybe just final couple of seconds for you.
7: Yeah, awesome. Thank you, Rob. Look, I'm coming back for the Monterrey game. I think just for Bafana, let's not leave this tournament without throwing a punch. Like, let's not go calmly into that dark night. Let's go down fighting. So let's go play the way we know how to play.
1: Michael knows all about fighting. He was a fighter himself as a football player. This has been our final broadcast for the week. We head off to Atlanta now. Marawa Sports Worldwide, proudly brought to you by Hollywood Bets.
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26: Let me tell you something you already know. The world ain't all sunshine and rainbows. It's a very mean and nasty place, and I don't care how tough you are, it will beat you to your knees and keep you there permanently if you let it. You, me, or nobody is gonna hit as hard as life. 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It's about how hard you can get hit and keep moving forward. How much you can take and keep moving forward. That's how winning is done.

0: This is how we do it every weekend on the weekends on 947. It is the 947 Block Party. My name is Chris Beats. Welcome to it. I'm super excited to be joining you. We're doing this all the way until 10 p.m. You might ask what? A whole lot of dancing, a whole lot of good vibes, and just amazing music, incredible mixes, and just a massive party on air. And it is the biggest dance floor in the city, so you can invite everyone, no matter where they are. Maybe you've got friends out of town, just tell them stream via the Prime Media Plus app. Download the app, it's primemediaplus.com. The boys are in the building. I've got Bazzy coming through a little bit later on. I've got DJ Nate with a super hot mix. But kicking things off right here, the magician in himself, his name is Stylo. But I'd love to hear from you. Where are you tuning in from? Where are you checking in from? How are you spending this evening? Are you celebrating something? We're not talking about soccer, right? We're going to be celebrating the next match. But is there anything else you might be celebrating? Maybe a birthday? Maybe just for waking up and you're grateful. Whatever it may be, I'd love to hear from you. 066-381-8609 on that WhatsApp line. Not forgetting to tell everyone, wherever you are, to join in primemediaplus.com. But for now, Stylo, all the way to the top.
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0: He goes by the name of Stylo. He needs one of these. Writing my Friday up. I hope he did the same to you. Absolutely amazing. Well, he did to Mandy out in the north. Says, I'm loving this. Shout out to Style. Oh, we got Gavin and Ayanda. Says, I can't get out of my car, Mr. Beats. The South is in the building. Trevor from the West. Big vibes right here on the 947 block party. Indeed, it is, my brother. And loads of that happening right here tonight. So there's nowhere you need to be than right here. And then I got a bit of a different voice note for today.
1: Hey, Chris Beast, what's up, man? What's up, man? You're speaking to Junior from Midrand. So I'm an e-hail driver, man. Thank you for keeping us busy. Thank you for nice music. And yeah, man, I'm going through a separation with my wife. So yeah, it's tough for me. It's tough for me. She broke the news yesterday before the game. I was planning to go out with the guys and watch the game with the guys, but I couldn't. So yeah, this is what I'm currently going through, my team, man. I hope you're good. Cheers.
0: Oh, my brother Junior. Wow. You know, I believe there's a reason for everything. And I feel there's a reason that you landed here on the 947 block party tonight, especially with our family. You know, there's nothing much I can do about what you're going through, but I can help you feel a bit better throughout all of that. It's so sad to hear what's happening. And don't worry about the soccer. It wasn't even that great. It was just, you know, it was our warm-up game, I would say. The World Cup starts for us in the second game. But my brother, all I can tell you is stick around. There's a reason that you're here today. I'm not getting too deep with you, but stick around with us right here on 947 and on the 947 block party, because us as a family, we're going to pick you up today. So maybe there's someone out there that has a message for you, Junior, to keep your head up, stay strong, keep going, and, you know, maybe the best lies in front of you. Who knows? Who knows? Even though the pain is there now, we don't know what stands in front of you. And I always kick off my show, and people always ask me, they're like, yo, dude, you go deep with the Rocky intro. You know, it's not all sunshine and rainbows. But, I mean, it's for someone like you, I would say, you know. Maybe your week wasn't as great as the others. Maybe your Friday is not as amazing as everyone else that's listening right now. But with 947 and the 947 family, there's one thing I can back. The listeners of 947 and the 947 family, as I call them, the listeners, they're going to help you today throughout the show. Maybe you have a word for my brother Junior there, just to keep his spirits up. I know we got the music to keep your spirits up. And, you know, it's a sad thing that might be happening to you. But like I said, we don't know what lies ahead. Blessings come in the shape and form of all things. We might not understand it now, but we just got to wait the period ahead. And you know what? Tonight, my brother, we're hanging out. It's you. It's me. It's a few people listening in Jozi and around the world. So keep your head up. We're going to go through some amazing tunes together, and we're hanging out together. You might feel lonely, but you're not alone with us right here on 947. Keep them coming on the WhatsApp line. I'd love to hear from you. And maybe you do have a special message for my brother Junior. And I'd love to know where you're checking in from. Maybe you're celebrating something. 066-381-8609. My brother, the fact that you woke up is enough to celebrate. Even though your heart is broken, that we can fix.
2: Let me tell you something you already know. The world ain't all sunshine and rainbows. It's a very mean and nasty place, and I don't care how tough you are, it will beat you to your knees and keep you there permanently if you let it. You, me, or nobody is going to hit as hard as life. But it ain't about how hard you hit. It's about how hard you can get hit and keep moving forward. How much you can take and keep moving forward. That's how winning is done.
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0: Funky Vibes. The sounds of Fetcher on this one. DJ Khaled. Oh, taking you back into time. It is a 947 block party. If you just join us, welcome to it. The hottest in the city. Got a message coming through from Mark, checking in all the way from Potch. Absolutely loving it. Says, keep it coming. Also got KB in the building. Says, the South has landed. Thank you, Mr. Beats, helping us forget about what happened last night. What happened last night? No, we don't know. It was the warm-up, right? I'm going to call it a warm-up game against Mexico. Nah, the real game start after this. We're just going to leave it as that.
1: Hi, Chris, Shana here. Just like to congratulate my son, Mohammed, on the birth of his son. It was born on Tuesday, and to his fiancée, Danielle. Thank you, my dear. You've blessed me with another grandchild. Yes, Chris, grandchild number 4. And this Glammy is excited. I can't wait to see my grandson tomorrow, Chris. And yes, Chris, I'd just like to send a shout out to Kapi. Recruited himself to 94.7 Blockbusting Party, Chris. So just give a shout out to him. He's walking around listening to the radio. Cheers, Chris.
2: Hey, yo, Chris. Hey, yo, Chris. Hey, yo, Chris. Chris, Chris, Chris, Chris, Chris.
0: Yo.
2: Yeah, I had to say this. You know what, Jay? After listening to your voice note, bro, just know that, like, you ain't alone. You ain't alone, bro. Like, we here, I'm here, Chris Bailey is here, and 4.7, him is here, and all those good listeners that are here, yo, bro, you ain't alone. You ain't alone. Just remain strong, man. Chris Bailey, keep up the good work that you're doing. Keep on dropping those bombs, man. Boom, boom, boom, boom. More fire.
0: Oh, shout out to my brother, Mr. Landrix, in the building, spreading love, sending loves and good vibes to Mr. Jay, our brother Jay, who's on the road working, who needs a bit of a cheer up tonight. So we've got Mr. Jay to feel good, man. You got to feel good on the 947 block part. That's why we say good music, good vibes. We're going to get you up, sir. And shout out to Shana. Oh, that is an amazing, probably an amazing feeling. I heard... someone was saying the grandparents' love for that grandparents have for the grandkids is on another level, so I can only imagine. Shout out to Shana and her family. Blessings to you guys. Enjoy it. It's going to be absolutely magical. And we've got Bazzy in the building ready to rock your world, but he's got to wait just a little bit longer. He's coming through just after 8. Loads of heat on the way. Keep them coming on that WhatsApp line, 066-3818-609.
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0: yes, keeping it extra funky. Justin Timberlake on this one. Michael Jackson, Love Never Felt So Good. Right, you're on the 947 Block Party. If you just joined us, welcome to it. Coming to you live from the beautiful Monte Casino. If you're in and around the area, do come through, come say hi. And don't stress if you can't. We're bringing the vibes to wherever you are, especially for the guy that's coming up next. His name is Bazzy, and he comes through with hot mixes every week. There's many words I could have used to describe those mixes, because that's how incredible he is. So he's coming through in a little bit, but let's hear from you.
1: Yo, Chris Beach, your man Marco, all the way from the Algarve in Portugal. Hey, my man, been a good week, but yesterday, Bafana.
0: No.
1: Oh, what a shocking performance, Mr. Chris Beach. Hey, anyway, Chris, you know, we're going to have to keep our heads up, and we keep going, you know? And you know, with all these tunes, Chris, putting us in a better mood after yesterday's performance. Chris, keep them coming. Ba-ba-ba-ba!
2: Evening, Chris. I'm just greeting Choburg and you. I'm on my way home now from Sandton City because we went to visit someone at Sunny Hill Hospital, and now I decided to stop at Sandton City to get food. But yeah, thank you for the lovely music, Chris. You just know how to make our weekends.
0: Oh, shout out to my sister Tams. Haven't heard from you in a while. Oh, there's many amazing things to get from Sandton City. So I hope you find the right one. You are spoiled for choice. Oh, have an amazing evening. I lock it in with 947. And my brother Marco, all the way from the Algarve, Portugal. I love your passion still for Bafana Bafana, right? That is amazing. And I said, we're not talking about yesterday's game. Can't we start again? So, no, like restart. You know, like in FIFA, restart. Like, it's not fair. Restart. Like, wow, red cards. Wow, no. So we're focusing on the next one. We're going to focus on what's in front of us, right? Like, what's in front of me right now is Bazzy, and he's ready to rock your world. Keep them coming on the WhatsApp line. 066-3818-609.
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0: He never disappoints. His name is Bazzy. Wow. Super Hot Mix right on the 947 Block Party. Be sure to check him across all social platforms. It's at Bazzy SA, and he'll be back again tomorrow on the 947 Block Party at 7 p.m. Super, super Hot Mix. Got a message coming through from Lucy, checking in all the way from Primrose. She's absolutely loving it, Mr. Beats. Bazzy's on fire. Sviso checking in from the north side. Says he's got sad about the World Cup opener for us, but the music is making up. Shout out to you, my brother. We're looking forward. We got Ashley, my sister, checking in from the east. Rand Nandi, also in the building, says, louder, Mr. Beats. Louder.
1: Yo, yo, yo, what's happening? Chris Beats, my brother. Hey, hey, hey, hey. The official party starter. And his beautiful, sexy wife, Lanya Bianca Lee, has entered the building, yo. Yo, what's happening? Anyway, just want to send a massive shout out to all the first stop out there. Guys, be safe. Keep it on the road. Be safe out there. Chris Beats to you. Hey, yes, Latton's banner. Yo, hey, nah. But anyway, Chris Beats, hit us. But don't hurt us, boy.
0: Oh, the official party starter in the building, coming through with all the vibes we need right here. Such a Friday feeling, right? Mr. Quinton and his beautiful wife is in the building. Loads of heat on the way, not forgetting DJ Nate still has to rock the party with those hot throwback mixes, so he's coming through just after 9. But I'd love to hear from you. Where are you tuning in from? How are you spending this evening? Maybe you just want to say, hey, what's up, Chris? I'd love that. Or you're celebrating something. What are we celebrating? I'd love to celebrate with you as well. 066-3818-609.
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0: Feel good vibes right here on the 947 block party. Such a vibe out here at Monte Casino. People are just smiling, walking around. Just, it looks like they didn't watch the soccer yesterday. Definitely didn't watch the soccer yesterday. Or they're listening to the 947 block party, right? We've got DJ Nate in the building, ready to rock your world. He's coming through with something super hot just after 9 p.m. Massive shout out going out to Nicole, all the way in Portugal. Massive happy birthday for tomorrow. We're going to be celebrating with you on air. Marco from Portugal, your husband, did send me a message saying we're going to be having a party tomorrow with some SA people that are in Portugal for my wife's 40th. He said, your age, not me, ma'am. I would never take a chance. So wishing you all the best and many blessings for your massive 30th birthday. We'll just say 30th for radio's sake, right? If you're also celebrating your birthday, I want to hear all about it. If it isn't your birthday, we're still going to celebrate like it is, because that's what the block party is all about. More heat on the way. Keep them coming on that WhatsApp line, 066-38-18609.
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0: And I hope your hands are up right now. Hugel on this one, put your hands up. It is the 947 Block Party. If you just joined us, welcome to it. Coming to you live and direct from the beautiful Monte Casino. And up next, we hand over deck duty to DJ Nate, coming through with something solid. That old school flavor, those throwback bangers, right here, right now. Got a message coming through from Mel, absolutely loving it here out in the West. Mr. Beats, you are warming things up tonight on the 947 Block Party. Shout out to Mel. We also have Ryan in the house. Not forgetting Sandy Ile. Says, keep them coming, Mr. Beats. The World Cup is disappointing us, but not the tunes. Sandile in the house. And like I said, DJ Nate up next. Keep them coming on the WhatsApp line. 066-3818-609.
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7: I'm a millionaire, and yes, I am a millionaire. Cascading. What does it mean? So when I say cascading jackpots, I mean that on the last draw of every month, if there's no one in South Africa that wins with six numbers, we go looking for a winner with five numbers. And if no one wins with five numbers, we go looking for a winner with four numbers.

0: This can only go one of two ways. Yeah. Put you in the mood for the next gig. Or it could be the only party you need.
1: Yeah. We'll keep that energy.
0: The 947 Block Party. This is 947.
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0: They do it fire every time he hits the decks. His name is DJ Nate. Be sure to check him across all social platforms at DJ Nate underscore SA. You'll catch him every Friday just after 9 p.m. right here on the 947 Block Party. Got a message coming through from Boy T. Says, absolutely loving the throwbacks with DJ Nate. He never disappoints. Shout out to you, my sister. I absolutely agree. We're taking this one all the way until 10 p.m. so keep them coming on the WhatsApp line. I'd love to hear from you. Where are you checking in from? How are you spending the beautiful evening that we have? Might be cold. We're not talking about the soccer. We're not getting back into this. We're looking forward now because we can still do it. The boys just have to pull themselves towards themselves and we're going to rock, man. More fire up next. Keep them coming on that WhatsApp line.
1: This is 947. Let's go! If we had a guest list, your name would be on every weekend. The 947 Block Party.
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0: you back with this one. The sounds of Mark Knight. It's called My Love. Right here on the 947 Block Party. And that's how we wrap things up. Right here on the hottest party show in the city. It's been absolutely amazing. A massive shout out goes out to you. Thank you for allowing me in your homes, your cars, your workspaces, around your friends and your family. Always a blessing to hang out with you on your show. We get to do this all over again tomorrow. Set those reminders between 6 and 9 p.m. right here on the 947 Block Party. And don't stress, the party continues. More amazing mixes coming up next with Block Party Part 2. Not forgetting to... Actually, just sending you a reminder. Come the 27th of June, I put together something incredible. Myself and DJ Nate put together an event. It's happening at Marikana in Sandton on the 27th of June. It's called Peace, Love, and the Beats. The lineup is already looking incredible. I'm talking about the likes of Crazy White Boy. Remember the hit makers, Crazy White Boy? They're on the bill. We've got DJ PH. We've got Ayanda MVP. We've got Ryan the DJ. Twins on Decks. Chow Main. And we're just running a competition for our next act on that lineup. I'll just run you through the competition so you can win tickets to the event. All you got to do is name the hitmaker of Fetch Your Life and Charlotte. But you have to name that person on the social. So check me out across all social platforms. It's at Chris, C-H-R-I-Z-Z underscore beats with a Z. And win yourself some tickets to an amazing event which is happening. But I'll tell you more about that over the next couple of days, next couple of weeks, as we're heading to the 27th of June. Have yourself an amazing and blessed weekend ahead. We will catch up tomorrow. From myself, Chris Beats, I wish you peace, love, and the beats go on.
1: 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But only one thing is true. I will be champion one day. I promise.

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1: 947.

Absolutely love that banger. It's music from Conan Gray. That one is Caramel. Ahead of that, had a banger coming through from Pink with All I Know So Far. And you know what, Joburg? All I know so far is that we are a couple of minutes into the weekend. These 2 days that we have to absolutely do whatever it is that we want. Good morning, Joburg. Welcome to it. It's Sabilo on 947. I'm with you and keeping you company all the way until 4 a.m. So whatever it is that you're up to right now, whether you're driving, whether you just clocked in at work like me pushing the night shift, or maybe you're on your way to a party, worry not.

things that you're up to right now. It's 0663818609. Coming up on the show, we're getting into the biggest pop culture moments from the week. So much to chat about. We're also going to be getting into the freshest drops from the music front. New music from Will Lindley. I've got some Olivia Rodrigo with some brand new music from her, a new album. I've also got some Iris Star in the mix. And of course, we cannot wrap up the week without talking about, of course, Bafana. Really sad start to their, of course, 2026 World Cup campaign. And I must say, it's important to note, Joburg, that Spain in 2010 started their World Cup campaign with an L, just like Bafana. And Argentina in 2022 also started their World Cup campaign with an L. And I'm not saying that we are off to a great start, but if these two teams went on to win and lift the World Cup trophy, the boys are off to a great start. Let's keep supporting the boys. The next match is up next Thursday, the 18th of June, 2026. Let's support them. I am crossing fingers. I am doing everything that we need to do. South Africa is winning this World Cup. Music all the way from Ariana Grande. She is getting ready to drop an album titled Petal on the 31st of July. So if you are looking for brand new music to add onto your playlist, maybe that is something that you can check out. This one is Yes and Good Morning.

0: It's an absolute classic coming through from Outkast. This one is Hey Ya. Ahead of that, had a banger coming through from M. Behold, with a single that I absolutely love. It's titled Unicorn. Good morning, Joburg. It's CTO on 947. It is, of course, the first day of the weekend. It's a Saturday. We are getting into the biggest and trending stories from the week. But Joburg, I want to find out from you. What are the trending stories in your life? Is there an office romance that you maybe peeped? Is there a relationship that you've maybe started? Or is there some relationship drama that you've heard about? I love drama. Let me in on it. It's 0663818609. We love on the socials at 947 Joburg. More music on the way from Dua Lipa, who just got married. I've also got some Ed Sheeran and Jeremy Loops in the mix. Sabila on 947. Good morning.
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It's music from Tate McRae. This one is Tit for Tat. Ahead of that, had a banger coming through from Ed Sheeran with Set Fire, and then kickstarted that triple play with Dua Lipa with Break My Heart. And you know what? She is very, very far from her heart being broken. Because she just got married. And I must say, I love seeing young people getting married because it gives me hope. You know, it gives me hope that somewhere at the end of the tunnel, there's a rainbow, and I'll also find myself in that rainbow with the person that I absolutely love. Like I said, Joburg, keep letting me in on your week and some of the biggest trending stories that are happening in your life. It's 0663818609. I am, of course, wrapping up the week and everything that it's brought me and you. And I think we cannot talk about the week and not talk about the 2026 FIFA World Cup, which kick-started on Thursday with the opening match against Mexico and South Africa. And as sad as it was, I'm saying let's look on the bright side. Spain and Argentina both kick-started their respective year's World Cups campaign with an L. And I think, you know what, South Africa is going to do just fine, you know? This is just a little bit of some nerves. You know, there's so much happening. You're in a different country and you're playing the best football you've probably ever played in your life. And for someone like me who absolutely loves stats, what you must know is that this is the first World Cup that has been hosted in three nations. That's, of course, Mexico, Canada, and America. And outside of that, from the traditional 32 teams, it's been amplified. There are now a total of 48 teams. Some teams have never played in the World Cup before. In 2026, because of this amplification, they now get the opportunity to play in the World Cup. And then there are over 100 matches expected to be played across Mexico, Canada, and America. I think it's going to be really, really exciting because, as you know, so many people are flying out from so many different countries and they're going there to watch the football. But it's not just about the football. It's a celebration of culture. It's a celebration of the world coming together to enjoy something that I think a lot of people love, which is, of course, football. Something that I love is, of course, the opening ceremony. And this year, it was such a 10 out of 10 explosive one. It featured Burna Boy and, of course, Shakira.

0: full opening ceremony of the 2026 FIFA World Cup. Definitely check it out. It's live right now on YouTube. Someone else who is all the way out in Mexico. I think I saw a story of Tando saying she's getting ready to leave Mexico and make her way to Atlanta to go and catch the next couple of games. So if you're someone who just loves seeing exclusive content, please do check out Tando. She's been bringing you Drive with Tando Monday to Friday from, of course, the 2026 FIFA World Cup. Like I said, next Thursday, our very own Bafana Bafana takes on, of course, they're going to be playing the next match next Thursday, the 18th of June. They're going to be taking on Czech Republic. And this one is going to be a W. That first match, let's even forget about it. It's just the first match jitters. This is the real one. And let's get behind the boys. 18th of June, 2026, wherever you're going to be in the country, ensure that you are watching Bafana Bafana taking on Czech Republic. That is the second game of Bafana's World Cup campaign. More music on the way from Neo, who is getting ready to make his way to South Africa. Someone else on the way is Anne-Marie. But before we get there, here's what you missed from Afternoons with Willy.
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3: Yes, my friend, these are the days of our lives where we spend afternoons fighting over what belongs in the fridge, what belongs in the cupboard and pantry. I've already been picked on countless times on the WhatsApp hotline. Nigel says, I think people who refrigerate their bread are psychopaths. I sometimes put it in there.
4: Yeah, no, butter needs to be in the fridge. Like, butter needs to be in the fridge. I can't stress this enough. Like, butter belongs in the fridge.
3: My sister, how many times did you tell us that butter needs to be in the fridge? Butter needs to be in the fridge. Oh, sorry, public service announcement. Butter needs to be...

Subby Law 947 Joburg, I hope you're having a fantastic start to the weekend. Well, you know what? Keep sending those voice notes. It's 066-381-8609. I want to know some of the biggest trending stories in your life, whether it's an office romance, whether you and your boyfriend caught each other cheating on each other. I want to know about it. Let me in on it. It's 066-381-8609. Let's take it higher with Tom Grennan. Good morning.

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7. This one is Homewrecker. Ahead of that, had a classic coming through from Asha. This is Burn. Good morning, Joburg. It's TTO on 947. Happy weekend.

Whatever you are, whatever it is that you're up to right now, maybe you can't sleep. Maybe you just clocked into work like me and you're pushing the night shift. I want to find out all about it. And as it is the weekend, I was chatting to a friend of mine about, you know, BOB etiquette and just how I think a lot of people have lost BOB etiquette. You know, a couple of weeks ago, I was invited to a BOB and I felt like drinking champagne at that BOB. And when I got to that BOB, I poured myself a glass of champagne and I put the bottle of champagne where everything else is. By everything else, I mean where the snacks are, where the drinks are, where everyone else's drinks are, right? And maybe 30 minutes later, I look at the corner of my eye at that table where everything is happening. Someone is helping themselves to my champagne, right? And it makes me ask myself, B.O.B., it's really in the name. Bring your own drink. You know, bring your own buzz. Bring your own booze. Bring your own whatever it is that you drink, bring it. So why are you now at a B.O.B. drinking a drink that isn't yours? Because if you felt like drinking beer, you should have bought beer. If you felt like drinking champagne, you should have brought your own champagne. Because now I was supposed to be having 6 glasses of champagne. Now I'm only having 4 because your boyfriend decided to help himself to my champagne. So Joburg, I'm going to wrap this up by saying, let's be respectful, especially at BOBs. I think they're very easy to understand. The rules are in the name. Bring your own booze. Bring your own buzz. Bring your own bill. You know what I mean? Let's not be drinking other people's drinks at BOBs. Music on the way from Andy Grammer and Miley Cyrus. But before we get there, here's Penao, Baby Rexha, and Ozuna. This one is Stars. Good morning.

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It's music from John Mayer. This one is titled Say. Good morning, Joburg. It's CTO on 947. Speaking of that banger, would you believe me if I told you, Joburg, that that song is 19 years old in 2026?

0: how much harder it gets than to see a beautiful movie and then have to write a song that matches that tone. So if you are looking for a classic to add back onto your playlist, maybe that is something that you can check out. It's 066-381-8609. Let me in on your weekend and how you are getting it started. It is, of course, the very early wee hours of the morning. So I am wondering, someone who is up and tuned into 947 right now, what are you doing? Can't you sleep? Are you at work pushing the night shift? Are you on your way back from a party? Or maybe you're on your way to one. Or maybe you are someone who's traveled all the way to Mexico, Canada, or even America, and you're enjoying the World Cup, but you're like, you know what? 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
3: Would you rescue me? 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

0: It's music from BTS, one of the highest selling boy bands in, or rather of this generation. That one is titled Swim. Ahead of that had a banger coming through from Kyle Dusch. Nothing but absolutely incredible local music. That one is Can't Get Enough. Good morning, Joburg. It's CTO on 947. Happy Saturday. Getting you into the weekend and coming up. I'm going to be letting you in on some interesting that you can get on, interesting things that you can get up to amplify the weekend. Whether it's a party, it's a concert or a market, worry not, Joburg. I have got you covered. Now, Joburg, I don't know about you, but have you heard of what an EGOT is? E-G-O-T. An EGOT. Well, as you know, television has the Emmys. Music has the Grammys, movies has the Oscars, and theater has the Tonys. And you cannot EGOT without securing yourself a T, all right? And this is a celebration of the incredible actors, the actresses, the singers, the dancers, and the creators who bring stories to life on the stage. And this week, the Tonys were back bigger and so, so much better. And the opening is what had everyone talking. That opening had the likes of Pink. It had the likes of Megan Thee Stallion and so, so many more people. Here's a little snippet.
1: It's been a minute. Pink, what are you doing? What is happening?
2: I'm the host. I'm doing the big Tony's opening number.
3: Hey, sister, go, sister, go, sister, go, sister.
0: Trust me, Joburg, if you are someone who absolutely loves seeing live theater productions, you're gonna absolutely love that opener. It's a total of 9 explosive minutes, just featuring just so many incredible, iconic theater stars, theater legends, and theater productions that are live right now and absolutely taking over the stage. It's literally the perfect blend of pop culture and the crossover of just seeing incredible actors, dancers, acrobats, just doing all incredible things. And if you are in the mood for some local productions, check out the legendary cult musical, The Rocky Horror Show. It's live and doing the absolute most right now at Monte Casino. And if you want to secure yourself a ticket, it's live on web tickets. That is, of course, the legendary cult musical, The Rocky Horror Show, live at Monte Casino. 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It's literally your one-stop shop to all of the most explosive gigs in and around our beautiful city of Johannesburg. Let's get back to the music.

0663818609. Let me in on how you are getting your Saturday started. It's Tubby Law 947. Just played you a banger coming through from Maroon 5. This one is Lost. Good morning. Still wrapping it up with the biggest trending stories from the week. And you know what? We cannot wrap up this week without talking about Tyla, who is getting ready to drop her second studio album. It's titled A-Pop on the 24th of July. She's already dropped three singles from the album, that being Chanel, Is It, and She Did It, alongside Zara Larsson. And she's already teased another song, which I will, of course, play for you a little later. But in more crazy announcements, she's landed herself a voice role in the iconic Toy Story 5, which is getting to drop, which is getting ready to drop on the 19th of July. It's literally fun for the entire family. She also got to sing our national anthem at the opening ceremony between, of course, Mexico and South Africa. I just loved it.

And I think at this point, for all of us, we were thinking, you know what? Tyler just opened it up. You know what? The boys are about to go out there and absolutely do the most. And do the most, they absolutely did. Two red cards back to back, two goals following that. And you know what? I was feeling very down until I opened my social media and I saw those stats. I'm going to keep saying it. Spain, Argentina in 2010 and 2022, respectively, both took L's in their first opening matches at those World Cups. And they went on to lift the trophy and win the World Cup. That's all I'm saying. There is a rainbow at the end of this tunnel, okay? On 947.

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0: If you want a vibe, if you want a good time, good music, you want good company and good conversation, then of course it's 947 all the way.
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